0: Thank you, Holy Spirit. Thank you, King of Kings. And then when you're coach, you're a young crop, what do you want to broad your toy aboard? The batch of Ruby will be for the big catch and the soft and radio into Plan B 104.5. Meaning the prophet Patrick Nana was saying, Agrippa. I don't know, do an abomin, but I said about it.
1: Agrippa new Jalio Jale. Bravo, what's here? Odifo Agrippa. 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
0: The spirit is always available. This world will not give you what you want, but what you fight for. Remember, Kai, we will tell me, say, no matter what you are going through, no matter the challenges. Said the Abelabonajin Serapen in Serapan. No matter what you are going through, but what is matter is that wake up for your destiny. Sully, oh, Abelaboso. Sully, oh, Sebreso. And a program can see a request for a solifio, an empire, a budget tiny, and a carrot a country. A budget, Maybe I shall open see without it to me, but a wow. If I do soon some of wow, I want dinner once than it jackets here be so. This is your right time to have an encounter with the prophet of God. Because if you are a catcher, see your prophet, it's your prophet. What are you going to do? Dear, I will name Abrabona Yabon, when Tieti and Sufima, when Yansufi, Binsu Papa and Sada. Tietolebia, Yeti at the chinim, and Sanya Cotun Su Papa. Yeti at the chinim, and Sanya Cotun Su Papa. Sana Brabati, Musu be done and pass a woosu, the son will say Radia Day. Drive any bit to see Radi, the Ben and Mitri spare a cop me the Ben. The Ben will be better to be a mamma semia, I mean, we can pay. I mean, Cassim in general. Then for any high, and qua prankins and Mancuru. Any high, you found qua prankins and Mancuru. The sons are prankins, man. On one cousin, any susodada. What is it? It, what I want to tell you this morning and this moment is that wake up for your destiny. And for so blah and walaobo. I don't know me kind of bro and say life is your creed. Or brand walaobo. What you believe is what work for you. Near Wiji Dino and on the year Jumama. Do baby and Lazarus say for 4 days. That's when you answer. But they rather kasai. David can see me. See what was some eminence cania was some eminence cania na asemne ye urade o se urade asem e David nase cania dia ene bi bisa o se se cania tumi aba wonan ase David dia na cania na e chere o in the Bible say the steps of a righteous man are ordered by God. For me ura Bible nim na ene me preach tia wa me bila na to mentem. I'm in Yanko Puadi Sibekasa, many Yamim Mabekasa. Babu said, Don't do our genie thing, Idiyan, or the two me maw. I say, for many are called, but few are chosen. David in Yum, Psalm 1:1, Yanko say,
3: Israne, wana.
0: Maybe I can quotation, a book quotation.
3: Psalm 1:19.
0: Psalm 1:19, verse
3: 1. Israne, wana.
2: Yes, one quiet.
3: Now, one nam orade mraso.
0: The Lord will speak for us. Kind is a graphic, no? Where the body?
3: One
0: coin a year pay.
3: Not one numb
0: a woodade and melasso.
3: In Shirana one. What shet na dance some so. Not one, a comedy or my comedy.
0: A dear chili.
3: So on ya bonny sum. Not on numb a quine so.
0: Where would I dig and I would do in CSC? In this okra.
3: Oh, what's in it?
0: What's in it in my coin?
3: Namidua
0: said yes.
3: Mesha
0: will and some are.
3: Any uncommon,
0: any uncommon, any uncommon, any Mame kase mi nchile gana fwene. 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It is a time we say what's so beba. And then I bought Omwa last week. Omba sole Oma dance here. Last week, Omwa Omba. Last 2 weeks, Omwa Omba here. Now last week, Omu be di a dance here. It is also and the Utuan Omba. Next week, no be di a dance here. It is your time. It is your season. This is like TMEA. The Bia Mikasa, what is Sika? What is Emu? Emi? What is Sika? Eye Sika na what is ye? Ramika Jeme is as a sister. What is Sika? What is ye drunye? Who is Kana? What is ye drunye pa? Because when you correct the dura, it's very expensive. It's very expensive. No matter the kumisom you are going through, the difficult things you are going through, hear me, child of God. It's not one one. What you would have the dance here. I said to one of you, I'm a dead dog. It's an evidence to tell you. Yes. Sa die way you soon soon myself. It is Jesus Christ me. Was it sa a di bind way? A jim paibo and it a come chilling. It you are dibu wa and yum paye. You are dibu also a yum paibo. I didn't tell me say a dibu and yum paye. Because do baby no, Babu see a di abrenti because yes in time. No, no, near fra. What in tesu and a goof from the wobom pie. Or cassite in tesu keke and a goof from what in tesu any enemy was a court nako oro. Wake up for your destiny. Solo wa bra boso. Solo wa sebere so. Solo wa sebere so. What is destiny? Sebere eya di ayase se ediama emele. 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Bravo tiemiye. It is new baby. I will pursue about baby number one. I was so with so with baby. It's the coin. I was so who said baby. We are sitting where could do piano. It's not late.
3: Yes.
0: Baby, abrabodi where could do piano. You are not late. Yes. Abrabodi donor. I could do bonsuyem.
3: Oh.
0: But donor who said me do bonsuyem. But any late.
3: Yes.
0: It is baby. Asema me kindness. Your late will be a latest. Now, last week, I already had the image of me. And when I know, yeah, where you man? Last week, I already had the image of me. Me who said the higher rank authorities, because the higher rank authorities are, that is all called for. Me who saw more by a sacrifice, me who said the end of June, we mu. I copy me September. Me who said sacrifice, me taking place between June to September. Na sacrifice no me who is omo ya ade ne se omo pe at the age of from 19 years to 40 years for 19 years to 40 years for na me who se omo taki omo a omo ye adwuma e wo hospitals police station me who se omo a omo ton ade as a market woman. Na me who say a school for university for NLPK omo enu ti bi bo for catch them so deep for agree papa say papa and was it and that 16th ma wo bi a wo ji wo die bi an to carrot ade e fe de ba de carrot and ti ade aye ye na nenu o sabi bible say nyame asem ye nkwase asem wona won ji wura din di. It's another year of carrot. I can't tell it. It will be a whole baby at a carrot, bra. But not to Bacope, but not to me, but not to do a whole baby at a carrot, bra. Now, what per se would have deployed taxi to be told so? And the baby to suffer us into America. because debi amika se mi se yen fa yeni mienu nye deba de e bobra abrabo no ni e wo bobra wo kwene ni mu bia biribi back no eti busa mu se edie ne back o edie ne tie wati why ni jire mu ma who is your prophet eti edru ba bi a David e bom pa ye kasa edi nkomo no

0: never tell me, yea. 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A German say, Yalia be Dowson, Pobre be Dowson, Amania be Dowson, and this will be Dowson. It is a time, sir, was I was sole. When you miss a wing, you see, near Brani and Tunisia. 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The men renew say, ta. 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
1: Oh.
0: Aya no obi si wiase biribie ni ho. 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
1: Oh.
0: Enti mi obi aba mi ho me catch us me kure sunsum wurade aba me tu mi. 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The Adan Wong, and when they catch the Abrantia, near friend Moses,
1: yes,
0: I went to Deuteronomy chapter 12. Till 7 when they catch up Moses. Deuteronomy chapter 12, verse 23 and 24. It is a would have some. Aye kania na na dance die so no insira ni wo mo be di urade dance die so a e wa said e urade de ma wo mo no ma di so tie ni urade ka che mose wa
1: 12 verses 23 ye nku na she
0: was she ye nku a
1: na she
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0: 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What man in Merano? 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
0: Nanso Barbara Naka. 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
1: I know, bossy. 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
0: Nafa Namini Mojano.
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1: you. We now go
0: on. We will do with young coupon afford the Mujianoso. 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
1: Now I'm sure. What for the Unumoja Ungu Arad, we now coupon for Mujia.
0: Quay.
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0: 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David Bible said David is a man after God's heart. 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Ti empire David boy was Psalm 51 the verse number 7. 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
0: 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Sorry. 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God is still doing miracle. 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
1: Not Diana Habano, what the son of my mind, yadier.
0: There be Messia de Bodiana. There be Tina, and I was open my second potto. Was it a Diana Habano? And when you had this, I'm on a mind about the yadier. At the yadier, I was with ya, baby. With your dear be, with your dear be Nahabine, with your soon soon to me, with young was Sammy Adom. That me pull you so a bema, near Duana Jo Bema into Mimpeja. And then I miss him in Tuncia. Bema, the new mammy, you pen him, oh, your bema. 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I know, and I'm all your bema, number one. Ayo, mamma, Sam. 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Number two, number one, you tell me, I'm so mamma, Sam. 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Number two, Ayo, Botum. 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I'm telling you. Our sassy ways, Unobia. It is new baby. I would see me be out of the assassin. Yet the bibi and the cabby be. It is beneficent. Bibi and Quacampi pa.
1: And the chitren.
0: A bed the adjutant. Say Bibi and Quacampi pa. 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And to me, the chitren. Tramina man at all. When you're trying number or to come, my own sister be to come, your first sister, Kia. I see my who can say I did for the minion and non-bank, come out for you, me pattern with Zenu. Trying number no. I am 0241
1: 0241
0: 45
1: 78
0: and a 03. Number is 0241 45 78 and a 03. 0241 45 78 and a 03. Me person with CS, yes, there is time for everything. Your mirror will be able to be our name. It is Ecclesiastes Kaya, Ecclesiastes chapter 3, the verse number 1. Sister, this is a season for your destiny. Sabri, eh, was sabre. Wa brabumu, tanabiemu, was sitting emu, eh, was sabre. The Biamica said the biggest mistake a Christopher for a year said. Yen fisha ya brabumu said, dear Nekoso. But Muslim, ni ye be our quad man la walk over him. A yen fisha will be such a dear Nekoso. Etienia, Tienia, Solomon Kawaha. Ecclesiastes chapter 3.
1: 3 verse 1.
0: Why?
1: Adie bia wane bra.
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0: Inti emra yedi ye ejuma no. 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
0: E womise wu mwompaye. 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Why ya kwanchane? Why ye bri bia la?
1: Yes.
0: But this is the time for you. Se karota kwanchile obe yebi.
1: Yes.
0: Misi obi ni mu jungu kula adie ba yedi. Ebe cheso. Phenomenal. What so deep for me, bre?
1: Oh,
0: now me person who would have any Bible say, I send you back Christo. What did you say? Who are you? I will. Why you want? I was so sad. No, was so never the Akituya for. I would have done what?
1: Oh,
0: in the Bible say, say would have done what? What say for your quad? Wake up. Jesus has a hope for you. It is Jesus can send me. Was it before Abraham was born? I am. Mama kasa mitro, wake up for your destiny. Sorry. Soro abra boswate. Na nothing is too late. Bribien wono akachiri.
1: Okure.
0: Mi si bribien wa ya daba di akachiri. 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There is nothing is too late. Bribien wono ya late. E wo Kristo mu. But the most important and it's obe sorry. Ni hia ni so ba daba die.
1: Obe sorry.
0: Wake up for your life. Solewati. Number na me bama on 0241 0244 45 78 0 0 0 0 0 0 0 0 0 0 0 0 0 0 0 0 0 0 0 0 0 0 0 0 0 0 0 0 0 0 0 0 0 0 0 0 0 0 0 0 0 0 0 0 0 0 0 0 0 0 0 0 0 0 0 0 0 0 0 0 0 0 0 0 0 0 0 0 0 0 0 0 0 0 0 0 0 0 0 0 0 0 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
1: Oh.
0: Sister.
1: Oh.
0: What bumpy at? What's a Methodist? What? What's a presby at? What's a woman at? Me patch on me who ba and come as you know when I will come as a woo ba mina make us at all. Would you betras him? Would you be ankasa and come as a mintrobia? No, when you defa grip of me with a mua, who bums it to me all. Me patch who ba will be now with me. 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
0: 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Ya ba me bi la ni tubo on first 10 callers. Mi wuro ma bede bo mu hwe ni ekwaso. First, any pattern of frames is here, may then there cost a bit of them. I don't know if you're a cassacher that is a running near cost, you mean a dear man, near the back of my catalog. I did you want to be many of them who be a catalog. Number in the 0241 45 78 03. Oh, yeah, you know, we hear you be a back home. One cassa person, no one working near my mouth. Frame is here. Hello. Maybe I talk as a free. Oh, can say free a credit or person from Monsieur Mao? Also, be beer when you hear my own. Or penny soon, Sumo, do a bit about air to Tatao. I was here yes soon, Sumo, near my tie, which is what I make at your own. Will be a fairly Joe. Why am I?
3: Why
0: Why old brother penny? Only no one penny, only Aquala. When are we a penny? Maybe to our Akraha. Our Koforidua. I was saying, we see any income because soon, soon there is a safety. Be one of any
3: Solomon.
0: When are we a Solomon?
3: Yes.
0: Open the winning me. Where's Yameda? I say, what you made? Also, my dear Watum, shall me perceive me soon, soon, my dear man. Why, you have been a problem, crowd with relationship. Our real problem. Yeah. Osi ya. Well, me in some come deep, but a radical for some main country or say blame whom you are paying a many idea because you are doing some sadian and to make an okra. Sikatu in some enina. Or say you true enina kra. Sikatu be bounce about enina. But for the main country, Solomon said the time was so, and I'll pay me whom I mean, your mama. What a radim you come on. Hello, hello, me patok as a friend. Tell my new town opening a radical for some more. 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Me say radical for some in your day. O papa, who want Casatiasi? 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Oya, why? 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Oya, papa, me young Casa. Why are you Manuel? 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
3: no
0: kura wo te me nka radio yi so. Afe what you ready? What are you crying about being on the internet? Why not? Jesus Christ of Nazareth. Why was so angasa? Open it with me. To a become who you are paying. And yes, I won't. We not hand the bill. We best won't him. Ah? Be who me? Never the famous one. What? Me do one years. Somebody must have favor. Can see any way. Remove from me. I'm doing it. Say amen. Everybody knows here. 0241 45 78 03. Ofran we low radio no. So ofran we low radio no. 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
1: Ebra.
0: Me picking the part 10 is here. 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
1: yes
0: me si and me prove my Ghana from Zampa and me kasa me sunsuma de me ye juma na pier re na and the ade be chi wotena ma e kan say Wednesday no go sa dom e fa dom ti no bi e kan wasem mo se na you are TikTok be bi ana na mo sunsuma kasa Fred Blasu is here 02241 45 78 and 03. What can I say? 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
1: Powerful.
0: Oh my God. 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
1: Ojibi.
0: Mi on ka se yedro so so ona na se se ho. 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
1: Powerful, powerful, powerful.
0: Ona jina wen chen o ka sa me chere me se me nkan chere behumi. 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
0: 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What the other two ideas is a pilonisa, can I say, best sitting into my honeyama in Tadi any idea. Ah? Oh my goodness, network, MTN network, I'm warming net. 0241 45 78 03. 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
0: Would you any free voter region? Would you any free voter region? Openly, Obia Sawana, Sammy, and Yako vota, Yadi, it's Yahoo. 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
3: Hello?
0: Oh, my goodness. 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Before cars, I'm going to say, we will be a winning. I mean, the better be a waiting the before Kakra.
3: Okay,
0: true. I hear true all. Why a friend of black coffee? Why a friend of black coffee? Black coffee, your one Kazar.
3: I
0: wouldn't be Samuel.
3: Samuel.
0: What quite I wouldn't know where you mean?
3: Wo
0: banka sankasa wa wo no.
3: E banka sankasa ma wo no.
0: Openi asem wo ho. Adwo ani ye hwan.
3: Okay.
0: Oh my goodness. Ad. Ai. 0241 45 78 0. Openi wuti ye me.
3: Okay.
0: Wo yo brimpon wa say wo ye biloni ya by this time, but woni o ma nyina ye late. Eh?
3: But
0: oh, one time in Kawon. I'm
3: listening
0: to you. I hear you on phone. You meant you radio. You what?
3: But
0: you. I'm about to force you to move out.
3: But
0: you. To handkerchief fit down back up. Any carrot back up. Baby, who me are not pay? Why?
3: I'm
0: about to show me who any man not pay. Hello. Me patro mo kindy. Hello. Me patro mama kase free. 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
4: patro akra.
0: Akra di ano pesi wa dafa misuema o. Oh, hey, man, I was spiritual. 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Sign me at the Akov with Tayad yet. Your crowd, what a fair comfort. 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Oh, my to BP Yalia Yamau. You knew swap hospital. What kind of BP was for ya? What if I agree, Papa? Mama, I did not basse, you know, help me beside the payment with Siawati. 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Hello? 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
3: Atimota.
0: Open in a one kasani eko su abra bumunope. 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
3: That's right.
0: We are wadiye. Me pato, wane fene jaya wano, bra yao, nana yao, ayawaya. tin ade ne guo no obi frɛ bia mo hwɛ ha bom sade ne guo na maka kire no open o se wo powerful daddy mi pacho wini mi ana wa sia me da
3: I will subscribe me what them
0: I last week me send come where you see I be frɛ me o se yakwaji moti ana ye de send come na me se on kwaji bi o si wedi ani ade daddy e rade bo fo se me mu obesia ma no pe na me ya de ma why to 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We are soft war, but soft war be kuti yao. 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Yow, Bessiamia no pay why? To an abobra for cabesu a summer in traffic. 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
0: 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A queer and winning. 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
3: Agran Saba.
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3: Eastern region.
0: Open what in come say a coso. 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Miss Refiva to a crasso. 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
3: Why?
0: Wan e fe de Brad Joe.
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0: 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You could see a course, a dancing member, a cobbler. I
5: started sending me back prayers while I'm missing. But me by me being who send me away on my moon say, Ya only I mean a age, my wassy. It's me coffee man, that's so, and I'm connecting me brother, any mammy, any me cooning and now for behind me say. It's here by now me brother, or ye a juma, and I need my best for 3 years. 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
6: That was Wednesday.
5: But me only I mean, how I describe it.
0: That's right.
5: If you say, me to my dear side too.
0: Okay.
5: But market enko ye. To be from market enko ye.
0: Before
5: ma to my dear 800.
0: Okay.
5: This is planned. My I'm abuswa to satisfaction 1,000.
0: Okay.
5: But me by me start say me be hunwa. Oma me akwantwe na dia me ye no.
0: Eja.
5: Na oma me oyo. Na oma me seminar. But me cash wa dia nyam say. And me to me to my dear. More than 3,000 a day. And yeah, a month, a day. And yeah, a day. More than
0: 3,000.
5: I got you and say, on track, my pa, and do it, no so muy. If say, yes, no mras or no men, who I say, no show, I say. Yeah. No.
0: 104.5.
5: Yes, you know what I'm saying. Oh, my, who can say, I'm about foreign, I be genuine. See, I'm not a genuine. And now, who professor, woman, who catch me say, drink my meton, who be menya, cast my mammy drink my matum, let me discuss with mom, and I say, company, every mammy drinks. Say, see, I make a sign, but I start air manifesting. Yeah, me and Pepo, no more the piano by force. Yeah, I'm going to go up a boy, I'm with Fiat Shama, Eddie Bremmy. It's serious. 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
0: Woman, I'm going to go on Pupunity. Last week, look at me, Nimo. 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Me was so proud on my. It's a good feeling if you're a customer.

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2: That's right.
3: Last week, now Obi di ni moto, Emma no.
2: Okay.
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3: Enti o ye ya o jimi 120 million.
2: Hey.
3: Enti ye na misi minya.
2: Okay.
3: Now, see me yonder or the make court.
2: Okay.
3: To the make court last week, no, now. Your best day in Germany.
2: What is the
3: less than the court. No, my dear papa.
2: No,
3: or mommy train Nippon didn't buy.
2: Okay.
3: It's me they buy and no castle in court. Now, and rack, and I do.
2: Oh, my, and now it's destiny oil.
3: Destiny oil, not yet.
2: I don't remember 7 ounces
3: per people.
2: And I'm sick.
3: No, you didn't
2: say
3: what?
2: My
3: juice,
2: my
3: tajo.
2: Okay.
3: And to Casanca and Ra, a deche, Mandino.
2: Yeah.
3: Come in Frewan, I do.
2: Yeah.
3: But my Frewan and Sanka. Tell no Pamona, one
2: can't
3: Now, make a John say, Ted,
2: no, that's right.
3: No, the Ted, now, yes, I mean, to my old ready, I make or not so. But what they would call now would they impay Bobet Tamachi and your busy dear. Now make me a yummy one and say, Tama, me called Drew or Nungua, Sir Cotton year two. And now me beside an army call Cotuda. And to be beside any chess, I mean, cock a quarter hour. Sir Babia me quarter and your honor no moody as a woman.
2: Okay.
3: And to me, what one be come and say, I mean, this woman, I said, now, say now to me. Na mayan de no see ah court no much as e wa nti ho no de ene o mo ma court nti me nti tama me bra inside and nan dipa na o de me call no ya friend no ya bisa na no asem nti me duro ha na me catch 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from an end, you said, and you did the air, but
2: that's not a woman, yes, someone, I'm cousin. What is all a woman, yeah?
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2: 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Tema Asamai. Me patu bisu Asamai, no traffic lights, and I say, Udrua. Ubet is a driver and a mate if one a labor, say, Autorica, labor, say, Autorica, Fasaka, maybe. Ufa was so busy with Zenu Station, Agrippa Johnson, so Zenu Station, Odifa Agrippa Johnson, so Zenu Station. The only prophet here, me was Zenu Station. Ye ka prophet Agrippa Zenu de Station. Obian say Odifa Agrippa, Difobia ni Obium. Tis Odifobi so oba, me na mate ten one. Tien America to the one. And to win ye through what pebbles a kube would have you. There be a Kubeuda no, who do a Kubeuda bin, who be a money Kubeuda Kwanibua, Kubeuda boy dancing or so, and Omoya Obama were dancing or so. May Pato be Omoya Obama in an as a Kubeuda no one, but who say, may somebody's were Firelight Chapel International. There be a somebody listening for Truquana Dahono. O first to say, oh, cool, and you must say, oh, Nantia, Oba Nante 1 minute. No way would I solid them war. Baby and Futuquana won't Nante so show any straight, not pay the witty shame him. Oh, you show you about information center one. It was so Marco 5. Baby, a one is in a one. I'm sorry, the one. Let's hear me. Oh, driving so who do Zenu Station or Brantia? Me patcho Station one or Brantia. And remember, and I will drive ya. Oh, the one is say, who call Google and Yenesua. No one but Zenu Station. Firelight Chapel, Zenu Station. And remember, who the boy Zenu Station. And remember, Zenu Station. And remember. The number no mama pick e nipa ma kuma ko ten nipa bere de na wo kwekom de na wo nemu ji mene de ne e ha wo abrabode mene no wo ja se bade bona wo mene wo ja se yubu abrabode ese goma me bete va vakpo just vakpo vakpo the power is still working, the grace is still working. 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On Cassandra, my info before. 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
3: yeah, hello.
2: We about talk as a friend. 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Oh, flash, okay. Now, Penny, one cassan cassan, oh, so mamma, some of them. Eh? Wouldn't we say soon, sumomato diabetes amount? Aha, Oba may prove that at all. Eh? I say, can you be no mean? Some can be at all. Miss, oh, mamma, some of them from. Mebois? Aha. Oma to soon sum diabetes amount, ebe cool bear, my bema be who could go to bed with a solid colabium. Ah? Me who, mamma, me and sa black was in your wine. Oba, I would get a happy money. Any pammy and sa moose of which you know what you're winning a happy for. Oba, me nobody on homecomer. Why? Namino can see him. Hello?
4: Hello.
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0: Dobro, so what Friday da? 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
0: Unu mo be friend Mr. Mafo. 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Okay. 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
3: Hello, good morning.
0: Ma peke say good morning. Una afraid I was say wo pese wo hu ni e koso nti na wo fle no. 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Seeing is believing. 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One of Mr. Paul who say Paul. One of Mr. Paul Paulino me ti ade no ma so say ba me ti ade ne ketiketiketiketi wo ma so. Is it Paul and now Paul? Paul Polo, are they? Paul.
3: Paul,
0: ni ya wunia. 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
3: me
0: okay oba e be din komo why I went to a wise is enough akon di person mi nu on okay me banisa akaba akopent ma me mia me ma obu no so na me fa mi nu nka ho hello me ba talk as every and some woman, Eddie and Opposite Rada from Monsieur Mount.
4: Hello?
0: Oh, Eddie and Opposite Rada from Monsieur
4: Mount.
0: Hello?
4: Hello?
0: Okay. I'm picking up before. Maybe I talk as a friend. What's that? Hello?
4: What is
0: the man on that? What is the man on that?
4: My wife,
0: I'm not sure.
4: I'm
0: friend,
4: man.
0: Oh, okay. What's and then?
4: I'm not sure.
0: First born beyond tea. Ubi away your first born piano number one. Nyamibu and Nemekan was a muscle. Will be your first born piano, a new mammy, you know. Number one, Ubi a quine. Emma Ebusiano, any new animal. It's one king, tell me what we did better. What I make at Rono? Yes. 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

0: Madam, what's your name? 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
0: back with you. 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
1: Bye bye.
0: Awala, I read the LA Cassaf, a Cassaf. I'm
1: back
0: with you. 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I'm back with you. I'm Abba, madam. And at Nanzi Ibiem. 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What am I still do? 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Everybody knows that CMB is coming. We about to tell me. A deeper makumakumakumakumakumakumakumakum 50. 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A yatren ma. A ya drew baby you. A ya kakrebi kitikitis mam pole. Kitikitis some pion. And in the bejo. A baba kwen in the best studio in the one kasa. In tea, my man just 1 minute. 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Would you want Basolo, who knew my name? I didn't know catcher Ubia Utie.
2: Yeah, Yentie, I don't say Afrofrono Adino. I ain't two one no more. Na you would do yes, Moses, I was two one no more. A bedia power. To my engine, I am bra.
0: Or she said, oh, did you with you, Mr. Utu Huana Muebede? A bit diabwa. Maybe I know. Also, I didn't know what catching the pepia would
3: here. Yeah, Mr. Mepesa, me catching at your phone in Annecy. A radical catching the Moses say, ye live 43 Israel for the Munede, Nedra home. And see, any idea be a and a empire, but I did go on my hour, so sorry.
0: Now you have not
3: David the airborne pana or sefa, I dra a yumi hope one, Nami who effy. Jarame, Nami Yafita, and Sinning in Suchirama. And see, any idea be a and a empire, but until the old TN in Adia make an answer on sorry now.
0: On sorry. Okay, 7 and above 4 said, my own be the book of Isaiah, chapter 1, verse 16. Isaiah 1, 16. Missing your GBB, you know, I'm not away. Udo as on what 10, when you late. Udo on 9, when you late. Maybe I'll met us in 9, mess that as on 9 o'clock. Maybe I'll tell you, yes, I'm a cousin 9 o'clock into Udo on 9, Udo on 10. And as Udo on 9, he and Sassy and Wafa bag. Last week, ma, maybe better now, Honor, I'm saying, by 9:30, 10, as well as starting in Oxalo Kofi. When you're serious, when you're ready, because who knew your train home? And then penny for so we near Dadia and Deli Bay. It is red tasso, semi bay dear, may Baba did 2 minutes now. Men pick it could be our life, Cicia, but Miss Solace one, I'm a picky course. No, you call me time in an ayaso. May patrol some, the canyon call. Isaiah
3: 1:16.
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3: Munyare.
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3: Munyare.
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0: 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David said, at the end of the time, many Christ to do. What shall separate me from the love of God? 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
2: okay o say before I obe hu no na o yusu abobo ya
0: okay
2: na obe hu no wa talk as two FNC wa to land two
0: ato two land eh
2: ah
0: wa start here then AC die okay obe hu me no yusu de ba de Abobo ya. 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Wato cast two ato two plot. 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Ebi da different two. And we start to sit down oba akoso. If your church cannot help you, change your church. 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A little bit joa, I see a yatra madre. Man must of be another, as she knew. Bribe you a ho. May me see Bribe a day, a ho. If you shaddy and a chili quine, to me, what's now? But I never had a family somewhere. I don't pay a power for power, boots for boots. Me say carrots are quite today. And the Bribe is you as alone. Obi be to own him may make us say I poor be friend be papa apart from and then da ban be mu na bet na say e ba che the only day obenya me ye enne ebenada and if you kwesi ada Anna, fami kababru na mensole. 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
3: Okwadwofo.
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3: Ne hunu nyansa. 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
3: Openi. 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
0: Kwai.
3: Ahuhu bre.
0: Kwai.
3: Na obuabo na didi. Daddy did dear, I know trouble.
0: Quite.
3: O better I could see that bay.
0: Tobo. O say day.
3: O better I could see that bay.
0: It would dark with see that bay. What did he say? Meko, meba, meko. That bay now will be dark. Who dark with see that bay, brother? Men, you're quite your four. What?
3: Bread bay now, but so left you with them.
0: And bread bay and now, but sorry. Every window. And where to a wise. To my window, eh? Say, no offense of water region. Macassari. Maybe here. You put. That's so many GDR, and you win them in our summon. Cause I think they invite me, ma. What's your fear? Quite our own. Obi, Obi, dear, what the energy? If a baby ever one day, our power, Obi, fear, what the energy? It's a bit time, so I'm in solace. I come in 2 minutes. Maybe I talk, maybe no man or truck. No man or WhatsApp. Ewa WhatsApp. Me ba cho wa u fi se o pese me boa o. 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Great Kobe Engineering Company. Our Tama Community 4. 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
0: 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Miss Anna, me home.
1: No, Miss Josephia, she had was here now, Babu, not any dreams.
0: Ah, well, an idea.
1: So, which now read Bible Genesis to Revelation, good three.
0: Oh, so I say, if you are who above one, only in a year, German. Above one, a car, not a piano.
1: Above one, a car,
0: above one, a bit me a car, actually, a prophet. Say, and he say, and an echo.
1: Not an above one, a car, and
0: I won't want it. Say, we are me, was
1: it?
0: No, friend, be a whore, and now, son, ye me, am I known to above one. And so
1: okay,
0: and he said, "Go on, man. I will come
1: and visit you. Oh, wow. Oh,
0: yeah.
1: Oh, selling glass.
0: Yeah. Friendness.
1: Oh.
0: A friendness.
1: Oh.
0: Mama, mm-hmm. Yeah, that papa said.
1: Modern
0: asset. And then your means was it.
1: Oh. It's a man as I would be an exact of your own school.
0: David, send me a meho. Any near Marty. Or Taika, be said, sell well home. So now I was it is Sana Missumahono and Martin Susu.
1: Wow, no dear one. But I miss you. I mean, the guys in the deal come with you and
0: no prayer.
1: I don't know what I would cut to Jesus. You have a power, we are seven acres to give you an hour now. Ebra, never do a professional. So I said, over me, I said, how are you?

no, or the Amaya. I take Colla and also, my for a bonus or Tanus once, and I would do for and mean Abba Winchawati. Not a Sumasum, the Bia Diana Mitufu, Sir Mwadaroma, a do Tuesdays, Saturdays, Sundays, I don't know.

0: Yamedi for Isaac, Ufusuhini Jima. Odi for Christmas, Mujay, and Kawano Papa.
1: Amen.
0: That's right.
1: Amen.
0: That's right. That's right.
1: Medassin,
0: that's right. That's right. That's right.
1: That's it. That's it. That's it. That's it. Christmas, Mujay, and Kan. Yahoo.
0: Amen.
1: And Kawan.
0: Amen.
1: Enka Pastor Bernard.
0: Amen.
1: Enka Juma Efua Ewing.
0: Amen.
1: Enka Obia. We already didn't. Amen.
0: Amen. Hey, Papa. Ene Tuesday.
1: Doctor, huna muti se mwe.
0: Oh, Papa, nyamia domine wadaruma.
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0: Hey.
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0: soup. 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
1: he shrank a ruddy.
0: Amen.
1: Not dumper, name her supper.
0: Amen.
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0: Okay.
1: In the Uti, Kumasi FM, and as Adishi FM.
0: Okay.
1: And now Shemo TV, see. And our radio stations are hurry to me travel kwa shanti ya muti menkenye na
0: ano. Okay.
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0: wow.
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1: E ye 055
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0: Amen.
1: Tis a radin qua yena, the awoe equa cochra. Let's just say.
0: On your bat.
1: On your bat.
0: Wow.
1: Wow. Which of you won't conquer.
0: Amen.
1: Now, who are copium de radibaton, sir? And you have flow.
0: Oh, my goodness.
1: Uncle Sama, what?
0: Amen.
1: Uncle Sama.
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0: That's right.
1: No, the other business is beer.
0: Oh,
1: and the Maya Casa, ye dear who could ruin eck. Bible say, dear Maya didn't name ye. A queen and go pay any money say. Ye be shabby beer, said one young go poor pat.
0: Okay.
1: Or ye may.
0: Ye be shabby beer,
1: said one young go poor pat. Or ye may.
0: Wow.
1: Now, tea.
0: Amen.
1: 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And ye na. 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
1: 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Ehono ma yeniji ye.
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1: What about 50 Ghana?
0: Oh,
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0: God bless you.
2: God bless you.
1: Shishie, eh, shishie, ain't in America, and say, shishie.
0: Shishie.
1: Yes, I may be bokra, and I'm saying, make up once him. Men who say, shishie.
0: Okay. 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
1: 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Fefe kura. Emmanuel Boabin at the 30 Ghana City Sabasu.
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1: 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And Obinso Abasu 44 Ghana cities.
2: God bless you.
1: Genetesun so the 10 Ghana at the upper.
2: God bless you.
1: Amasabi 100 Ghana at the Abasu.
2: God bless you.
1: Be an idea man so the 21 cities 50 pesos Abasu.
2: God bless you.
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3: Papa, that's see.
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0: 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We are dead here. 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
2: Maybe I was
0: also. You said, Munyam, no, your modia. The idea be not so for no deep phone, say, oh, Yaman, I'm so bay now, Fena, yeah, now, or perhaps I'm from poverty if you so deep for Nakasa, and yes, oh, if yeah, and ye can't wait, or so for some cabaco. 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
1: Oh, okay. 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
1: Show.
0: Next man, no.
1: Because he invited his uncle Diff.
0: On one, madam, or Jinjin, a so, or Yan Boss, and that is never a Neguman say, and just a bassa.
1: Okay.
0: Into all fuck, maybe a simam, and a cosy jarno.
1: Who did for the same, maybe jarno?
0: Jarno.
1: Okay.
0: A same BS in a yamidia shame.
1: Jesus.
0: Ha. Oh, Brian was here, papa. I don't know, Jimmy Emerson.
1: Oh,
0: set man's robe, Miss Robe, because I'm a pepper. You are now cast it easy. Amen, pa.
1: Amen.
0: Now, fit yet, then.
1: Oh,
0: amen.
1: Amen.
0: I wish you a man to a man.
1: Oh, papa.
0: A breedry. Emma, Elisha cook in your name. Abu Frano, and the man, mammy.
1: Hallelujah.
0: A pam, a down in him. But wow. A pamming yet free, a pamming yet, a for a bo, a pam.
1: A pam.
0: Some are memo day, near a war, then add the engine, air swim.
1: Would
0: you for sir?
1: Wow.
0: And then me, gentlemen, now so ready up.
1: Amen.
0: A ready up, Paman and Ben.
1: Okay.
2: 055 0 5 5 7 8 8
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1: Amen.
0: Pacho, son number Win, and yet about time ya for a bona, a cast about time ya or Tim Wadan Zidi, and a name bear quay away, Ned Ru baby say, and I'm a coy and I'm a yea, and I'm say, as I am papa, so in Yamini papa, a dear me, a dance yet domina motin. A sa number we are.
1: Wow.
0: A 0 5 5 7 8 8 2 4 2 4 2 5 2 5 2 5 2 5 2 5 2 5 2 5 2 5 2 5 2 5 2 5 2 5 2 5 2 5 2 5 2 5 2 5 2 5 2 5 2 5 2 5 2 5 2 5 2 5 2 5 2 5 2 5 2 5 2 5 2 5 2 5 2 5 2 5 2 5 2 5 2 5 2 5 2 5 2 5 2 5 2 5 2 5 2 5 2 5 2 5 2 5 2 5 2 5 2 5 2 5 2 5 2 5 2 5 2 5 2 5 2 5 2 5 2 5 2 5 2 5 2 5 2 5 2 5 2 5 2 5 2 5 2 5 2 5 2 5 2 5 2 5 2 5 2 5 2 5 2 5 2 5 2 5 2 5 2 5 2 5 2 5 2 5 2 5 2 5 2 5 2 5 2 5 2 5 2 5 2 5 2 5 cancer crave mama mia.
1: Oh.
0: Baby, I did not do no. I read in your doctor, can you cry?
1: The
0: ready minishi, the crammy with the agina should ye, say, Gina should ye, a boo pianas,
1: will
0: be cranny yamino being in a
1: hole.
0: A brandy may do at 2 o'clock when develop a so queen and go pay any man. Now I worry who will not two when you're not cow seeking in 5 cities, 10 cities. Na a cow lasts 5 cities, and it's all will be brain now ye be no, near cow lasts no granny.
1: Okay.
0: So catch the radi se radi.
1: Oh.
0: Initially, nanso mi di e ye e kura mi ye e jina so di se radi jina for ebo we so.
1: That's right.
0: And it's half for ye no. Emfa ho.
1: Emfa ho.
0: So bibe ma 100 Ghana. Na wo ma 2 cities.
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1: Oh.
0: 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E friend e jina so di ni nyina sa na mba kru ya.
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0: 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Onso be ba pe.
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1: 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That's right.
0: 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Eh, Fupa,
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0: If we say Nechijina Womechi, any Mejuma, any Mapam for Aminum to Ejina, anyone Waminum to Anamo Mijumedium,
1: that's right.
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0: Yeah, and I know. A jano, Munsia ye.
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0: 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O be saying Yango Pon, what ye said in Yango Pon or Pat, Yango Pon Tien. 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

0: Oh my God,
1: yeah. 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
0: some baby, I will be a.
1: Yeah. If you baby, if you copy baby, a echo.
0: Amen.
1: On the sun.
0: No.
1: On the crack.
0: That's right.
1: Then you must be no crack.
0: Amen.
1: Mammy, I'm a war. 1 Kings chapter 17.
0: Okay.
1: Verse 24. I have a medicine.
2: It's a good thing.
1: Now, Radia Summer, a woman, no crack.
0: Amen.
1: I said, BBC Gun.
0: I'll say, BBC
2: Amen.
1: Not Gun and Penny for Cassie. Ah, a friend here who sing your mini panel.
2: Amen.
1: Ghana so for Ghana D for Ghana a men woman for Ghana him for everyone cause a friend here who say Nyangu pony panel.
0: Hallelujah.
1: Now radia somewhere with no mono.
0: Oh yeah no crap.
1: Eno
0: crap.
1: Hey.
0: Amen.
1: Shall be.
0: Amen.
1: So when I'm a
0: okay.
1: That's what pressure or chest say, what proof for me? When I proof say hey.
0: Wow.
1: First John chapter 5.
0: Okay.
1: First John chapter
2: 5.
1: It's in last chapter.
2: Yes, sir.
1: Mama 14.
2: Chapter 5, verse 14.
1: And 15.
2: First John chapter 5, verse 14.
1: Yeah.
0: That's right.
2: Hey.
1: So wow. Far as I request, na kone die. Yeah, one in advance. Ese kudu a
0: the Maya. The Maya. New Testament.
1: New.
0: That's it.
1: Mami ama kongo from me enti.
0: That's it.
2: Father, Pastor, bro, for no First John chapter 5, verse 14, verse 15. Say, and this is the confidence that we have in Him.
1: This is the confidence that we have in Him that.
2: If we ask anything according to His will, He hears us.
0: Wow.
1: Now say He hears us.
2: And if we know that He hears us, whatever we ask, we know that we have the petitions that we desire of him.
1: Wow.
2: Amen.
0: Hey.
2: Amen.
1: Amen.
0: Amen. Amen. Amen. Papa. Hey, Papa, that's it.
1: You want pa. Already.
0: Oh.
1: Aye.
0: Oh, hey. Amen.
1: Amen. From a prophet, Isaac, I'm going to say, no,
0: that
1: in Jesus died for Yambua Friday, all night, it's Rinchi. And then, when the beer is because of Friday, and I join them and then in the
0: okay.
1: Where can who say a day call a 3 weeks for pay pension? Who be who say July 1st and Pibon?
0: Okay.
1: And also. Holiday in Bible, Kesi Epa.
0: That's right. That's right.
1: I've got a question on the 3rd.
0: Wow. Wow.
1: I've got a question on the 3rd July.
0: July. That's right.
1: And on the Yabesha's year, if we are done at you all night.
0: Okay.
1: Nana, did you hear that? Maybe then you could see a thing. If I show you one fan could share this week, now, you are the one could trap queens.
0: Debut, your patch.
1: You may just say, and only a bed 3 weeks time from now.
0: Now, to me,
1: that's what you say.
0: But I'm
1: not sure. Then you may, why,
0: yeah. Amen.
1: Yami, and there will be a condo beer brancoco.
0: Brancoco.
1: Be a condo beer brancoco. Fin crime brancoco. Fiacosum brancoco. Fija pon brancoco.
0: That's right.
1: Fiho white brancoco.
0: That's right.
1: Fee, baby, a person. Baby, a brancoco.
0: Baby,
1: a con mine. A Frank Prince in mine, baby. A mumrana mumetia profegima.
0: A
1: stretch rocker.
0: A
1: fat. Yamisha Becker, Siena Bushia.
0: Papa,
1: dear Munyani, a Dominia Kumapa, Mudia Yimuyem, as Ponza Captain Jesus, who are forea, my bow, numbering in us.
0: Okay,
1: Yamien, I am a fake. Men's milk coming go to Jesu.
0: Oh,
1: many Yanko Pombekasa, Naminyanko Ponsu, Wetie, and San Amequacosre.
0: Amen,
1: it will be the number of Suna Echo. Akwakosre.
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0: Oh.
1: Niyeme biya kodi bebi mwate.
0: Yeah,
1: papa. 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
0: 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Okay.
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0: 50 Ghana.
1: 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Many pedu.
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1: And I say, any pedu.
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1: 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Na fe about 10 years.
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1: 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Fa onsaka otan.
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0: Okay.
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0: That's right.
1: Papa, yes, Papa. Diyango no. 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
1: 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Komo bia wo bia no.
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2: 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So ye
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1: Yes.
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2: 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If it's a oh ye na pedi.
1: Amen.
2: It sounds say one honam ni moja into age now when you may dear
1: home.
2: Yes. Modia could grow and then nam ye a ye ni juma at a tea ma.
0: That's right.
2: Papa, nyamin shao.
0: Amen.
2: For the biara meka. Say, apama and a prophet Isaac for suhin in jima ye dear de bano.
1: Yes.
2: Timmy and shame man in ye. Na and hey, papa cried that. That's the name. Papa said, won't go. And yet, that's wrong. Could be. Then, yet, that was here. Did you grow? Would default to say, papa. And never land near a wound and a cried that. What's our baby? And your men didn't it be out when you. Hey, Ninia. Pacho. I don't know my decaying. A dear Muaco. Yamin shrub, papa. Na yes, I am, but Yami is shy. Papa,
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0: Radin
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0: That's right. Wow.
1: Also in Shramo.
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0: Amen.
1: On see or so have four quine.
0: Amen.
1: Oh, my brother, boom.
0: Amen.
1: Yamuyen yena. Amen.
0: Amen.
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0: Amen.
1: If a Radin Shramun so.
0: Oh.
1: Mano
0: that's right.
1: Madidi die.
0: That's right.
1: Ya mo shishwe nina anu. Emre mu mamu.
0: Amen.
1: Meshishwa.
0: Amen.
1: O nyami eja.
0: Amen.
1: Nyami oba.
0: Amen.
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0: Amen.
1: Obie himu nensa.
0: Hey.
1: Wey.
0: Obie himu sa.
1: Himu sa.
0: Sisters, mu himu sa.
1: Mu himu sa.
0: Mu himu sa. Mu himu
1: sa.
0: Himu sa.
1: Amen.
0: Himu sa. Himu sa.
3: Amen.
1: By Bonnie Yedie,
0: Amen.
1: I are a sunny and Munyam,
0: Amen.
1: And you'll be a dear,
0: Amen.
1: When you're made,
0: Amen.
1: Yamio ba,
0: Amen.
1: Yamio crum crum dim,
0: Amen.
1: Say, I catch them on.
0: What
1: are you watching?
0: Okay,
1: Colan, so I
0: know soon.
1: When we're young, when Munyam,
0: that's right.
1: Ubinyad, Embrace,
3: Amen.
1: A bebo,
0: Amen.
1: A bebo,
0: wow. A bebo. 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

0: 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eno so like ne wa hye na wode wo comment ato ase TikTok eye plan b 104.5 fm and also like and watch share now the comment at once here. Now YouTube no so air plan B 104.5 FM. And also like and watch share now the comment at once here. Now fee. Adoma no waboso kama. Ama e bibibia to on mwa. 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
1: 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But more day, say in a pie, dear Benjamin German sooner. A papa, boy, a boom day, and into the dining day in a boom door at the Mawo. And into and found no baby a war. And my son, you made the tint and answer distance needs you come on penny or baby indie. Now, Oba Ghana Mistress, a food supplement, a hood, a boy, and my woman, a day, it to be called a new pa, and into my own son, Kaby, named me more now, so young, who didn't so uncle. Now, you won't near any new enough thing, near near hood, a web bomb upon the dinner to me, according to beats or mamba for grant rice, rest up and rice, a near hood, and what do you want to move up and say, my son, Kaby? 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
1: So there is a good news for you all. 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I mean, we are gospel artists. 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We are Afrobeat artists. Now, say, we are promoting Unium. 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
1: 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So any anopay, you better Ochadian Pon Yankupon Asse and a Bomba Tuesday. Bosumi June neba at so a year a do Asia 16th of June 2026. Anopay Yatanase Adi Aya Paso Aya Sports Emma Adi Abro na Bibianso Atimi Aya Kama Midi Adi Dan Kepubi Okota J. Ochinkwanana Minun Brim na Galam Senti Minun Piota. The sports major Anopay Bernard Mesa. Comments Elbo Mechidom as a producer. Sima Ebiasa and I 34 after 6. Now if you sat on me copum tama non so elbow and I yedijumadi and so Ebu Elbo Yotama. Ye transmiti from the studios of 104.5 FM. Awa Kasabi Kasi so Rubasai Atianka Awa Abofu and Tintan Kasian so www.planbfmonline.com. 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
2: I can confirm to you that the government of Ghana continues to engage diplomatically with Canadian authorities. Only yesterday, I held a telephone conversation with my counterpart, the Minister for Global Affairs, Canada, Her Excellency Anita Anand, and we had a very frank, honest, and cordial discussion. As you do know, Ghana and Canada have maintained very friendly relations for more than a century. We hold Canada in high esteem. And we know that they have enormous respect for us as well. And our bilateral relations have been growing in leaps and bounds. And we do not want this matter, the inadmissibility of Thomas Partey, to undermine our relations. The government of Ghana has pointed out that we take the view that the decision was high-handed, was rather unfortunate, and we are appealing to the government of Canada to review their decision. Notwithstanding the fact that every sovereign country reserves the right to determine who they want to admit into their country, we acknowledge that. I mean, our efforts are without prejudice to that fundamental fact. I mean, nobody would candidate to Ghana who we grant visa to or who we admit into our country. But considering the fact that Thomas Partey was not entering Canada on a frolic of his own, he's deputy captain of our national team, he adorns our national colors, he wears Ghana's jersey, and he was going to carry out an assignment on our behalf, on behalf of the government and people of Ghana, we believe that the government of Ghana must take interest in this matter, and that is why we are intervening. So we are utilizing the diplomatic path, engaging actively behind closed doors, and we also are adopting other pathways, which at this point I do not want to divulge. So what I can say is that all strategies are being explored and pursued very actively.
1: 4.5. We and Sama Ura, our Honorable Samuel Oku Jato Abuakwa, a foreign affairs, our minister, our Ghana, ha, on his central for El Casa, and a day to my name, Thomas Tepate, on your Bonibia, Inti Abano, 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PM in a match no Ebabasunti Ubampaya na any Tuesday Wakai our Black Stars Obukuno technical team no and after playing body no said the boya omu ebina like no na omu etimi ebi other 3 points every Panama some na Bibianso etimi akwe now yonko PM honorable our Nilante our Vanderpoy former MP for the people of our Ododio constituency, and of a former sports minister, Ghana, Oponino, and so Atrim, Edin Sindia to just say, only a passer, a tournament, Yoko, not Yasibo for the key players be Ankobi, especially Ubi to say Kudus Mohammed, a poster boy, Ankobi, Afi, a brand new DNA Mohammed Salisu, a defense, no, incomplete, a high dream power, and in the only problem, Utimisa Ehano, and yes, I'll be Ankobetim Dinsa Esnibo, but they say they are Odisin. Now, Utimisa Abushi Kakra, or say, imagine having Semenyo on the left, Kudus on the right, and in Inaki Jordan in the middle for the Black Stars. Ah, Nanka Adita, and Suning in Amuno, Unyankupono, Unim, DBC, or say, Ghana for anti Black Stars Nechi, or the Kivad for Ayo, with the Egypt for Ayo, with the Morocco for Ayo, Ghana, so Yako Kapa, Ayo, and Gwen Human in Masi, into Opa Black Stars Mukunechi, Yente Nilanti Vanapo.
2: 104.5. Of almost about 7 new players from the time we qualified for the World Cup up to now. And even those you say are old players of the team, those who play the qualifying series, a lot more of them through injury or the rest out. We are looking at us going into a World Cup where one of our pivots, probably the most confident forward line player in our team, it's not available. Kudus is not available.
3: Weakens the team the more.
2: Right? Semenyo on the left.
3: and Inaki in the middle.
2: Inaki partnership today is not as sticky and cohesive as the team, the defensive partnership that played in the qualifying series. So we have a lot of problems with our team. Our main midfielder, Thomas Partey, is not in the shape that he used to be some 1 year, 2 years ago.
1: We and in summer, I have former sports minister, Orani Lante Vanderboy, Aria Tuja, Aria Fa, your current, your Black Stars, Bubu Kunuhu, Anchese, Enya Asam Kitwa, na Obi Krano, Anna Obi El Tuja, and Ukrano Kra, Osigana Fumina, say, Asam, Ayanukrodi, Abahonuma, Noah Kanipim, Pimpim, Osinipim, Ose, Aya 2026. A Ghana World Cup squad. Omo Elko, United States of America, Canada. China. 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Elko World Cup bidin kai 2006. Afi 2010. And Afi Pukrano 2014. Osi sa 3 World Cup. Aye Erawi. Na ono. As a individual, now GDA pass Ghana, Ebe Dubo B, and 2006, the first time you do 116, yes, a USA, as a Czech Republic, and a Brazil boy in 3. After you will move, I will South Africa 2010, and also your first match, Kedua, Yachisabia, Ebono, Irene, your quarter final. Now 2014, Anna, Yakuta, a year conspired Tima, Utimisa Akasia Nikke, I more D, Utimisa Anque, but subscribe we ID Kuidia. I had a utim say we need GDO Oum and Subobia and Basuni no Aho and Aya and Wa Eta Fliba.
2: Sitting here, I'm not 100% confident in our team. Went to the 2006 World Cup, 2010 World Cup, and even 2014 World Cup. Not been together for long. There have been too many mix-ups in this team. And worst of all, look at the timing of the change in the technical department of the team. And unfortunately, we are looking at a team that is training under this coach for just about a month. Players. From the time we qualified for the World Cup up to now. And even those you say are old players of the team.
1: We and in someone the reason why it's Neil and Te Ochasa on Shaba and Believe a year squad way Ochasa Arabia and your Black Star Saba Otina Oberini and Otina no Lusu Macho and Nibaso as a Black Stars a Falano Oberhona Akolusu Akobo Draw na Utimisa Ayapoto Basa and Wachi Ode Wahotama Aya coach Carlos Cruz Abai one in the technical team and so Abai one man tipe and then Unquan and yes a place in poor Hodida. Was saying for new boys, or the new philosophy, Etromo, a bad day, and a team no embedding, and unty, Neil and Teddy, was it 2006, 2010, and a 2014. Now, GDO Mupa, Nanso, 2026, Squad DD, Uni GDO, Nanso, Ghana Franco, so Mompire, and from my team no, na Bibianso, and Yakama. And another, a Titanic, a game, Ebetuga, Imuba Dimpa, Senegal. And I feel France, and I this match no Albany, so much we amount for the Bruta, 7 p.m. Ghana time. Na match no Asha say, oh, ho, na the team say, in Golo, a year, Kanti, Akasa, Eddie Afasa match no, Yabisa in Golo Kanti say, of course, Saudi Crano move from Chelsea. Eko copy of our Saudi no feeling it to say, Watrim, and Afi Obione France, a year camp on so feeling it to say, in himself France 2018 World Cup champions, Kutu, Wamu Aje, now Dimu Akutine, Yabisani say, Tagata France, Asatini say, Winso, Wamu Kako Jana, Yente Amuya, Ingolo Kanti, or Bofana Diofa, Wadituba.
4: We cannot hide, but we have a lot of quality in the team. But I think it's the same for many other teams. We cannot see ourselves too beautiful or too strong. We have to be, to have trust on our abilities, to have trust on ourselves. But the most important is tomorrow to take game by game, because a lot of things can happen in only one game. And to have trust on ourselves and to take game by game. Because our opponent for sure, we will make the game difficult for us, and we are not protected from anything. So game by game and go with seriousness. And nothing is win in advance. So we don't listen too much what...
1: Oui, and in summer, N'Golo Kanté, Osiakane, Erima France, Timono, Wabi Atuja, Ose, Amanfu, Emi, Our France, Sopa, Batomono, Omon Pro, Mose, Omokako, DBB, Omon Teki, game by game, Omonusia, Omon, Otomia, Formo Strategy, Namo, Edme, Akeko, Nafomo Konim, Erin Strategy, Coach, Ayadidia de Shams, Adima, Air France, Emi Technical Timono, and Afri playing body, no Arsenal, Miss Arsenal, Air France, Omon Etimia Fa, Omon Edison Sabono, and so Edi Atuja, Nina, Saudi. Our group H, you know, after second word and Spain, about a 0-0, no Saudi, and so Uruguay, and so about 1-1. In Tessadia, who's our group H, you know, Uruguay, Eddie Kine, 1 point, and Sansona Saudi, Atusumi, you know, 1 point, Spain, at a third, only point BR, and a Kivet, and so any point BR. And to check his group now, it won't be who I'll be able to meet Afon B. Yapon March, you know, Saudi Arabia coach, Aya Ura, Georgios, Aya Donis. And the same way, and a tuga.
3: I think in the first half we managed better the game. After 10-15 minutes, we start to have more confidence, to create chances, we have our moments. In the second half, I think our brain is thinking more to keep the result than to try to create chances or to keep the ball. It was difficult. We were very tired on the end, but to play this type of game with this opponent and to start for 1 point for us is something positive.
1: Way and in summer, Donis, Onono Kochi, Uruguay, Missy Uruguay, Ayo Saudi Arabia, Women National Team, no, Ono Anna Ebedi, Ayo Have Renat, Adia, Ono Obakawa, Qatar 2022, Ayabia opens the first match at Saudi Arabia, Abo, Ono, Omusha, Argentina. A kabako, we want to me ante a cano. Now we are say, hey, Saudi Abadie, heavy nut, Oye Dumapa, Ebi Ambitime du Cotafana, Ankui, Anna, and Nemoa, Argentina, the first match, Ulusu Yeno, Arabia Okoje, Aye Faro Capono, Lana, Antima Gemesi, Ubri Conforum, Ekomchi Bodia, Yen Cunata, Epri Bodia, any Brusso, Aje, Edico, Argentina, Afianso, Argentina, Abba, Atres, Omuhem, say, on first match, no, Ebeko say, Saudi, Asian, the first match, among consider. And I said, Oman Lusu, Oman Adro, and to say, coach, you know, I can't hear him no once more. Ereka Kra, and so Eddie Emma Etifo, and Yankotia, Ayabukayo Saka, a star boy, Edema Asana, or sign instrumental player, Edema, the Three Lions of England, Wamu Ejino Okono, Aomo Elbo on the first match, England, Wamu Emi Croatia, and a do on the first match, Ebo Boni, and also a matcha, Emu E, who you papa, papa, Nabukayo Saka, or by a starting match, Nasa Obobia. Natasha Oboni 50th AM match cap at the Ama England Bubukuno or Kasakakra. You could even.
5: No, I haven't even thought about those stuff, and to be fair, I don't allow myself to think about those things. The main focus right now is winning the World Cup and being my best version of myself for the team. And after my career, maybe I'll reflect on things like that. But yeah, that's how I think.
1: Oui, any Kakra, if you are more Abba, Yeribi, El Tuda, and so Ariama, Honabu Kofi Abams, Idi Abba Tuda, so there is a court a hearing scheduled for 16th June 2026, Ewa, Canada, and the Ene Omo Hose 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Now, work up in 9 European air countries, Anna Abo, Emumi and Sapo, Anna. We need on the first air matches. Czech Republic, Bosnia, Switzerland, Turkey, Netherlands, NFA Spain, Umunina Boy, Scotland, Tech, NFA, Germany, and Sweden, and the only European countries are when the first matches on Omotina Winia, Yerun Sam Elma Etifo. 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Jose Mourinho Tima Oshishano Imuadin pa Sepin for Pumum. You heard here next season. Real Madrid Bubukuno. Jose Mourinho. Ones Sami Khedira. 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Yakramo.
6: Alright, so there is a good news for y'all. 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Say, be a single, EP, and I say album. Akwenya Kezie, Ababe Toho Edi Amal. Friend number is here, Nye Ninkomo, 0551 6566.

Grand Rice, Dadaba, Gold Star, Red Star, and Northern Star. Omamba, a fresh, Nanusio de Dead, a Munina, Ubena Biato, Ghana made stores, and stores are Hudum. 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
0: And I said to me, a bono crown, a vessel, so much media can not watch us come and come up a fair
1: for
0: a Giamina. And a page media, I shall see a few men, I don't know your channel.

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What's the training today? 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My son will call you being as what's my frat, so I'll be Adia Ba Jumanuswa. 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A man, Yans, a puffy to be dinner to us. And you may be a backup by Bumunsem. 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

Ano pen fa na sini bi ma information center se bi ma juma yi. 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Pay Akutoshi number 2 and as in the Yomodia no pay from Fred Agrippa Information Center with Zeno and Opomusa Badamase. Authority of God Information Center with Jumakuba in Fifi Mantem and as in the Yomodia. Mama Millicent Information Center with all. Chicha Mante Badamasia no pay. Yes, small Information Center. I will in Fifi Mantem and as in the Yomodia. Dusty Ventures Information Center, Katamasu New Bridge, Omosu Edomaseno Pay, Live Sound and Information Center, Obusu Masi Epia Mountain, Eastern Region, Omosu Nasini Biamodia, Awiko Information Center, Awa Edukuya Dudu, Awa Pia Mountain, Adum Achadia and Heba Information Center, Awa Esuboy Edomaseno Pay. Afenyame Betre Information Center, Jumaku Afranse, and so on 50 man term, and open as in Nayamodia. I don't pay into Chenibi.

And that you have a little win. What your chairman of pay? Uber drivers and open as any be a modia. Yango drivers, Yadamunina say. Boat drivers and as any be a modia. Afraid no machine can form Mukri Ashen, a cock at Tintin. Now, baby, I'm a cassa video. We got to plan P104.5. Nobody needs some. What you mean, I can see a pan. Afraid no Mukri Pragiano pay. What I must say, a Pupuya Jarvis, you said about Supam, Okaba Jarvis, yet I must say, you know, Mamuki bicycle, at the Komuni Maso, at the Dani Danamu, Patel Patamu, Bribiano, what the mutative frequency not to plan B, 104.5, also body in Shangwati, Oyam Kasiapan. I don't permit ya, a billet troba, a billet troba, only do my father permit ya, Chamopa. I believe my pen in the Michianopa. I meant ya, said no pay. I meant ya, Doctor, Doctor Alasa, CEO, and the mask sky is the limit barbing shop. I don't permit ya, sky. I meant ya, Kiki Cosmetics. I don't pay Kiki Michiao. Kobi Foods, Prosper Kumi, Mwambwe Chichili Benche Nyanopei, Nchia PSI, Nkumamunyam. Afe, Miracle Ganza, Omunasa Mnuhu, Docket in Ekrad wa Court. Jenji Ubishi Amu Court. Ya Miracle ya Mbunyu Sokura. Itanopei da Munyina Sefa. Nobody needs young when you get your power. A mere that is a maintenance mass with your flasher and your own one. Who bully did grow big your flasher? Who will this young woman? Every week, I'm going to meet your power. What a woman bearing on a page on Sabaco. Not a passenger from good at music with dinner, my bono. I don't wish ya. I don't pay. I'm a movie theater. I am Pim Queen. I'm a brand new one. I'm a new one.

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store. 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I mean, sir, and 24 Modano, Muhammad Kwasi, and after Squashi, after Alaji, and after Mitchell Chamunina. Over the news, I'm going to say, I'm going to say, I'm going to say, I'm going to say, I'm going to say, I'm going to say, I'm going to say, I'm going to go to the house. I'm going to be a business. City of Diamond, tell me this year. See, I feel the human penance here in this world. That's right. In 10 hours, I did see a DSA and on the crown aircraft. Any panel, what type will be with the dinner bar? I'm saying, nobody of who is here. It's an appointment here of a coastal, of a coastal. Our Tama coming too, and of our Tama guys with you. Let's hear from your money for Parati or what you need to say. When you can see a parent, I don't want for coastal. It's your new regiment for you. Nobody of frontier. It's you with Timmy Point, what did you know about? It's your for coastal.

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0: and Chabusha media see, thank Katasi, Ghana, Mr. Adaruma, Bedin Semeba, Nano Pansan of Din Semebano. I was trying to me, but you see.
1: Now for Subambia Sana Ghana for

Chabuzano Pian Finance, and if my Ghana Mistor, it's answer, Madame, my teacher, the Dende, and I'm made in some no urban. Okay, Ghana Mistor, some in country, or say, Open you be this, Open your banner, Open your backing. Then you have been crabbed to be an MC Ghana Mistor, look up your money, a bit in the Akabi, and so Abusha, the Tiny, your new mabit to say, a man bathroom and rise, someone who's made them. Nobody answer on Sabaka, your mommy. And what's your movie to say, West Ham? Ghana Mistor was saying for the unborn generation of Pomada Roma. I tell you, didn't know some of them. You're watching come up for 80 million more. And Janapoa Cradua. And some making cunning in idea free. www.bfmonline.com. And Jamusha Cradia Yanko. Police arrest suspect in murder of UCC student. And she bears an answer in a thing answer. Baba was watching in TTA. I was good. You are poor. UCC. I won't feel you, man. The Diano just so a year. Innocentia Avenue. I'm an abolition man. Let me a home. I say, you saw Bantia Babu Pachi. I used to say, would you only deal? Now, police HMA, the NTHR Branton, and say, Branton, we're doing for Jamakumaku, and your son, and could 39 years. Now, a dear, yes, I can't air Mike, your man, son. Now, the NTHR police was on the Pachi, this one, the Kuns, I Baba, when he said, HMA BBR, one in the basketball. Union Bay, no. I defuse school moves. Now, your son, the price would see my way, Chichin was a taxi. And a bribia bus and were down and home, Patamon man. I would Chichin and then was a bonny diesel, was a taxi driver. And a buffer for free from the school on man. Hey, Chima, do you see one more? And a bit to be a baba way. I defuse school on. Police was on the place, so I'm one in Shimumapa. It's been Koso. It's when I'm on a ban of pay. The budget come up for 80 million. Still on www.bfmonline.com. 2 jail, 20 and 30 years of a new Edubiasi filling station robbery. I know back out 2024. And as I see, I want a sentiment. Now, Manuka say, I don't know what him 1 year. No, it's your move. I hear his honor, Isaac appear to. HMA, a branch of friends said, Quadro Bafo, Conco Fias in Finchia Porpore, and June 20 years. Afro Subako can reference said, Army Efisa, Army Efisa. Already, you know, I did some money in Pemo, Ugusu Echa, and Finchia Sun of Fiasse. I don't know exactly if you're Fiasse. I didn't be Jack Court. No, no, so Court HMA. I can't bone, of course, when you were Biasse was Antimantem. As I come into Uncomo and Vizier Biasa, 7 o'clock won't come here. You decided 30 years as I can hold your man. And simply still on www.bfmonline.com. Government play no role in Bosman Asaris resignation.
And take Frelle Squatch over Sukasama for the man buying. I don't know, can't have you better when you say, continue to be the chair of my battle commissar. Dr. Bossman, I saw too much money when you be a continue to be the chair of my easy. I don't know, Suman, I'm about to whom who's a bar. We are now born in us to an uncle about. We are now who run and you may do to her. As I'm off what the man buying, you're a friend's quatu for Jima and summoning the Caribbean. He's Bambi and Tetri. Continue to run a body about to a bontino. Name for one trust, I'm in fancy and pay. Mechanic get 7 year jail term for defaming. And you also cause we are done right. Oh, quite as a circuit court was anti-mantium. I'm on the bomb at top on this. Collins, I do passes about a that's like a taste of wedding for Zia Makumaku and do Asia. Same way, Nayasis Radio, only Guababa way move. I don't know, court. Court, HSS. A branch of Professor Collins, I do. One could then fear in Vizia Makumaku and so. If you move here. Who should be the one man of Crown Rockers or Capitol? Yes, yes, yes. I'm sure my men are not fancy. I'm Tumba, Cabana, I will see. Oh, my sister, boy, I'll crab. And some of the corner in China. Into an old fire in Bobby's action, church and trust me now.

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1: 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come up on a fair. I don't want to at FM. It's your hunting team, and you're 40%. Now, over a Kimo Darkov, Tafu Kumasin, so here, Nemo say, we ain't be able to be a maddish. I want to go. Kufuru, dear, and we ain't more sense you know, but don't come up on a fair. I don't want to at FM. It's your hunting team, and you're nine. Who, and we ain't be able to be a maddish. I want to go. Azim, in sure but on from open affair, I don't want to add to the FM Johann Timnadi and I 40%. Now, over Takra, the Kipkus, Winnie Bacasso, Akra, Akra, a Huinano, every name was a Riano, Babby, Bimudia Madisha, one war. I'm longer a flower, every name was a in sure but on from open affair, I don't want to add to the FM Johann Timnadi and I 40%. 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
2: 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So, what you made a
1: Yumbo
2: brand? Yumbo brand at Wasso. What did people about Wasso?
1: I am the people about Wasso.
2: 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I'm paying. 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
1: 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I'm watching so one will choose sent in Okoria or Marco says Sukum Hoko, Alco Conto, Quania Dina, or Honoma, Nakakoya, or Hosaman, a baby, India, Cratafer, Tosso, Edu, me and San Okonman, Sir Ebekapana. 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What it says, Nipa, me no, one Yajma, Ewa Yisi, one Abomodia, Ejom, Eduma, dear two, and Afe, CJ, and also former CJ, and so out to me, Ejai, and Eduma, our Yawa Council of States in Emua, Nain, and Abani, dear two, Eja, na Nipa, me, Bako, Eye, Yura Bossman, Yisi Boss, Nibi, and Sir Crofibi, and Abomodia, no, Ejuma. 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
1: 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And I could be yes and go back on a go over Satachi and not be a good to say, yeah, you know.
2: Oh,
1: 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See, Hanum, you rag. 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
3: 104.5.
1: Say,
2: you.
1: Yeah, chini na ni na voter cocaine na area. Area. If you suffer in your hips.
2: Is it there? What the
1: truth is? Say, if you have banana, okay. Maybe I'm going to change the machine. And it's the, 5039 parcels. And I wanted to me, I did need none wanna pay the Chronicle a day upper and no pay and also my boom to the moon a day. I'm a one. I mean, for the dispatching faces in a fee, now one each, I say, we are for Manicolas as in, no, no, just say, oh, may I assume you are a woman, and you can see I'm a cool. And it's been fine, my cool be those are MPP and these women and funny Dancha Hanumusia. Or they may have found my new some cry and sell me, name fans sell me as hungry. And it's because I assume Grenade won as the MPP as the NDC. And it's the RSA, you bet cry, I assume Grenum, you peace no free, et me aqua no man pay the dispatch at the Abandigovi, may day a review on a mere sorrow so long. And Rada, name me and Gasami Pastor. Me second pastor, Pastor Reverend Solomon Dakwa, Ned Befti, and eh, Papa Yami Shrau, Yami Okesie, Umpija Umfra Dum Quadum, Wabe Shirapa, Yama, Tema New Town, Christ Apostolic Church, Sekitino, Yami Shrau, Pa, Onyokesie, no Mount Quavo, or Mount Pumudin, and eh, Inhumuni, and sending Nimtia, who bet me the iron to tear, emanate to me according to Mopa, and in tea. Once again, happy, happy birthday. Enko FMA on our Madame Fubaku, Emmanuel is a no sooner and birthday on a senior minister, no York, see, Emmanuel. When you said you know what I be, I want another cracker with me, a rather fun no more, nothing, or more who never want a motor ability to know near a redate me here. I brought Betun said, you free, and say, Emmanuel, once again, happy, happy birthday, Enko FMA.
2: Right, Medas and a pair of panty, I don't back up when I was seen, and I can't kind of person what day. The Obokrata Muna Afinso Uwe Mbobesa Chanchecha na tuwa so kama kama odiesi amaye mnoka sense osaba ma ajinebja ti mamen kone nchana mema na chiano pe osaba ma nope mwa
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2: that's right
4: ti anope midi ncha kese kwa mi tia fwe nina they do some comma about here for Joe Boy, aka to be Castle Amant,
2: the divine camera, and
4: Jack is your pa, Enko, and Farmer, and Tino, and also Enono. Now, in Chagas, yes, on comma, Utuahini, Utuahini, and Opey, in Chagas, and Commander, taxi driver for Mr. Frederick, that number, and Mr. Ike, most on Opey, in Chagas, and Commander. Because some of my feelings, so me if you had the BIA, I would see you my day, and paint jackets here and call and for mommy now. I said, I'm paying any HMO in Tintafidin as well. Let you check when you say, I buy no or share or this kind of 1 billion Ghana cities. Ebeshe, Biana say, Yah, Bia, no,
2: Yapumudins
4: and send me in Fidia, you saw Yah, Biano. Now say, meet me and so it's me, and now summer. I was in Eastern region, Chima, Eastern region, Musi anibia etwebu ye pa ho. 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Na the same check been say, hey, the management of University of Cape Coast, and I mean somebody, I mean some H. J. Chen say, far I was a my CEO, oh, school, oh, level 200 students, I said, you. Oh, South Africa man, which is on a honey yet at same one hour, it is a one year. When you say, so you should say, you can't cast an out to me say, and can't you say, Ghana, and you say, obey you, so South African. Now, to say, oh, she needs somebody to jam, to say, any shop or what you say, maybe you juma, me salmon, to say, Master Sanyon might be DM Bubu shop, only be beer, and to say, oh, Nico Bukro, the 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

0: 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Quick one, meet enough for Nico. Good morning. Hello.
1: Good morning.
0: Yes, I'm patrolling the country for Dama. Yes, what's the main gun?
1: I'm a talker.
0: Okay, but now my uncle.
1: Oh, I got your problem.
0: That's right.
1: Obi.
0: That's right.
1: Mi bijo asan papa. 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

0: Good morning.
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0: Yeah, who's at your pool?
1: Yes, sir, boss.
0: Now, Bokoni.
1: Oh, Namiago.
0: Campaign, Bokoni.
1: 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Okay. 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
2: Okay. But that's my last caller. I'm last caller.
3: Well, good morning.
2: Good morning.
3: I'm going to go
2: to no call now, sir.
3: I'm happy.
2: Okay.
3: Okay.
2: Okay. Okay. Okay. Good morning, last caller.
4: Good morning.
2: Okay, last caller, family.
4: Maybe it's Francis, but I thought it was right.
2: Okay, Francis, where are
4: you? Well, we're not going to happen today.
2: I'm going to ask you no paper.
4: Well, yeah, of course, I'm not going to be here. Maybe if I say, I'm going to be here for you. I think you know, I'm going to be here for you. I'm going to be here. I'm going to be here for you. I'm going to be here for you.
2: 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No, Yaji Watuni, Bess, Sadi, and Yabakuba. It's answer, won't cock us all a contract and SBM for Mercy Camp and shows a quay be true car. Edgy besides a denier, Nansa, now won't me Yanua, Ochima, and no dear, now pencil or more etimetrum. Tony, an open watcher.
1: Yo, Major Dominia.
2: No, Ponsuba called your
1: Tony. 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
2: That's right. A young brilliant to know, my mama 1 minute when I told Chanel and Consamazo.
1: Yo, Medassi. Odi Cannon, within Chian, we attend with them, our plan being pinning for. There, one man, the milk, Quenya, the membrana, Miss Meden, Membrana, my
5: one B.
1: On you in Tibia, me wanting one man, the Marquin, or Nam, in Yamoloko, or me, my Yenina, or them, and Crawford. 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Oh, yeah, NDC in Watama Central for the next 4 years, sir, of a ban. Now, the mamma kind, mamma won't you know what I said, the member for organizer. In tea, the mammy the American, Mr. the member. Na, me din kaboom, I won't need them a central. Is them way enough face, more enough fun. I want to be a unifier.
2: Okay.
1: The bomber than I'm new in our boom.
2: All right.
1: I mean, there. When you made you want to my because when I was a communication officer, you made you my
2: okay.
1: I'm used to share, no, we had been palmed in my mail. Or your honorable bright,
2: okay.
1: It'd be so much, or your courage, or your TDC boss.
2: Right.
1: And we are executive, and this executive is our Tama Central in our both branch and then constituency in our coordinators in our Michelle Winna.
2: Right. Made us an opportunity. Tony. Na yetenika ujem diama NDC ewo Tema Central abatu wampeso. Na Tony, yewe simu ya Finance Minister Ira Dr. Kesu Watuforce ndi abatu simpi na pasu uchima. 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
1: Yo, me dasi. 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
6: 104.
1: Na, mepede wakon kode kankura de, oh, crowd, we must scan a fire. I don't want this scanning and half onion. Indicated at the forefront of the crown. Also, what they're waiting. Who wants to trimmer? Most more they are. Because sometime, say, Auditor General is reporting back. Both the reports are on the buying. Who's seeing you? One more cobran is scanning of a cotto paper. The paper, no, you know, this scanner cotto plywood. And the man, or better than the Juma Wally and Widen, which Marcotto. Now, Metanas, the way to meet the other. Because in Libyan, make a day. Technocrats, why are more dangerous than politicians? Technocrats are more dangerous than politicians.
2: Okay.
1: You should be our solar politicians once in a while corrupt.
2: Mm-hmm.
1: Because that's an politician, over to my anything. Fishy, another corrupt act behind, did the technocrat count? Because technocrating, he has been in that office for 20 years.
2: Mm-hmm.
1: Somebody has been in that office for 30 years. Or remember 4 years now.
2: Mm-hmm.
1: If you are the next time I want by the background, and by them, in the review. In team Libyan, we need how to do what? How to maneuver.
2: Mm-hmm.
1: They used to. Every behind they were assembly,
2: okay.
1: Local government. It's why I'm behind the case study. Another make a baby number to fat man. Why I'm used by the local government. Because sometimes, it may be a what be here. I'll be far through procurement. body I want can there or cost you so much. And half of that amount. But why then? Why?
2: Okay.
1: We'll talk about it. But so do a friend and auditors or the one report back. What are the massam na kind? The same thing I could then we could pay all.
2: Okay.
1: But instead there, we'll be DH in any pan, sikan, so what finance has you, so why then wash and once again scan. Boda wa deni kukrasa. Zena wa yedeni.
2: Wa kili kezi no.
1: For the past, let's me for ye chinko, 4 years, 5 years from now.
2: Mm-hmm.
1: She kezi sa, attorney and governing, auditor, general, or the bank.
2: That's right.
1: Baby, odu baby kwa na domnevo kwa ni buyifu. The former offender.
2: Yeah, auditor general.
1: Domnevo wa yin because of the minya manye minti, because he was speaking the truth. Everybody, then no, this is why it's going no way. Well, mama, okay, leave over and one lock in the office. Because the technocrats know on. Wait to why then why involve a politician in? And my politician inside is you. It's only right. Crowd of a cadet, obey the mini Panama, and to obey them, obey the mini Panama.
2: Okay.
1: But so, and then, the mass amnesty, no, biala, all your part and parcel of that problem. No, what's your name?
2: There will be some discipline.
1: That is it.
2: Yeah.
1: Because me him there, the man there me a politician. The technocrat in obey you now in Amman. Abia, me him, another baby them. At the end of the day, it's a problem bar. Me na me one so me then. Other me answer because me na me the chief executive officer.
2: That's right.
1: Abandijina abandine. In the project biara abandina abandine one year. Other me him there. That project in why and why then why in ye? Sika, what do you do man so value for money?
2: Yeah.
1: Most more ya quen beard on a man and why then what my in ye? A human wa shoddy work. Even what's why a coin you should try and why was you coining in
2: our who sounds a ribbon air coin we near catch the wound in
1: the engine?
2: Yeah.
1: Mekai those days in a swivel contractors. Rarely is quite no noy, or no noy, a friend that graveling.
2: Yeah.
1: Mekai, Ofi Kunyako, Odeko Swedu, that coin was the best road in Ghana for many years, but they made one a local contractor noy. Mm-hmm. Oh, Sunday, this time contractors are urban. Kickbacks in adults winting, or affect the coin. In top and the man, a Juma or whatever way in, would do me in Germany. It is a Madi ba. Na se juma kwe juma na sanye niye ya. Ode tumba nebe den. Ebe ansa. Because sikana wade mwone juma na wade ye. De misi juma wanye ye. Wakato kontrata de wanye asphalt. Onye 5 inches in. Inweke yi half inch wado. Half inch of asphalt. 1 kilometer. Ili fido nye skaka kraba.
2: Yeah.
1: It's not a small money. That half inch you know if you don't support my madam coin why then was saying them. Because coin beyond what she a friend then load weight our father and what yeah them coin. It is what it is that check room there they reduce coin over there all contractant. And on any panel what this you want to shine in some of this can we don't know what would take everybody on. So pandemic next time and say obi crab catch your do so do. Na fan kind man na fan shame kutukuma.
2: Enye.
1: Yeah. It's before there. Asama without one is in order. Na me shred there. Mo nye asama wa kan tra. Now one set example. Yeah. The next friend then auditor support obeban. What for the mo kwa fun ko gira court. Na wo maga na fun ne una sikana. Why are they? Why embezzled? Say, I hope one watch the Miscana. What did the Miscana quite edifice to be watched over the number? They're the most messy. Niscana or embezzling. One would two rather go see a five, a friend, a classroom block. Edama, one who be asking of Fanchenko.
2: No, we are saying that you can't hear.
1: Banja, I said, I'm from a farmer who won't be in one and then who she had it.
2: Okay. Now, ni yakani si, ubeka se, ya humbu wabuwa ni ya husi isi enosu factor. because I buy by which I always see the court and see a pile of pile document. I go my intimate cana. I see what may be best in vision. You intimate can Cassano. See a bit me at this special coach bino. The Biadiano neck and so I'll bass out your fear near the aim.
1: You may ask
2: him.
1: What's there?
2: Mm-hmm.
1: If it must to be done,
2: it must be done well. That's right.
1: The NDC party in your party, or Swala, or your BBI, or your Niggity. Oh, then I'm saying,
5: Plan B.
1: A friend, then, in summer, every before cafe, what do you mean?
2: And some bands have a monument.
1: Bibi, or Solana 24 economy to me, yes, you see market here to me, see women's husband, a bang here to me. But where would I never start in a quarter? What to make you? Because, get the bayer, or did ye? Share what happened the other day. Ah, South Africa send me bay. All the workers find in and over South Africa when you want back. Paul, I don't want to make it now. Obey nano. Shall someone kind? At the end of the day,
5: 4.5.
1: At the delivery, or they had that E and E. What's the way in the first batching? We will do successful. Obiana DJ, Obiana stranded. That is the same way I want preparing what they are not a second batch hiding. Whatever.
2: Okay.
1: And then, where you did the first batching on? Second batch, BBI look on the paper, no, Obiana cannot. Then, Pepe, and what? Because NDC, BBI, ye in ye. You have a Chief Justice.
2: Yeah.
1: Oye, back for money. Or sit there, Obubu special court for Ora.
6: This is Plan B.
1: 4.5. BBI open all not to know what better to because I signed the Obubu cotton. Over there, in the courtrooms are women then. You were here better. What's the courtroom? What's the courtroom? It is why that is infrastructure in the area. On the OEB, one a special court for whatever they want to do, then that court will be there for that purpose. But it can then use the same court for another year. Oh, mama, it's human on your then on court.
2: Okay.
1: It's what you talk of infrastructure, what you're in Sana, what you're saying, Yama, NDC second to now. Meanwhile, typical example, free SHS. And Sana, NDC was starting progressively. Or Kado, this see. Day schools 200 and something, so that a from manner we wear that anklefen. We go to why then? We go school. No wait, my boy want mami numsu ofie. Now one na ibi bi wo won semi wa mwanda and then wa kubo day school. What can boom cry? Obi wa one wa na kuto fanchi neko. Ne mami ni bi ozoro correct and die maneba. She atiti. Now all the from man. Inu anya ufu ni nafim. And then, this time, what's wrong? Last year, Wamama, catchment area, Wamama Ukota. The catchment area, Wamama Ukota. Most more beya, Ubia, Umpede, Unibia, Nebalonko, boarding school, with Winya, and one area, Nanibana, then, Wako. And would I, or yes, smooth? What's that, or yes, smooth, Ninti, Ubiana, come on, sir. And when it comes to NDCDR, we wanted to put things in order, we do it and do it well.
2: Okay. And Tiavin Musa, Adia, Sabianya, Sadiana, Kanetra, Ebejuma.
1: Obejuma, I'm a William Day.
2: As a nation, you see you soon. Near the Chita, a town which is in Jim Rasso.
1: Okay. Or that Yenina, then, you soon. Ned, Yenina, Yamoyden. Oh, then I say, I'm the one of Ubi Krata, there. Ora. Or do I then?
2: Yeah, era bento.
1: Yes.
2: Yeah.
1: Because we who there, or an and only a jumana, a man for whom only an was so like the benefit of aura.
2: Okay.
1: Oh, yes, that's it. They publish cases every weekend. I feel we who there, what to make down one kind there? But you are not going to be able to do it.
2: Right. Nyakopon bedden onye to the promised land. Me da se abusia Tony Akasa Adema NDC Amaiko no e tema central about to business ni yetene kanu. 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
1: 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woni nubia lasa ya contractor I be shasia. We be a make a minimal typical example. EP construction pioneers. You know, Ghana. Adolf Loop. Aobe Harbour Road. 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That road has been.
5: Plan B.
1: Deka or a contracted no year. The Makade Road was headed at. But at least, in, if she years a road needy. In a manana, or started only saying, na, not yet there. That Adolf Loop company in Obiyejuma, but you know, Ufi CP, Ufi construction pioneers. The same thing, your Sadami, your Ghana, those are the, your Wumpijiro, your Sadami. Sadami left, and somebody from Sadami bet you ABB Sadami. The mono super your wedding, Obiyejuma. It's not yet there, your Crofa. Ubu to my then, why you? Bansan be a juman. Oh, what day? In your own crata, what's the day? A contractor. Ibinimona. When you are a road contractor, Ansan Wobem was certificate as a contractor. Or the engineer, sir, Wobe Yejuman was certificate. What a body certificate? Ah, what the man wanted? Or that certificate in one side then, one saka. Ansana, we to my then. Why you may be allowed away? It's a quite biada. What a far amada certificate and Crawford Woody and why then? Why should I why a road contractor and pa? Of course, school, aha. A juma, why any? Why so much did you make A, B, C, D, 3 then? Other than in our way then? Woman. So what would I mean? I mean, I don't know about my way with that contractor now where the juman man or your contractor, papa. I juman go to my. It is a your papa president. A jumerula. A my papa ba. So la kadema. And oye oye pepe. Cause anya dema. Emi jay wagana ha. And about me and a brother. Woman is scadon ke you kwai.
5: 4.5.
1: A quiet man wanye 5% in bones. Which one is scadina? Which good contractor? Our own in the future. I own him that that's it. Oh, where you might be brilliant. Oh, where the money only. Your contract be brilliant. What the contract man go far? And go from one go site in po. And work here then work here, Juma. Yawa. In a Palugu Dam. What is $7 million for this Palugu Dam? She in him. It's Dama. Yeah, Papa John Raman, Mama Wakan. 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
7: eze osoko
2: fi ko ko die
7: Yami adom traffic no na anoye de yami eni me sempeni foye ehu bibi.
2: That's right.
7: Because what me dina ma 30 minutes na ka ni movie.
2: That's right.
7: And it's been consistent. And yes, I fe na ebi ya siya no abroso na kasa kesi no. Omoso de omo si pake pake wakwai no hu omoso ko so traffic no because udru wakwai no hu ahu ni na ayema. With these tipa tracks ne articulators ne ademinti no. I think say mpenye mfo, mfa, ncc yebi. Na those cars, baby, omube kwa kwa parking. If there's a yard for them to park at a fee, kura ne, nukura bebo oma. But shoulders of the road, in the left, right, the BR cars, I think say no so kose traffic.
2: Oye man, was man, edema, oma mpenye akase, ene, no, titro, auditors general report, afibia betombo, ntina, sume siye, dizika, woko, jempenye mfo, ene, mwini, sunu, nukura ba, and when Chima across watching, the Obama at work, can say a banger special coach beer, and then the bed with auditors once and some now and Renet Naka said, Bess, you had the demo for about. And some woman is saying, what's my name? Whatever man.
7: You made us see. I think, say, I saw no man penny, I can, I saw Ghana phone in a year, too. Naive, you're born a basso. Say, or this, or a dream pass, or this idea, a beba. Essence said they are walking, sick a deal, a dorsum. Now, I shall send Crofoco Public Account Committee. Near be so more questions, cross it almost say a fessica semoir. Said almost a total a woman. It seems our buying sick a be at me in a subum year deal pay. Now, say, I may share a station be now beside Nippany say a sicano a bar. A crown for so this basis canon. They said, Sika, any cry so de coquoye bibino, nor de acquoye, the any cry so de quaha, nor de acco. Ye be sano, and some not a turn now into Minkasa, and just one penny way, my friend, sir, better say, fast track high court to be a eba, and to win you, misappropriate fan, sir. Sa court near the choir, and ya fair na corner bray, ye and she move, we discuss. Quickly, na ya judge ya some. Punishment, I say a panisol, no, a panisol. Says I saw cheers can cry, and I say, Where are they plea bagging you? When you plea bagging, and some say a copacho say, no, and oh dear, you are corporate, you who say, what discard, and I would do a mini dream. Oh, for Tony, my old day, you be at a total so, charges via any no crane. Some money in ice and attempt to curb bribery and corruption. A quiet buffers will be ye pro, ye naked as a senior can you free your mind because. Na mi enim ni aya na sa afesona sa na sa auditor general den report ni beto na obi san sin ti sa ska we nyina kofa nkofo nsem ska we nyina ka ye betimi dia ye bibi hospitals nene ye ka ho asem yo e na 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person was set on. I think says a stakeholders is Sianya no bye. Now, quite by first, obey any money, my said, dear president, for bye or Mutiny Institute to fast track high courts now. And yeah, a near dual court, and near Divas and Papa, when you tremor and check courts, but years now, some day down, we want any pana for Mugrane be a woo, and now I are. And I'm so proud that you see me, no this getting was me. I don't know what's my retail. You're a person, you're a money being intimidated. The American say, oh, my penny, on fat or senior or
2: your
7: own son and nine son. I said, dear boy, any kind of echo draw, mine or person would sue us here. Now, on ya or papa de boo or mine. Oh, yes, I babble and I'm a neighbor of mine. They say, yes, it will trust and winnings and a theater, but boo or winnings and a theater pants will chuckle. 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
2: that's right
7: for sick egun ready am for dey ya we call organizations be ma obi sika yetime fa yes snet yatimo snet yatimo snet ba snet na yeto no nya ho mfa so investment kwa e do snet sika ni e wonim yin yin na bi kan me senator metua me nim say at the end of year senator award one Ghana city ato me senator so but they are investing our money instead okay. Into na yin ya process of the investment and dividends above so say yin bi
2: e say
7: yin na yin bi enti adwuma mu bebre ko fi ya ka se mu ya o eyimie ne bebi bebre ni nyina ya bribery and corruption and say corruption and it's different shape and color enti me dey make us for mampanyi e mane nye government sectors and co. And I say formal sector.
2: Okay.
7: Informal sector nina woman shana sa proyene kankana baku fubi no tete weke sisika sunu odi na unnecessary charges, unnecessary taxes. Near the area jumaye for ebe nipa ebre ewo sa adi eno.
2: Right. Why am I here? I'm a bush as I don't know who wants a funny bakuso. Now, what do my panan
7: move?
2: Sure, and see it to him once and someone will find you. I mean, shall not do my power.
7: Amen.
2: Mamma, come at you for a change. You are not as your rapper up now, your sweet wedding. A tea or your money at Mikanosu Casadema and this American and some material from Obano in Tunisia. Obama saw us in my back when I was waiting out to what you will be about. You've been sweating out to us. 0551 656565 0551 656565 and I say 0551 656656 0551 656656 Oba was my back and she and the seven work as well. Hello, good morning.
8: Good morning.
2: Doctor Newman.
8: What good dinner? Now, what are you or such as we need to be to happy?
2: Amen.
8: Now, I have to be a power. I'm essentially just for my chief, and my name, Bobby.
2: Hello, good morning.
9: Good morning.
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2: Okay, and your casa young way.
9: I'm a poor mamma, papa, mamma, mamma, mamma, papa, papa, papa, papa, papa, papa, papa, papa, papa, papa, papa, papa, papa, papa, papa, papa, papa, papa, papa, papa, papa, papa, papa, papa, papa, 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Oh, yeah, would be. Maybe you will talk the internet. Libya, send him a new prayer for Catapia contact to our child with China contact rooms. And the debate is too much. Only a family and can name it then. Because I can't have finding out what is happening from you. And you're not my papa or nobody contact to move here immediately. You are having an and some of them contact. Libya, a man from the name.
2: Good morning.
7: Do you know sure among quiet you need baby from the pin soon dear but a month free time west Sinameka will be as well be a shiny who ye son seems sooner air to me so tramp at what now fee said them and my drivers and I'm almost a bridge a you swear you must mobile corner moon shay and on a side in so to a young cast be brilliant soon you might or my dear more coin to me from to be I say preventing peace
2: with
7: us it's a moon
2: and show me with us and I am now saying to my not money at an encounter pen or Casadema NDC 25 30 seconds for
1: you
2: and uncle
1: you must made and make about this time baller baller or you too much when I watch the baller what is the baller now put on a fan we go where you got him Emma Mekaya, last week, Kran, Honorable Amos, Okechi Obi Otemasku, Lord Bola, Elugu, got him. Oh, woman there, Lance Forsyth, Ohachuk. But that doesn't give you the Kran there. Fa, but I'm saying, Samuel, I'm in my study of boys. So, Biala, or better, I'm going to go to the school, what did you
2: mean?
1: We'll make sure there. I'm going to go to the house.

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Say, we are new to me. I mean, we are gospel artists. We are reggae dancehall artists. We are high life artists. We are hip life artists. We are Afrobeat artists. Now, say, we person promo to Unium. 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Say, we are single, EP, and I say, album. Akwanya Kezie, Ababa Toho, Eddie Amar. Friend number is here. Ni Ninkomo, 0551 656.

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Emma Wakwaba, Eddie Banyan Sapufi, Jumedia, so our plan B 104.5 FM, so and a June Bosom, and that also a Dunsi, our Filipino near Junu, NCM 16th June 2026. Ochadian Ponyan Coupon, I be bray, Eddie and Mayan Adamanti, and a name in me and you just turn on me. So Chama, a double gem, the JD Frisani, a William Moon, and it's the only year said to the tribune sooner, so da, a man of his say. Ye ho de and ye see can ye be a one I am ho fe bin tea and a may that's what tim quem nemum or do and it's a man afin so papa with chedium pon. Ewa edema minu mi enunti eni edaso etin kwem ame ne ya hudin den dia eti mi aso reba yin yuma soa ewa peka kra edia guye mbutum enunti na hube hiya siye tochogun suno asida.

and Bolt drivers, Yango drivers, Uber drivers, taxi drivers, short drivers, Mamuko long journey, and I think so. Kada riders, Munina, no Yakas Yankupo, Insham Papa, Pasade Biarada, but we feed the energy plan B104.5 FM. As I don't Chiani been so enko. From my Abele Chaba, I think so. Can serve just a phone in answer that in Chiani B and call and from my Womo and I think so. Palm one junction phone in answer as that and in Chiani B and call and fire and my Womo. So and my information centers and nay, Waji Penny, I will be able to feed you at Raya Shimuno. 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So and a Facebook and see your life. Oh, and also a plan B104.5 FM. And also, Mr. Ojo, like, share, no comment, say, FM, my Instagram, and see your home. And also, a plan B104.5 FM. And also, double like, over share, no comment, say, a day, and my Twitter, I am your friend, say, X, and see your home. And also, a plan B104.5 FM. And also, do I like, share, no comment, say, FM, my YouTube, and see your home. And also, a plan B104.5 FM. Now, who's double like over share? No comment say a day a man. Now, when I do back, I'm going to subscribe. I'm a permanent dance, you know, and no MS subscribe button. I'm a sort of a bustle. So, my plan B, a prestige, will be your notification. That's me. I call a couple. So, also, and a TikTok on your live. Oh, and also a plan B104.5 FM. And who's do I like a share? No comment say a man. I will see a matter of a son. I make carols and major. What do you be a wood? Say, man, I will turn the wood, you be a person pimping a battle in canoe, and who be here, so rubber damp plan B. We are born with the rule at the amount, and I'm pimping at a wonka. And into the fraying, I was 0551 656655. 0551 656655.

0: Abusia was so routine and Sapofia Jumedi, our plan B. 104.5 FM. So, yet the first segment, no, a Bashisha, so Nene, a Banada, Tuesday, Biana Bacos and Munkomo, and a Chichi, a Wadden Dium Hanum say, and Penny for my B, a Mabay B, a Diamo Mangana, Womu Munkomo, and a Chichi, a Wadden Dium Hanum say, and I said, Jumedi,
1: meaning
0: the co host, a Diana Ba Ukrubi, and a D, and also Bet Nancy, and Connie Chain. Emanachi,
1: Emmanuel
0: Akwaba.
1: Edu. Akuzi.
0: Machim.
1: Yes, son.
0: What you
1: want
0: to say?
1: Akuzi. Yamwe, yeah, now, sorry.
0: Yes, we're Papa.
1: I don't know what you say. Na and then now, what you want to say?
0: Oh, and now, yeah, pa. No, okay. I chance na dia so chi, ana, meni so.
1: A chance na dia chi.
0: Ana.
1: Son, opano ni argument here. Ana, ana, o argument opano.
0: Baby.
1: Why may argument opano here? Yeah, do my bones is a dear chin temper.
0: Oh, sad.
2: Five.
0: Oh, okay.
1: So, what's on the paddy?
0: I.
1: And all body assists, what's on the paddy? If you're sorry.
0: If you're
1: bocco. Okay. And then, so fresh.
0: Thank you.
1: We truly need a come up.
0: Thank you.
1: Wanka. Answer na oba.
0: Oh, wakasa.
1: Wakasa. Because you have what to me tell me, so I said, I need money.
0: I am going to be a young one.
1: Aboa di asina yena tiefo nso ase na yema ye ho akwa ba ekoya yasa ya babio na aku eno no hu yeko krobo maimu ene yeko krobo maimu
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0: ma echa lo we lo we na se
1: okay
0: aboba ba se lo lo we se ni modi din da It's the way low and low in Mr. Wokradia, Mr. Fachemi.
1: Okay.
0: Low and low in Mr. Way and Cherry Pona. And the papa. It's my paddy paddy, you know. My paddy paddy paddy.
1: And then I'm money dinner.
0: And I mean money dinner. Master, some way, dear, just say, Michelle, that's a penny for not just say.
1: And yes, I'm Supreme Court, Rebel.
0: I think you will see us so bad. I don't know my man.
1: What to go for?
0: I was a penny,
1: 50 years. And not just crobo memo, or no, here, or transo, I chair your pa. I could hear yen
2: shed 4.5.
1: I see. You are a year nini, a zoo, my tickory out also in your noon. 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
1: 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And I across my damn no. Yeah, yeah, yeah. I feel soon, yeah, the bitches are a boom, boom, a water project no. Papa no, I can. And yes, I water project now, a supply in soon. Any idea, no, Papa, so I can be. Now, as I saw someone, yeah, came. A year I feel a Pima Hound crew at the watch me and son. And Papa, no school, ye be ye, ye tiano, ne pencil, and I tea school. And now, about my crusade, so I know so near 15th November 1968. November was soon that was you do know. 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Not just a good course president, no, no. It will be job Asia because you're not for Diablo. Yes. And a year, Sabin Governor, Sir Alan Benz, Sir Alan Benz, no, a governor, a good course Sabreno, or Nakasan in a pound food by job on Asi. And tonight, just a boom pin 42 by a job on Asi. Emma, a year pin 4 pin one, so a basibi, a queer for be brings so soon abas, but dear any idea, and so a woman. Now, and what chins? Akosia, what shall I say? I'll call for Amamre and a cobra money, and so be ditching to mine, and so a woman. Emma, a brama, Niji, a ma, Adisia, who some marble cosco, marble, near the same chefano. No, Niji, whoopa, and I'm so Emma, where your scholarship and put. 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Woman and a year and crow for answer up British bit me a DBBI but good question. I said, Fawn Musso. Almost soon a chill good coast or how are your name? Omana, almost tenacity as you saw policies at the ma British abino. Never panel can be. Aye, and tea obio or penny pass and more duly passy. I could just also say policy. Send at the corner. 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
3: 0551-656-5755.
4: We have to know.
3: We have to know. We have to know. We have to know. We have to know. We have to know. We have to know. We have to know. We have to know. We have to know. We have to know. We have to know. We have to know. We have to know. We have to know. We have to know. We have to know. We have to know. We have to know. We have to know. We have to know. We have to know. We have to know. We have to know. We have to know. We have to know. We have to know. We have to know. We have to know. We have to know. We have to know. We have to know. We have to know. We have to know. We have to know. We have to know. We have to know. We have to know. We have to know. We have to know. We have to know. We have to know. We have to know. We have to know. We have to know. We have to know. We have to know. We have to know. We have to know. We have to know. We have to know. We have to know. We have to know. We have to know. We have to know. We have to know. We have to know. We have to know. We have to know. We have to know. We have to know. We have to know. We have to know. We have to know. We have to know. We have to know. We have to know. We have to know. We have to know. We have to know. We have to know. We have to know. We have to know. We have to know. We have to

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1: Eda se kufi gana ebusi ya unsube timi ya fre Eda wa juni chile anasa wase mbisa Ede aba 0551656565 Ana 0551656656 Unsube timi ya fre Ede wa die aba Ebusi ya nachi yu Pacha na tu say Yes ya huye papa Papa cha udini babi akase free
2: Malala papa
1: So it's me, Edna dear, about 0551656565 and 0551656656. It's me, Afre, Nabacos and Munko, Maya, Chichin and May, Unso, Edward Jinchre, and as was him beside a Fanko Moon, who Edia Baba was a bad GH, or so she showed live, and what Tama community too. BBC eho and she show no a day every so also and a Starboy or say watching the show live and clear at a halfway main airport Starboy Yami in show sounds so odo message about Abusia also bit me afraid about you median so now also do I venture and I was send this a day about 0551656565 and I'm 0551656656 5-6 unsu ubetimi Edward Jinchre, and I was Simbisa, a fan common, nay, a chain home, a wedding, dear Mohano, who was Simbisa be, who are Jinchre be, a fasan common, who are now so what fray, and a bajima day so, now on so would do dear Abba 0551656565 and a 0551656656.
3: You, but
2: wouldn't
3: be a
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3: Hello,
1: Now, so Oduwaji Nchire and answer was in Bisa a day about 0551656565 and a 0551656656.
3: Okay, you have a problem. How are you? What do I find to the time? When was the universe of the graphic?
1: 0551656565 and
4: 0551656565
1: Next week.
4: Okay,
1: yeah, that's the first one. 0551656565 and that's 0551656656. And so, wait to me,
5: this is Plan B 104.5.
1: And I said, well, same, Bisa, if I'm coming, me, Yachin, who wants to wait to me, Eddie would dear Abba, Edu, and come my chicken, some of the other fairy kind of say. Oh, so we have a pa, and he come with you.
6: Yeah.
1: If you say, yeah, we can, okay. Say, you have a payable who's in penny for a grown abbey, yet it's a phone, maybe. And so, and lay your father for some common, I want my bubble, Mussolini, and your warm mouth, my ebby, and your more minor. Send your grand name penny for us, our penis. So, go on, won't see me dinner. And what should I say? So, why, your papa, that you deem by your ass,
6: Hello? Yeah. Matthew? Evangelist.

0: Abusia was so tin as a profuge medie ever plan B. 104.5 FM so and check on the second segment. Shashasunasa and a mammy from Kupim ever a delay catering services. Abusia, what's your delay catering services? And I'm saying, John Pahon Como and a minimal a barber tree. So a pegram and dear, so a pan and for so dear. Adolescent bra, when you be a woman catcher, say a jewel, say a bank, say a fool, say a new tool. Adolescent, you be a woman, when you be at all a day. Ever inquire, a bank or a hawk, a door, a hawk, a food door, a hawk, a blue blue, a hawk, a hawk, a hawk, you got young pay beyond the pin or a delicate services are. When you be at all a day. Fire so. Control me or her, my brother, who could see a steel or her, you never pin our daily catering services are, who may be at all a D. National Sosa, the late catering services, your jet orders, and into the name, oh, your wedding, oh, your year, oh, your party, corporate events. Now, you say, you never pierce your crowd, dear, who be here, Saudi, and some know about the day, catering services now going on a pa a dear now program no program me a camera program me a camera they do not want me so and it's a little bit so do you understand me now but die I don't know catering services so pay check with opposite community 8 number 3 primary school tema and I don't catering services here well we bet me so a friend it was 0245 707628 it's a general path and corner of Pato Edidia. I have only catering services. A ho, and I was able to do a cocoa chin. Abusia Mko Mko. What's the Mko Ventures? I'm Satya Sen and Papa Fee. A ho, and I'm a do a bowry cap of a fee. A ho, the Mko Ventures. So Opecato, Opeca, hi. Mko Ventures, a ho, and I was able to do a new cocoa chin. Some years, sorry, some years to cool and open bass. I'm a debacle baby. A Mko, and I was able to do a cocoa chin. I'm a cohine bass, a papa. I didn't back up at the Mavasum gym. And your bass, a cocoa say sequence. If you don't have a son, I'm a driver of a pa, and my peso, and my car. And Lamamo, or the Mako, or the Mabasum Jim, Uncle and Crow, the Kami Bia Hire, and Cosibra, who bets me behind the mother, your rounds in my Uvia, Machesa, Wissa, Edia Ba, Shannon Sun, Sir Uncle, yes, I have for tourism services, and into tourism services be our penny, with him, our Uncle Ventures, Ubeni, Carnus, your Tombi, and into the same bottom city beyond the PM, our Uncle Ventures, Ubeya Car Papa, at all. 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It was 0246 528 3800 0246 528 3800 and 0248 637 923 0248 637 923 So I can't quite on a repartor or pahide, yeah. Mco Ventures, Abusia and nay, Tech Bridges Africa, Sabin Carol say, and nay, clients of Mr. Share, dear Ma, your muffle, much of a bee, see, your more chain, so I know us ever banner, and that's why 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And no, any near my bachelor, Waba Frano. Abusia Shannon Susika, Yaji, Emma, and Chile, a 500 Ghana cedis. Now, the other day, who only say, you bet me at your chin, bet me to an installment. Now, what you be about me, bar, bet me 100. Could you get 100? You caught no good to your na hotu mu mu ni baba hoso no hotu ye ana se ni na hotu ama ni 200 da ni baba hoso na hotu ayi so ami nsa na hotu ni etua sikano ewe shallow sausage mediation say 8 June 2026 eba so a koso into abofra no obetini a register no ama no so aba ababesua de Tech Bridges Africa open a chira kwa tona community 11 zazas restaurants we chipe eho and Tech Bridges Africa. You will be able to be so free and answer send me a WhatsApp message. It was 0262 288 968.
1: And we'll
0: be here. So I do have a friend of the bar. Then we'll have a budget in the computer. And then we'll come for Tech Bridges Africa. And then I'm going to be here. So for a friend of the bar, I'm going to miss you. Adieu.

0: Abusia was so tied and Sapofia Jibedi, our plan B 104.5 FM. So, yeah, the second segment, though, Bashisha. So, now
1: the topic, though,
0: are you dealing with a manipulative person? And no, any topic, and I watch you, but you won't come more. You shall see, and ra. Then I have Benada, so the anonym say, you're the boy, a de ra, you're worrying, young Pratim, and I feel see a young coffin. Ever? Any other topic, you know, Ebo, Ede, Ebra. Nene, Reverend Benjamin Boateng Abetnase, or no, Enes of Benia, or the Cornerstone Family Chapel, Assemblies of God, Temba Community, Nai, Sanso, and the Prophet Isaac Asante, or no, Enes of Benia, or the Rhema Prayer Ministry,
1: Temba Community,
0: one more Abetnase, Yonko, Womin Che, Yamo Machi, Emo Akwaba, Ebeni from Yamo Machi.
2: Yeah, you know.
0: I
2: don't grace now, sir. No pain to me, sir. Send a whole sense of free work condition when you watch a hot one be able.
0: That
2: be you. And the one part.
0: That's
2: it.
0: Mood.
2: Any watching. Any watching mood.
1: Like BFA.
2: I don't see a point.
0: Watching mood. But I'm clean.
2: Clean woman.
0: Clean. Okay. Okay. And then, brother, topic, no, dealing with a manipulative person. I just said, your day, elbow, and your right, and your pledge, and your wedding, and I feel so, your young coffin. I want you to topic, no, elbow, and day, and right. Now, I see the topic, and I see answer. And you run and crabbat, and you know, the Prophet Ike, and I shall see. Prophet Ike.
3: Manipulative person. Meaning I'm funny in a physical way. Mm-hmm. Soon. Mm-hmm. Because if you're able to manipulate somebody or influence somebody, mm-hmm. and I say you're able to control will be naturally, mm-hmm. because emotions are your emotions comes with your brain and everything. And the moment you're able to control emotions and feelings and you'll be the person have taken control of your whole body. Mm-hmm. And to be a ultimate capture or soon capture what you capture what you know. This thing is more than a spell. It's even more than say be a castle spell will be so. I know what may I see it to be a higher control. I will soon soon that you'll be able to manipulate the person to the sense. And it doesn't take a day. It takes time. Now soon soon, I know what but if you don't take time, now so be manipulated. Are you serious? So I'm going for them. We are here. They have been manipulated. They don't even know why they are even doing what they are doing. 0.5. They say Obi will not be about them. So be. Now you know could do a balance. So. Mm-hmm. People are even dating people are and your mania. If you call my be and your mania, maybe to me. And so when you hear you not say obi you be beside a behind you. When me said about can me because a bit to me say well make us a mia because only mistake me jam because I said no can. But and this is between Mr. Stephen and my mommy. Yeah, it got to your time now. My mom paying the mushe. Well, Mr. Stephen, we don't know what happened. I'm paying the mushe. They are Mr. Brothers and the Beckham and my mother. We don't know what is it, but me, you know, I'm who said no, my mother was manipulated by the man. Proactive, my mini super cope. Active, my mini super cope. I'm telling you. I think it's very, very difficult when the spirit of manipulation Oburo Bimuna or the Nyawa. Emma Babani say. Emma Babani say.
0: Yeah,
3: hypnotizing. Yeah. And I can say, a bit to know me ministry. There was this lady who has been with me for more than 10 years. It was just me too come by and I'm no. Lady not manipulating me in a way, say. As soon as you can, you know, my family sanka, I want to see how I'm going to show me, Namasifabra. The Lord will be on my soon. I And to say me too come by a mobile me chair but I mean pamu nyana me yankasa me handle me financial affairs and say ah and if almost about 10 years in gay the music up wa hamme pa pa pa o kana me kanu na lo go sempa na me kan na me too come me me ma da for so for be yeah sorry now I me come na brother and I miss ah now so for George oh yeah actually ejima ye na me ba mabedu na afre from say unhia o sika sika e no say ah so for the sika na me je na me kakatu me tirim me ni me dia na say be dia sis get natural book me na me twash them she was surprised and na me sign the panos me send you na ka san hwe na ma me san hwe ni nia na I don't even know what happened to me ah me anka say I couldn't handle my own thing and na otukwan and also new what Namiya me ya I see the money increase but oh ha no yeah sorry I'm not I didn't so so at the I had you it could happen to Obia a bit more to Obia so for what and then you jana I saying ah nearly you how they call it marriage counselor you see the way the man of God is moving now he's exploring overcome no you baby and I'm your fat mom and some manipulative so for on Timmy Dinah. Yeah, can I say? It's what somebody manipulates you. The Nippon Cow say, and my one got something done to me about it. You do what the person wanted to do. Most of us for the dinner, my kind of son. But me follow no, you see, who to me say, he's making it. What I say, first of all, independent quarter didn't come. But now they are being separated. You can see the man of God is doing well. Those times we preach on social media. Now he's making it. So sometimes our money, nyamamuno, one should be a sober home pay. One should be a say, Obi, a yellow sir, emo abre. See what I was saying, sir, it's a very dangerous spirit. A very, very dangerous spirit. A sumuwa, my bomb pay, sir, Obi info biso, ama embani panaso. Ama oseye embo biso tiga mekano
0: okay prophet actually come ebusia Reverend Benjamin yenfa asin se toso mu enfa mawo na yen se se yen hwe types ni bia ekoso ewo ye wadi ye nyen krachin en afin so ya yon kufem types of manipulation ni bia ekoso ewo ho.
2: Yo, akosia medase. 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Aware mu types of manipulation na ekoso aware mu 5. Ebebere we have the spiritual and the physical. And when you want to go into it now, bebre. Also for IKD, like I said, and go for bebre are being manipulated in their homes, in their marriages. And, you know, and yeah, woman, and no more to say our reading. Aha, yeah, then you're manipulating, and now, or they say our reading, it could be psychologically manipulated, okay? Who used to wear the which I like, your brainwashing. So, until I know Timuno, or Timu dear, but I know one dream or the thing.
3: That's right.
2: So, that's it right. Could be manipulation from parents,
3: that's
2: it
3: right.
2: Could be manipulation from financial influence.
3: That's right.
2: Okay, in Timuba Kaya and Ramika say, one can be manipulated financially, emotionally, psychologically. And so on and so forth. And you know, yeba awarima, mamindi kan wa awarim. Manipulations are causing awarim.
4: 104.5.
2: Financial manipulation, romantic, or romantical, can we say? Romantic, can we say, oh, chimu.
3: Ah, romantic. Yeah,
2: answer. Will I bet you I say Uchi?
0: And now I am quite a reverend old come, old Kadia, me and Sanina, It's
2: a mission
0: say
2: you
0: focus on me and
2: something. And I'm just a mission
3: safely. I'm not implanting romantic in the manner. So implanting. The man can come in romantic in the room, yummy. To go over and I guess I'll do say, I'm a team romantic about you. I'm going to space you. I'm
0: going to
3: space you. See you.
2: Sexual manipulation,
3: that's right.
2: Okay, which either both sides or by another bema and manipulate or bema and an spouse no in a sexual way, okay. If you hold ma or by an impersonal bay na and ada so no and ada be abem manipulation ibi no. What I say, Obi wo hono ma answer na onene kunu ana na yire beda no age se oba na na se be ma no atue sika bi ana se wa ye bibi ama no
3: zemfo.
2: Okay, so they see pema grono as a trophy, a prize to something you must do. Nti no ye ma mia, then I will reward you with it. So and, you know, in the marriage, you know, sir, manipulative acts, you know, ekosupa. Then again, playing the victim, so account over emotional manipulation, ekosupa wadimu, okay, financial, my boy, no so did that, ekosu. Na medeba empunafiema, akosua, empunafiema, aye very very. I would say it's dangerous because Obama pe Oba ya can what happen say occur the length and breadth to do whatever it takes and sana ne sabe kana obey bibia and don't forget Sandra me can say people manipulate others for to control them one for power two for selfish gain, okay,
3: 0, 4, 4,
2: for
3: 5.
2: They themselves, what they will gain out of the manipulation, it's in a selfish gain, eka humbi, but must say, it's in the deba and punachi ma, a hona, ayana asemnewo pa, it's a nipano enya, especially say, obana na bemano is being manipulated spiritually, no enya, or suffer be a ordinary and deliver and free some manipulation. Ni ma na oku tie our way ma na yeka na yeka.
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2: Intumbo se ebimu our way be brain e guguno adena tete. Inti tete ya no bisa no se ah na bema we na oba we what am I doing with? Eba ni sing.
3: Especially, but one about 2 4.
2: I'm
3: gonna say inquiring ti, but she be manipulated.
2: Manipulated.
3: And you inquire them.
2: So, into no, a homo dia na a dangerous pa. Say when you a man or baby date. Now you feel safe. Dating ni mumu, empanachi ni mumu. You don't have a media. Ewo empanachi na uchi ni mumu. You don't have, you know. If Philly say you don't belong to that particular person, search for solution. Either you go for counseling or you go for prayer session. So that empaibomuna say it becomes obvious say you are being manipulated. We can quickly save your life.
0: Manipulation,
2: for G for girls, maintain for boys that
3: 104
2: for boys. You know,
0: is that
3: good? Is that the boys? A girl's in the corner, genicacy.
2: Oh, my genicacy.
0: So, now
2: set one. Now you're manipulating. Now you're chinching wagging. You found a twana, a big wire, a lucky padlock. Ned, you're too keen not to zoom.
0: Hey! Well, I want to kidnapping.
2: Well, lock you up to kidnapping. So, minimal brand baby. Now, oh, scapa. Now, lady, no. A shas, yes, or then a wash shark branch, and not in a branch and in pet. Okay, that kind of a woman, a babano, at her gift, not the abra branch and a branch and also on J. Nay, are you, Charlie, and yes, she would be a J. You cannot reject, untimely reject, a cheddy bitch, our dear, so would you? And now, a babano, the fry be an animal, a branchy. Abusia. Now, senior, I dear, and here you won't. I feel a brand to you to attack gay, you din. Time I saw the year, Juma, the guy was doing well. Oh, about running to Nagia much as a timer, a brand to be the quay, Juma Crano, not or spending or Ababa. He's being manipulated.
0: Yes,
2: so, and see, a man, money, Mabbe, bro, you how to miss it. Or born who more than pants or then who better and nipper be penal. All of a sudden, you may be a son. Investigation, I say, come. Because some people are being manipulated. It's many fears in here and penalty stage in your first stage in me. The moment I overfill it, sir, on easily, anything here, sir, and Pibo here, Pano. So, I say, aha, and Pibo here, Pano, because, Bibi say now say uku piwo odi fo ai ka so wa. Mhm. Ndi e beti osisi a. So at ya say, ai e beti woni susisi a. Ana bi piwo me side ho mu side a. E beti woni susisi a.
3: Ka de me from me so from me dem ka.
2: So de wo de mu de e ya pink crying.
3: En from me dem ka.
2: O wo de ni pink crying.
3: En from me dem ka.
2: Me mi de ni e free, wo de ni e beti a.
5: Na wo ko cho un plan acha fa ho sno ba na me say. Maybe I know I won't ya. I'm not sure.
2: Akosia anyonko fane impunatiet levels ne die eho na ya na ahweye ni wo pa ahweye wo pa at times at times me bisa me say yeah the topic ye we mu no and ana machi ya me ko mu say eh ana me so me cry ya manipulate me
3: oh it will happen
2: no be a victim
3: yeah
2: and me catch her say yeah, yeah, it's here, you know. It could be, say, we are manipulating someone or someone is being manipulated.
3: That's right.
2: You know, it's
3: that's right.
2: Indirectly.
0: And they be so, crying unknowingly.
2: Unknowingly.
0: Every kind of, oh, yeah, we could
2: have won him.
0: Oh,
2: so na dem dey.
0: So that's
2: my thing.
0: It's
2: here. You want to see? So and I cry. And I make cry manipulating me. Because at times me dream me be one. Pa, me suban kwajo pa na. Come in here.
6: And so you need sister wo mu.
2: You need sister wo fu wo mu sa. So but any money be ha, Bishop. Well, to me, who said no idea will paddy? Means yes, yes,
6: and a pan coming.
2: Come in a pan coming yet.
0: If you have any panic,
2: don't have a manipulator.
3: And I make him.
2: So that's what
6: I say. Until
2: love can manipulate. That's true. Mashallah. After once, what is this? Until once, after one, this master muscle. Love can manipulate. So, my money can manipulate. I am major too. I'm telling you.
3: I know manipulate you.
2: We are being manipulated.
3: I'm telling you.
2: Manipulative, we say, in a course on Punachimu. I'm embarrassed because Uncle Fobre, and your one size. And so, no manipulation, I didn't know Akosham Pobani. Ain't no or two and check. Oh, be a home, mammy, say, me father.
7: saying no different. Me father say was being manipulated.
5: Yeah.
7: He was manipulated by my stepmother. My stepmother died on Monday. Tuesday, Wednesday, my father died. Yeah.
5: Mm.
7: Yes.
0: Mm.
5: Mm.
7: Yes.
5: Mm.
7: They were. In fact, she manipulated the man to the point say he doesn't want to even see us.
5: Mm.
7: Oh, and my father was taking care of her children. So, Emma, the money now they me papa did to almost so. Oh, Emma, me papa share me man ma.
5: What happens?
7: Not just say they were two years in a cry.
0: And it's a little weak point.
7: Mm-hmm. Mm-hmm. So, mm-hmm. Yes,
0: okay,
7: yes. I'm telling you.
0: And it's like a when you start revolving around somebody,
7: I may say,
0: Who to me break it out?
7: Mm-hmm. Oh, yeah, yeah, my papa could see dying. I will be chrome. Emmanuel.
5: Mr. Blaise, it's a
7: smash. I said, my hair can
5: run it because.
0: Dealing with a manipulative person, any topic, you know, introduction, send you sit here, ever to your answer, mamma, question.
8: I'm the one who you are one fancy. Brabono the baby, I was down. Hunty, you can dig my foot for kept coast. Young couple, another one more than Abba. See, about that, it's a phone out of so I see. Now, I had a plan B, Kofaroba. 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the perspective of the whole Quran are this modern psychology why sin and the teachings of the promised messiah alayhi salatu wasalam a manipulative person in marriage is one who seek to control rather than care, who dominates rather than understand, and who exploits rather than support. The neighbor saying, what Quran means, sa aworomo nipa biara wo dem suno bi biara na pede obenye bibi ekotire de ana ye baka na why a parasite ndo ba o wa be host definitely you will suffer in the course of the day it's bunda dem nipa no dem jina bi no odo bofum. Now marriage in Islam is not also it's not a struggle for power, it is a partnership of fit. This is why we're not ma. Islam no man church right in there. On your other order, yeah, yeah. Chuma mincho awarum. I am kabuma. I have the album there. Yeah, you know, yeah. Per adje na kram kwa. This is our nang kasa no di kenga ya forbo. Reverend Mwaka, you know, kasa nang kame peda mchumba na onani afina aban. Because on your forbo, nkade Mwaka, you know, nkade mbi wakwa. 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Then he also uses tears, anger, or silence as weapons. You won't perform your heart, say, Sierra, no, to soon. No, be our betsy, some be our budget, that's a day. You wish you had the natural smith and waste. And I know could not in his acting, nay, not in his acting. And so, obey be beer, the beer, then, and obey you look like innocent. Chadonia, she, on for me. No, mom, only the. Forward that is in also create guilt to force compliance. Obutwa sembia toba mama juwanjo been to a dream in him that me patchre. Isolate the spouse from family and friends. Senya no hunde oyer ukun wadamfo on pepe unhin in pebiara beben wa. The mean pono a manipulative person. Ununcrofo bada, hallelujah. But Jumatu was sincere when was one to them offer to the wash me impa. Oh, yeah, who did the man? Me Islam actually. No one saw what the bada or Bahawajan, Urubu Gower. Quite be a robber for do. I'm the yah she be one ten times that been more than your mashish, them robber your Kunubunda, no Yerbunde, who seem to see or your crumb for sort now, or Bahawajan, no apaman. Meanwhile, the meeting can an anchor. There were the mini panel. Then concentrate, play the victim. Or refuse accountability. 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Then he also threatened abandonment to gain control. 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
7: You consider.
8: Mhudi ya simpa. 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Adafani baby afa. Then they start religious teaching to dominate. Islam say, which way on Piri or the Obaya the mad Adab the wedged beer subby Islam, Mamma, no sauce Islam, and I am a summacy. The more you must stick through, you will be brew while you didn't have a summon. I mark why your car would do my bed and cross from Pussy, so then you must not say, yes. On all your topic on it,
0: yes, that's true. Okay, Christian Salah, say good morning. Please, does people manipulate to take revenge? Or say, and for sin a bay or bit to bit to take revenge?
8: Very true.
7: Sure.
8: Mama on phantom.
7: Sure.
8: Mama, there was this woman. No, so could jawar. I want no kajano or a court marriage into a dog or judge or in question. Mm-hmm. 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
7: Take my
8: Amana. Oh, what's the name? China Sumba. Nti, Oba Dame Brena, Umbra Nama Sign. Nay, Dame Ben Okuno, Oba Snaya Wode, Urijana. No, Bay Corre. Okayada, what's the door on Yana Pepe? 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I feel no yerano. O come, can be. 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with information in your chick you but not save as a revenge and say it's a one name if she day or them be a beauty or cap but to my york and my own brass the men I'm a pandemic now my child been at the money for work when in your man uncle for you didn't go for women are in quite offer the manipulation about going on but call me one day say the cousin was a son now if you trip him trip him and the papa the young phantom it's a bayano and I went at the end it's by no ushers do dey man odin man odin man echi no dey do nuru ma na agene se se dey or do otika no dubie san ko kokoro no wan ko 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
0: revenge
8: ne dey o ya da obutu mo dey
0: over the weekend no I think we chance video bi am share na or like you need you aba ku ye na na ye meda obi ne ku mu enti nipa no ku mu no ye nkakankankaka be pie ni fie we pie ni fie na che se ni 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And I just want to buy a home bassan,
5: That is the point. So you can say manipulation, a serious plan to either hurt someone, kill someone, or control the person. Okay. Or let someone go behind bars, either in jail or in a problem. That is the whole idea.
0: To get the upper hand.
5: That is it. So, into the manipulation, idea, I could say a serious slow poison.
0: Oh, yes.
5: A poisonous.
9: And most of them are even doing that too.
5: Yes.
9: Then I've even kind. Especially in front of you, what must I give you a debut? You choose me, ah, who did the acquire
5: you? You see,
9: overcome until you send out Reverend Kano, overcome, Nasabi, and yet down only by the papa. And I see, can you or the manual? And I knew you be a way, you know, he gets a baby,
0: yeah,
9: on preference boy. He said, teacher, he's a person guy, Rasta, I'm saying, me, Jimmy Coco, you be.
5: Why,
9: Jack, then they. No, I can't see. If you guys are not meant to be, you're not meant to be. And no, no, Marco. I want any buyer. Bueno, I didn't listen to buying. Oh, no, better. I want any moon. So, no, we no book matter. Ultimate. And I engagement, and also, no, I want no engagement. Oh, say, get any kawa. And I, oh, yeah, get any bush and 4 bets at 20 be pay. And then make us say, get no, what bush and 4 means I'll come out. The Jamaica about 3-4 years ago, no, I been. Is he on Napo Baco? And it didn't tell us, yes, a war a yapam. And to suck one in the yet day, Papano, and our branches are
10: connected
5: to the connecting. Eh, and I mean, Fino, and I mean, few papa, what a community on them. So far, the child is surviving, the covenant is surviving.
0: That's true.
5: And to one person in Unipod ever quite more men in call. And that, Apano or that, again, so, or connecting school. I'm not going to answer. I'm not going to answer, baby. So, now, I'm not going to answer. My business is making you. Only beating. If you are through sex, only get beaten now. So, say, minimum, dear. Get me a very, my friend say, addicted to sex. Until my brother, I'm not going to answer. Or say, why, yes, sir, or I'm not going to answer. Until now, funny tune in now. No, I got you. No, we're going to answer. Funny, I'm going to say, wow. Come on, Buntum. I'm a man who can't do it. Martin, so me, I know. She said, when I'm manipulating this, there was this lady that make her or the phobia, any crime, any crime, I die, or say, any sooner, any crime, I die. There's a scum,
0: Hey,
9: but until me die, sika ninti until me die.
0: I saw you remember na kia prophet kia met a video bi and say na e trending for social media so I am say e see Nigeria na oni ni kuno ma ware na sika ne ma aho kire wo ho na me ma so ma me fa ko me so fu ho lady ne so muru a baby e say asori fie no okoy no share environment na e ho na so fie na so oba
9: open
0: ni kuno na wase ko question ni kuno ka say adent na le maba ha. And yes, Papa knows, so the rest of you know, so your wine chest say, oh, who could you yield your baby, your pan, answer obey you? Just all what I'm saying.
9: What I'm 10 years. Then,
0: what I'm 10 years, answer. About when you could have one, I am boss, my brother, when I'm 10 years, and you're quite good
9: too. Or
0: so, obey, and you're born in them.
9: And you're not, or
0: I'm 10 years, Papa and Nammy are 2 years, and will be a soft will be home, a son, a yard. Said
9: there be,
0: I'm not going to be able to do it. People are manipulated. To say example here outside here, girl, if you are going to buy her, or bet brutality, death, no. Eh? People are being manipulated. Your form, ko, niya, ko haya apartment. So, na ya ye this insertion, you say that better than to carry pregnancy.
9: Yeah.
0: IVF.
9: Na.
0: Yashana, Onyawo ya ni ape sikafie di ashana ni apamu
9: no. Nam nam.
0: Ehu. Ebi krapo krapo esikafo bebre uko mu fie ene ye kase ya. People, ladies are locked up.
9: Purposely for that.
0: Purposely for that.
10: Yes, so ya ewa ye bakase obi na wo na wa kwaje. Na ira wo na ashawa.
9: Oh, it's a baby. It's
0: the air can move.
9: I know it.
0: It's by only girl one will have the department sign contract. And they are back and holding you with some of the ladies, though. Ignorance.
9: It's 104.5.
0: Unkind.

0: Yes. Well, be on fire across her. JHS in here and Faka Fi Kumasi and Masha Shama ha.
1: And Vina
0: Shama ha.
1: On a bump.
0: Boy, no, you know, no, no, no, no, no, no, no, no, no, no, no, no, no, no, no, no, no, no, no, no, no, no, no, no, no, fried rice aba. No, no, no, so the fried rice, no, no, so the abe with
1: me. Sometimes you can meet some of the girls in town, and you say, ah, oh, no, be a, oh, no, son, I'm not my name, ah,
0: yes,
1: be a manipulating, no, no, abba.
0: Listen,
1: it's a good idea, me.
0: It is a bad work, eh? Who lived in a very beautiful. It's a not me, who lived here. No, anyway, rather. I'm not sure, Miss Cassa, main fat, main man, tested in Todokon. Very beautiful lady. Because you are glad you are making a woman. Mean big beard in it in a
1: so. Don't pay beer.
0: You open it beer.
2: Aye.
0: You open it. So,
2: or money.
0: But it is so, it is so, so, now, me yes, okay. But sit there, no, cotton or so, cotton or cono. Tina, mean chime while dinner, docu, where the one of the okay. Oh, young conam in Todocon in the man. Now, me Todocon in the man. Me kwa be dia me kwa me ba na dia sakakra be bi sabini me ba na lady need that suit now and I'm say ah again no want to so daddy me did that ba ma je did that na me say na what he here then o say ah ne boyfriend bi na e dey ne ba akra na
1: you
0: are then na what o free o ko bi di
1: o je nisi o
0: na say ah on the boyfriend in yan to continue a branch na pamu no e no ni be bi akọ
1: Kokuro me
0: akusia intisa ababa awawe enyinya mi suru ewo mi
3: oh yes
0: enna me bia me nware ya na maware pua
1: ah
0: kami fan ko twa me hoto so
2: ah
0: and a crowd was woman and confobe bre a money be crat me cause a bra oh dear baby be mommy now there is only mean cut
1: for
0: obi ha baby a upper obi me
1: be 15 year old and 20 me 30
3: yes
0: baby you better keke o akosia baby you better keke into we any lucky no kunya shoe half way oh na se o ko twa die ya musie ya no di be jina na when there I saw a so I saw me be man.
1: Waka,
0: don't even go be.
1: It's a get and go against and go home more simple.
0: I'm telling you. It's going to say get to home or but not woman Danny or even you. No, no. So now on the mission. Once I can crack, I'm going to say, or by no such as say, be.
3: No,
0: I shall say, Chim. I shall say,
3: you know, that is it.
0: I will be two. Oh, it's in some manipulation in that that's a near year can woman. Obi or home mukrapa, and yes, ye dada no. Oh, chikakra, chikakra. Oh, Obama, me need lady be kasawo, me area ho. Na, me koto, if ye ni fee, mkope fu, to me do no jano so, me to me dear ni ye no so, me to be man on a condom. First day, second day, third day, and who I'm saying it last. I'm saying, ah, last time we said, what take sport to be now? No, we, oh, no, my dinner, no, I say it makes me high. 22 years, girl, it makes me high. I'm saying, when you are high, what do you do? Say, I don't, it makes me forget my problems. I'm saying, oh, high, no, fuel, and you should be what. Problem no kwa na said aso ho. Eno sire. So ho. And me ni kasa out mu say enamfo. Secondary school dey be school ho me e be kan mo
3: say ni. Manipulation dey me say e ni woman e dey mo kwa. Ono so say me say
0: yes.
3: Unya topic ni ba to ho a social media.

0: videos based on the topic link one and we share.
1: I'm telling
0: but
1: you.
0: I'm not so sad, I'm not so sad, I'm not so sad, oh, now I roam. And now when you say, so before the chair, no cast over our own bar, now if you fear, say, be, see, can you walk a crown, not just see a bus, you know. And it's our area, no, the bus is a four, ain't me, I'm sure. And there's a papa now, so about our air to sing a hymn of
2: free
0: dear. Also, I am not penny sooner worry. Just a bit of shan and I within 2 3 weeks, no,
3: for
0: a worrying lady, worrying not in the choir, no, you could pay me Italy, so not in the choir. No, say, oh, do I so contract or contract said, seeing ye. Any, you also won't take us an end to many as I was inside, now we don't pay Juma man or family. Any year, no, they know Berman did a bank account. They do not know any like a group.
1: Berman accounting.
0: Berman accounting. Into your bar, but no, no, about for fashion. It's all for 5 to 6 years. No, that's just say, dear one, you need now, brother, brother, and if you flank and a bush and fork with you and come, then my reference is, oh, Eddie Abanami, baby, be a decorum.
3: I'm not in the turning room.
0: Well, yeah, because I'm not going to want to cry when you've been new.
2: We've been before.
0: When you be new, I
1: scan my Berman account.
0: Well, be it, no, send your wassy ababa, brother, hey, you also by this time with you. Why are you saying, Bridger? Now, can you say, man, was a chain? Contract I was signing for Brian Shady. And I'm talking for contract with Barry on kind young. He said, ah, madam, who can I now? What shall I say?
1: For Demba. I mean, I'm not here for Demba.
0: Who can I now? But yet, you know,
3: lack of knowledge, you see. Lack of knowledge in 2 months of being manipulating us. Was sent a blabbing now. Do you know people in visa Ghana had there's something that's going on? I'm a manager. They are not able to explain how the marriage is to you. I feel they are not going to teach you the law. Why don't you teach us the law before the marriage? However, Iba.
2: You get a certificate before you start the school.
0: Communication,
2: any
0: affairs,
2: so
0: boundaries,
2: a bit to
0: me,
2: abwa, and
0: yes, manipulation. And
2: the Makana, sir, and there's yet to me, and she said, my
0: pedony,
2: sabi, anum pono, or a day from there, yea, you couldn't, I yuri, and young fool. No one cutting my pedon cutina. To them, I make kind of a war, and I am confining Nanasa for Bunima. Owing to Minjina, Jinon into Minjina, so who sold it to one cotinida, a pium cotinida, then you penetrate to me meet that of your need, the piano to Quababa. And I know con conna mobidi, Danada no Babaya mobidi, a mamma, thou pay damus may pay, not cancer, you into me meeting in the empire halfway, my walk mobato, Musmak mobato, me even the day. See to me to the man a mona. I feel so much, say. Ano betu mi abwa ashem kwen chen se ya bakande obikany maya pebi aye nye anade ya maya hon kwenye de mubia baby bia ra on se fi nti communication ni de ade ane hinyan papa apa because there's this saying say when people communicate honestly confusion decreases that is one of the wise saying say you too many ya de ahumbrasin no kor kasa anade ano baba pensan semwa ya nanka men semu hwase mempena 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boundary or kind of the Quranic model for managing manipulation also always speak truth another truthfully kaul and sadida commission is bribian yan kanoko then listen fairly nyimpa nyimidi dam anu baba anu tembian so ro kasa the kentino me interrupt no so do da also no so say with them no fata then you set limits so that my kind yeah me imagine an asset. Nature, so you have to remain patient. You have to remain patient. Mm-hmm. It's very, very important. And avoid revenge and hostility.
0: Okay.
2: But you fi sabi or hami jengjeng am for subiye but you
0: okay. Prophet Ike, sabobani say we yeda wawari no and our boyfriend and our girlfriend our nemiti. Ubu who say me do fi or yeda da fwa. DNA day
3: 104.5.
0: And I will aye. A quiet mess on the far, but bow who buy.
3: What's that? Remember, Jamie Cassim B. Sir, Bibi Satua, you seek for advice.
0: Mm-hmm.
3: Number two, you best seek for spiritual help too.
0: Mm-hmm.
3: Because, like I said, the spirit of manipulation, you soon should want to know. Now, you implant two money at down from me, I want you. I dear me, sir. Either by money,
0: mm-hmm.
3: by affection,
0: mm-hmm.
3: or by love, I didn't mean some way. I will implant you, any awali you, any adam for. So I dear me in some way, wa. Now your first manipulate you, I know what doing. I know what doing. Now say who cry, who cry, no cry. Now I say, if you na make me dey you, me say kaso me. But I mean, 2 years in you. But imagine how bad many nipa natina.
0: 10 years.
3: But before banana zikwa na unyama ni ayabeni. I say, before you would like to seek a be a help on no cry no. Now. I didn't know what BBR said. So, what does he say? And who is sick for help? Send a while, come as him. Johnny. And I didn't know so say a tins one at it. Who are dear now? Not a cowa, a tiff woman so a table in Nipano, maybe be a new hour for all ya, a yo for being. And to old call quire, no call quire. But a yet telling is hard for you to even to realize or to know, say, you are being manipulated by something. I ain't a headache. But you know who knows who knows who knows who knows. Sometimes you may say, care for help. Now you may be a child. It may be a but when you are a child, you are a hard journey. But when you are a child, you are a child. Because as a nipa, a kunipa, said I walk in. A weak man manipulates you. I mean, maybe I know be trimping or manipulating you. When you say, can you have a good account to you? So, oh, the wind here is catching me. Before I was here, no, not wanting is connected to cry. But two crown crown on Teninka. But two crown crown on Teninka. So sometimes, you know, one here is here, womanizing, no, oh, let's go. I'm going to go to the choir, no, I'm going to be to a dinker. And to obey the antenna. And to obey the antenna. It's all to come on Teninka. So you have to be very careful. Obu wa obu se wada do bi a wa manipulate ni pana na se owu wi a me wale wo san sam na ya gana fo e mema ni bi ka no o de wo ma me me se me yeso so you affect her so but ma wo nto owu wi a me wale wo owu owu wi a pa no o de bi fufu echi
0: o de
3: owu wi a wala ni abaru ama no afu anfi obi. And then, you know, by influence of that spirit way.
0: Mm-hmm.
3: So what I say, so some of the ladies have to be very careful. Meaning, I bring to be a manipulating lady, bina, and I mean, we'll see, and I mean, you must say, after no worry, I bring to another. I won't go to my sin will leave. Or the side leave leaves are 1 year, no good for that.
0: Because
3: who will leave? Tis a 1 year, Titano, your Kowalia, many fee, you know, O Kowalia, whom I'm a perfect chili, it could be, sir. Now, ne I be. Awalia ni mprantum ye misa
0: na
3: se ne bimsa ne kana mari mo hukura ma chira na o misa o misa prantum ni hwe o timi obi no bia na no ofiri he o se mimi ne bi ofiri o
0: se ne mpra o ni ne bi ofiri
3: o se
0: ne o ka ni dia kasa
3: kasa be bua
2: be bua ban chira ni
0: na o ni
3: to be careful and one of the big time big cry ni fie di me guy name ni guy name and open on him.
2: So I'm kind of quite an angel.
3: And to win a salon,
4: you see, the point is, oh, what if I can room? May well, Lady be a mini dinkomo, Cicia, Ewo, Comte One. Now, only a branchier, a warrior, to say the example, ya, oh my. Emma, a branchier, need the no call, say, Cote d'Ivoire, say, Burkina Faso, say,
3: hey.
4: Now, Lady knew or said that they had burnt any dinner Ryan or so would do home.
3: I said,
4: a world of darkness.
3: Answer my view.
4: or say a room of darkness, or say a world of darkness. Who say, be honest soon. Now, who Roman, you go down like this. Interacquires a people be moon, you go to a sea, and I hear me. Also, do one man, people go up a day. You can only see the person closer to you. Ah! Now, or say a coin. All of a sudden, when you were on a papa be big in an inch, don't you say papa now or Casano? Or a woman's papa can say, Omon's uncle, Omon Pier, Tomu Pierna, papa, Omon Kona, papa, catcher, lady, they say, the spirit yet dim pa. Now, when you're careful, man can. You can know the neighbor, but yeah, I did say, but the spirit, a day, and a secondly, obi a day, care you so, lady, neither. Oh! It's no, only to me, and yes, make us say, only bear man, I will me and sound. I will not say, I'm calling a quiet idea. Only bear man, I will me and sound on anything. Into the bad, you're buying, say, one more call, not girl, meaning. Into no akwala no da ye funu no mu e na abrante ne de ye ade no de koye no
0: eh
4: ababa wa ni sin yame nku a she was pregnant for getting to a year
3: sari me hun ebi pa me nbe bere
4: na wo o se akwala ne da ye amora ne koye e woni yem
0: ma
4: manipulation ya se
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4: beer, that is it.
0: Achina, oh, you, my one. Sagrin or horse, I grin and who will be a bit a bayon for swan.
5: Sometimes manipulation,
0: it's a very serious issue. A very serious issue.
5: Yeah, say a friend is fake or kind of person the person make you into Berman no Bashar said that someone who said, ah. And the comedy, and my other way, I'm a cocoa. You say, Janiano, the Benya. It's a Janiano, the Benya, and you say, Yet, you run friend. I did Janisica. It's that I come over and I say, hey, Brian, a comedy is older. Shianwahana, who Shian and I, and one of them. Now, say, what was it then? So you said, Diana,
3: I didn't know. I'm older than
5: you.
4: Shawarma,
3: Shawarma,
4: Shamawa,
3: Matata, Tatos,
4: Matata,
3: Tatos,
4: Matata,
3: Mata, we are making me is me. Mata, I was minimally.
4: Shawama,
3: Shawama, please. Mata, I was
5: minimally.
3: Salad, you know, my pan of frontam bina. I'm a salad, I assume. No, I'm up upon the city on my
4: meat pine.
3: Meat pine. Oh, Baba.
4: I'm not going to be able to do it. Whether Obana and Anse Bemano say, Odu, O boyfriend and our girlfriend, a betre, O spiritual father, okay, O spiritual, girlfriend said, O spiritual parents, okay, and you're very good. It saves you.
3: And okay,
4: Obana and Awo Bemano, it saves you because. A spiritual father can see far more than what you can see.
3: Mm. Maybe your parent.
4: So, but
5: 055-1-656-6655 and 055-1-656-6656.
6: Okay,
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5: 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Won't so bits me afraid your budget median so now do dear about 0551656565 and as 0551656656 unso ubetimi afre ede wadwenchire anase wose misa efa nkomo ihu ede aba ye papa ye ofre ye ebeka temali asemia chese papa so ye cardila
3: 104.5
5: oye juma washing bay chese
2: de mutumi dan na aka washing papa pa the trust wa esikafun the car se bema
5: because I was in bed, I mean, can mechanical, maybe I was using a coin, any kind of call rounds. Now, what you mean? I was here, we have the money.
3: What's that? Obio Homuma, Obio Homuma, or call a Jumuma, now or the car, now could see washing bay. Ain't he away Jumumuno, or Bapono, now Yahoo Carno, I see him, Amano.
2: Or say, oh,
3: eh, Obio Homuma, or pass, or is here
6: 4.5.
3: The Mara, sorry, I know the car could see washing bay. Or be poor, sorry, no, may I hope for car navy. Ain't you no car, you see one who be a home or mean say? The car no, ma'am,
7: there's no tracker in the castle.
3: What I say, oh, nim. Ain't in a be a home, ma, a car owner's name, nim. Any be a home, monsoir, may boss, semi found toy, I know a hamburger. Into the car near Cotabia, and then Nassau, she are or banner. Or the agenda too. So,
2: but you abandon
3: pen or
7: banning
3: pen or banning pen or pen because
2: I can't come. So, comes all booms, you know, so I will not.
3: And was it? And
2: a rhyme in
3: That is it.
5: So who be a good year? Where she shared, you man, where she shared, you man, where dear Dewey. It's a banner who said, there's my boca. You have grown it's not a child. Now, sir, no other thing you try to
2: know. My name was Trump was a no cry a card. I feel I am saying it's so crying. You say, your poor sour workshop. Hey, now we also a card.
3: Boy, a good manipulator.
5: I'm not trying to be a good one. See, original, show be any more chain that down for side. We are not more dinner back, but get up and say, oh, my boss is a bra. And a quail, nice office at last, so we need to dim come out.
3: 104.5.
5: Jeff Afaka. It's a few or nothing, commodity, so birthday at that bed, birthday is as oh, make crack come out. And got that.
3: I'm going to go to the house.
5: I'm going to go to the house. I'm going to go to the house. I'm going to go to the house. I'm going to go to the house. I'm going to go to the house. I'm going to go to the house. I'm going to go to the house. I'm going to go to the house. I'm going to go to the house. I'm going to go to the house. I'm going to go to the house. I'm going to go to the house. I'm going to go to the house. I'm going to go to the house. I'm going to go to the house. I'm going to go to the house. I'm going to go to the house. I'm going to go to the house. I'm going to go to the house. I'm going to go to the house. I'm going to go to the house. I'm going to go to the house. I'm going to go to the house. I'm going to go to the house. I'm going to go to the house. I'm going to go to the house. I'm going to go to the house. I'm going to go to the house. I'm going to go to the house. I'm going to go to the house. I'm going to go to the house. I'm going to go to the house. I'm going to go to the house. I'm going to go to the house. I'm going to go to the house. I'm going to go to the house. I'm going
2: Honestly, tell the truth, respect, preserve dignity. 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
5: Okay, Reverend Benjamin.
4: Yo akosia me de me mini tintin biya let's yema odo in the yen kan wo yade ye biye mu yen di nokre ema ye ho ye ho
6: this is one day 1045
4: praise the Lord but eba awade ne mpenatwe mu a mesre ye ma nokre di indi enim
5: okay but you was sorry
4: Assemblies of God Cornerstone Family Chapel come tonight
5: Okay, Prophet
7: Ike. The mechanic said we should guard ourselves. When I'm not sure, so that no able person be a bit man manipulating. I say, yeah, bravo. The answer is
6: 0415.
7: I'm going home by infinity. I'm going for no. I am going to be my that's what the community five. Udula Sawa. I want to say, my board see what Kakaraka. Obviously, I'll be for the go be a bachelor. I'm going to my Friday way. 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We need families to be there to break that.
5: This is plan B. Okay. Muhammad Hussein Akwa Onu Majlis Ansarula Male Elders Association Preaching Secretary and also a head teacher at Matia Media Basic School Onu Ewotema Community 5. Sanso and I'm not saying Reverend Benjamin Boateng Enka Onu Enesu Fupenia Wada Cornerstone Family Chapel Assemblies of God Tema Community 9. Onu Enesu Fupenia Wada Anu Sanso and Prophet Isaac Asante ono any sofonia da Rema Prayer Ministry Tema Community 5 ono ena eda no ya beda omu ni na asese on beka yensa ema edi jumedie yi ebrɛ mu mo 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

0: 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Afri TikTok news aya plan P 104.5 and also like page no say na comment and so no ma na biano ain't me and yet kama and for mobibia. 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
0: 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Na some for Ninas or Chichini Bakuan or Dinam Queen, our Bolly Senior High School. I'm on Bolly Chima and one Ababa Baku, Abusuni, Abaco Science Labu, any and some money, and Puma Woody, any Africa Talk, Africa Talk, and about a bunch of GS Hima or Chichino, one pepper be in C and San, and I am penny for 89 and Simon Shimu, Nemunsimo dear. Time to go, and the Muslim Yadia ever.
1: Abusian, some Binuka Yenimu, Yatrasi, and Yadia Bassoon. Sir, a via prom to bre, a cane, a cassia, na young Fasidan be Emma Ghana Meat Store. Young Fabiusuma, Emco Ventures, a face with Dumoko who don't know a pika more. One more Adaroma, and a young son, one more tunes with the agreement. 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

0: 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Now we did my hours by time, justice of our kufu, and your mammy boy do my pama ten trini idea, a casadema or mine conkungana. 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Every Jansen Pena pass no denise go coma. Young names and a bit of Timmy Tunis Afono and Sam and Samuel, what about Tabontin? Any young cabbage, Madame Ra, Yuga, follows Quatrubusu, Casamafu, Adema, a pine, or Mampani, Echema. Bess, I fear Clam Bosumia Tosson Colonel, and the OTT before now to become an agent at Babusuna, while Fim Pimenone at Enum, Domunia and Sir, dear Yamamus of Kufu, Abu Pim or Mampania didn't get him any a cart out in Tinting, a Colonel from Ubia, any of Mampanino or Hanade cart and the Sense, and Pat, what to me, Woman Penny, Amon Mampani, eight major cart and eighty for Yamamus of Kufu and Chain, and what to me contrast, whom eight me be ma, no Mampani King can come with some. Yado Mampani, a bit in a big guy simping a person workers and CBC, and of course, Amochima, one day a customer for them are buying your first quarter for soon, 8 minutes and summer, your mammoth for a kufu, and can a council state member of Kuchi Edibun Katanswa. Now, you are first quarter for Hima, and Katan Bako Mampani, sir, Hima. Your mammoth for a kufu, 1 minute to money boom, sir, council state member. No. Any idea or meaning of Coburn Croom, I can thank and some no attitude said there be same, Mammy and Cassa, at me as Missy Pampa, Abadia, and who be here, sir, or Mampen and son of Mitch Midon 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and a boy, Edusu, and our friends, Uchema cat idea, Watimia Sum, Amanino, a feeling a cowbia, a new man penny, and an Afris, and Kane Council of State member, a young mammas of Raku. Now, Naku Adamra, you were fellows who are true for soon, a major Zimpin a parcel, not the woman, the boy, air to Ghana for winning an animal, Ninsemo, say, and ready to a guy.
1: Relating to reports of the resignation of Justice Sofa A.B. Akufu, I can confirm that indeed Justice Sofa A.B. Akufu has resigned from her position as a member of the Council of State. She submitted a letter in September 2025 to the President indicating her desire to resign. She did not disclose the reason for wanting to resign. When the President received the letter, he was required then to indicate his acceptance of the resignation. But at the behest of the Council of State, he had to hold on because they said he wanted to engage Justice of Akufu to see if there was some grievance that she had that was informing the resignation and whether or not there was a way that it could be addressed. So they asked the president to hold on with the acceptance. But they got back and said that they had engaged, and as far as they were concerned, the resignation could be accepted. So the president has formally accepted her resignation, and she's no longer a member of the Council of State. The law is clear on what processes to undertake to replace her, and that is going on as we speak. So in due course, a replacement will be announced.
0: Plan B FM New! 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Aye, Mammy Parena, La Missy, aye, I can put the pool. 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Just a dear Bushia be a Bushia, ye. Near a dofu be a dofu, aye, ye. 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And Fins Yam, you know, ever seen me. Nah, just a young to me, young will be a mammy, sir, were he, so were he, young will be seen, dear. Not just one man, one cousin, one. 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And to what the uncle to say, and oh, my dear, my gun, my pin, young cousin. You are done a German, my mamma, sir. A yet, nebow. Now, if I said, I'm in a bomb, what to win this, I'm in a cool more. 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My minister, you are so tears in free war. And with you, did you hear money sent before? A baby, you know, now you know, Babia, my minister, or to me, Ebro, now up to me, Abua. Now, Elkoba said, Penny on a job, Sena, no more. And so, at the same time, a two dry, the two central for any more. Yeah, one more drum. Now, Ocasada Mabusiani, you are poor. Yeah, I'm not doing no one. And now, what you say? And nay, ma meno ni ba ya chiras in the baba. 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
1: The very families she loved and sacrificed for continues to suffer in silence. Over the past 2 years, we have
2: cooperated fully with all investigative processes. We wish to commend the efforts of the Ghana Police Service, especially the Director of the Criminal Investigation Department, the COP Lydia Yako, for her task. Unfortunately, despite repeated assurances, the family remains deeply frustrated by the slow pace of investigations and lack of meaningful progress communicated to us. The prolonged silence, uncertainty, and absence of answers have only compounded our pain and despair. Most heartbreaking of all is the emotional toll and ordeal that has had on her daughter and the immediate family. Her daughter continues to live in fear, confusion, and trauma, constantly asking questions for which none of us have answers. Her child should never have to grow up under such painful uncertainty about the fate of her mother. Today, we mark this sorrowful anniversary. We refuse to give up hope. We call on the Ghana Police Service, the National Security Agencies, civil society organizations, the media, religious bodies, and all meaning Ghanaian to renew their commitment towards finding Madame Pauline Alamisi Akandodipo or uncovering the truth surrounding her disappearance. We patiently make a passionate appeal to His Excellency President John Dramani Mahama to personally intervene and help ensure that renewed attention is given to this matter. We believe that under your leadership, the institutions of state can be encouraged to intensify effort towards bringing closure to this painful chapter.
0: 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Nia Oti Yeyu, aye Kasama for the man, aye former women's organizer, the man NDC Amenukunu Tema West. 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
3: We refuse to accept that a prominent member of our community can just vanish without a trace. We are not asking for a favor. We are demanding justice and transparency as far as the investigations of this matter are concerned. We therefore call on anyone with credible information that may assist ongoing investigations to come forward and cooperate with the appropriate authorities. Ladies and gentlemen, we further call on the Inspector General of Police to intensify the investigation. We will not rest until our beloved Lamisi is found. We have kept her chair empty all this while at our meetings. To the family of Madame Paulina Lamisi, please know that you are not alone. We share in your pain, we hear your cries, and we remain committed to seeking truth and justice.
0: Plan B FM Neo! Ani oti yeyi Tema West na shebe dwani yewa James Roya enu ana oti so otrese wormu ni kusise wormu ebehu ye yamame Lamisi na enei acting women organizer adema NDC amuniko no ewo Tema West ye yamame Victoria Everlove Youngson onso trese empenifonia bre na ombe mu fome di bia kusise. Baby, no crabia, son, you
4: know. Say me, I am a and president by 100 million. I don't know. We don't know what is happening. It is I'm sorry, and then yeah, and it's not my man. Say anything, be a and you be a bad dear. And you'll say, I use it.
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5: Abusuya shenasuwa subusuwa uti area plan to be kasi plan B
0: 104.5 Yes, three and quabum come up a fair fit. A D. I will so soon say them live on Facebook. Now, Facebook, when you be a pet, the answer would be to answer Wi Fi. And you will search in your agibness, you can corner a back to be a tart one. Would you bop on B104.5 issue? I don't know what's a casino, Chogua, Bibiano, at me, I come up, and you mean you have a black. Yachin police, I will follow Abba Panty, who will be on our Warren channel. Comment section now with me, the Atona Biano, et me, I come a way at the Amena. Now, young Pim Quenim, I were and sent for Mubimwe. Any idea, Denra, I do swap for his Casano, Adam of Mine, Concubana. 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Aha, and why are they? Yabatu, Eldi, about to answer the Vietnamos, which is my dumbra, or see, I'm paying 40 and 19 teaching from Pa. Now, you were everyone in Zemo's going to be as I done as a moon when not the water was a good chimas on here. Mechanoka, I'm an eye dance and as a man cassa, waiting here, being in the Bibian, etching at the hole, Eddie Menu Chima. A few be a auditor general report at the top on Tian. As soon as Okobrani Abundi, so uncle de Ecobiano, one got a Benjamin Gubian, and you have been winning for Nedge Megan Woody, no beer for an Indian Chia, and no Beno Adana and the home ones and Pubi, and you said you were better than who a dear woo. I see a quenin, say Porto, and your banners and I say, I to say Mujabit in your pier, Sanwichima, a victim Ponumusu and Oban Etmaya. See, I will be this uncle da Benjamin Gubian, when you do not know mining your son for sure. 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benji mkwano or help and win if I know beyond for any new award in a year. And your man's cat said, you know, we are enough. What's my idea? Did you ma? I'm an uncle, quite a good credit woman. It's a bus and penny for unfinds young one grammar. Now you're free and you're unfinding a year. And your bands are not to say, it's in your go on. What's my and then Pampa's Robbie is a Ghana man penny, His Excellency John. Germany Mama and Amphus or Manfred Samfo, Dr. Kessler, two force and honorable candidate war, and then Penphobi Alco Bancumsi and Neno, Auditor Special Court, Ebet Nyaba, and you'll be here, Sagan of 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
6: 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paniso Says I said, cheers, can you cry? And I said, what do you play bagging? When you play bagging, and some say, your papa says, no, and oh dear, you are corporate. You say, what discount? And I would do my new dream. What I told you, my day, you be at the top of the show, this beer, and you know, some of my money is an attempt to curb bribery and corruption. A quite better so be you pro, you make a task, a semi can pay a free. Your mind will because. I am as a professional and as auditor general, the report in the two and all be something to say, Scamming now, perform for Fonsum, Scamming Naka, you get to be a UDB hospitals, Nene. Here come once a view. Ella, Nemo be blue. It is a your challenges as of mine. Not as a coming in a funk or force, sometimes now or Connor Cochiana Boko be a now searching be a no be or be a new show be a no be. Second courts will now of a month and repas was settled. I think since I said stakeholders is Sianiano Babai. We are quite the first of the women in the Sunday president for Bay or Mutual Institute to fast track high court. And I'm not going to be able to do this. Yes, it will trust and women's and a church, but we have women's and a church, a pansu chaco. It is uncle Fono. I am not a mountain, a social edis, a UBC bar. Young and I used to, you shall cry before so about Boma courts and limits me, ya institute that courts. Now you, Duma, now I will be no fear or favor. Who can deny my mother do I do? Now you'll find Miss you, who may know more of the passe, when you are a minor, but some basic cancer or papa so, see her pop and free to figure. Say, I am not for free, sir. Buy Monkwana, you discount. So, what companies believe is choosing? You are said, Bray, I am for four less business discount, even banking sector, for banking sector. I am a political entity. And for CK, already, and for 4 days, what organizations we might
0: plan B from you. 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
7: 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Ghana Mr. Pinia. 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One of them so at you, Chanakai, Nationals, Mamma say. 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Now, I feel young co, yeah, Mco Ventures. 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
10: Alright, so there is a good news for y'all. 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Nasa Ope, so promo to Unyum, our plan B 104.5 FM. Say, yeah, your single, EP, and I say, album. Akwenya Kezie, Ababe Toho Ediyama. Friend number is here, Nye Ninkomo, 0551 6566.

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3: Oh, Akwesiapia, Coach Akwesiapia, I didn't try because the Kwadwo Asambo is sitting down and the Asamboja also is sitting down. You change the prayer, you, immediately you've changed it again. You understand what I'm saying? You will be changed the prayer. Who have the faith, good faith? You understand? That's what one prayer is. The normal, just the normal. I forget it. It will be the rims is small for that match. Yeah, the rims is small. I said, Nefisa, you understand what I'm saying? Yeah.
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4: Ben, who are these players? Enye football kwane agukensi. I repeat it again. Na jema bastards into me will be the Ghana. Enye so we must have regret here that meme can na can be. So we need to pump for whole Ghana budget. And for more blaster they want the enemy team will know here. A bit power challenge me. Because I remember I call Joya. Felix Lina mi jo kontumpu. Black Matthews will be born here who am. Any film you boss say minister ho catch say so we say enemy will win match we boss say am. Two, his name qualifier. My mommy say, because this one really like to say about me, hit me 2 weeks. I said, I'm a co-founder, but I know there is zero. And see, my man, you mother, and so many BBB, just 1,800 near the mammon. And one about two footballer, and for only one match, you are the man of $5,000. So, everyone is expecting some more player man. And so, one told my young head, yes, I do box in that activities now, Canada, the Bia Blasters, yeah, director, Umbisum to my papa. On the call, Abba. A bear zero. And of course, today, yeah, a quorum of us are going by and coming with you, Kawanki. We're the same going at the car. We don't really know who's going in the room. Now, we check up. Because no food bank, who are no sports, I will mind him. The news I'm not making before my course of bright time. Power sports is a one of them key a ye power, my way, or my general. It's a very jetty idea. On the couple's very jetty country, no. Let me get here for your couple of words. It's your man
2: who's for. I'm going to find listening to Plan B on your
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104.5 from so any and area and so a person say any plan B Kawaji Sports and a Tuesday on the 16th of June 2026. Yatrasi, you remember her champions, I miss Champions League, Real Madrid, so far, teams are European Air Leagues, you know, to top place in Nano, you know, update Kakra and amount. And what you remember 2026 FIFA World Cup. Koso over three nations, you know, co-host Canada, co-host United States of America, now Mexico. So far tournament, you know, I don't persuade him. Sheepa, I just say, you know, Ebehe na Edu and Komo. And it's 7 p.m. Taranga Lions of Senegal, Omo Ene, France national team, no, Eddie Ebeboni, na Ebehe, match, no, Ebekum, Pa, Ebedumosuko, na Edin Komo, Kakra. Na ya said it here. And final verdict, Ebaba, Thomas Tepate, sir, officially, Ochina, Obabo, Ediama, a year, Ghana against Panama. So far, rumor Eba, and he said, likely, he said, Thomas Tepate, Eba Grantino, a good verdict, Noako, but officially, Emetuga, Enti, Eba, Yerhun Kumakra, and so Edmond, even I am Bumpaye, sir, Edmadin, Honorable. Aye Foreign Affairs Minister, Ghana Government, and of aye GFE, A Putu, and Omo Ehse, aye Canadian, aye court, and I say embassy, no, together with the government, Omo everything granted aye verdict positively, Edema Thomas Tepate, not a new travel from US, no, you know, and a Yugum Su Ebu Humpaye, say officially, aye confirmed, na fi Bibianso Etime Akoso, na Ibidi Humkobo. 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

0: 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I had justified inclusion to a player. Now in Bobon Kwa Dia, a free or justify inclusion. A performance in Ekoya from 19th to 21st June. Oh, I had Legon, University of Ghana, a athletic, a over pitch and so. Now also I could justify inclusion. Ibi now is who prove fidelity. Imu IDE pa now also Abobi. Target and I said next season. Omosi Ombeba a premier. 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
0: Thomas Tepati
2: hearing no eguso e koso nti wo mo nam so se ya clear no no Ghana phone nya bute Ghana fa samba
0: nya bute
2: oh, eh? You know, I'm saying, Trevor, baby. The beer, I said, see, baby, breaking news, the first, and like I said, oh no, oh, piano. No, Eddie.
0: Who is that? Me, platform by Kosuami, well, Mene, Akwa ba Akwa Kunsi,
2: in your anyway.
0: Oh, by no, be my Miki emphatic air statement, said, Yakle to my step at it. And I'm school, chairman. Now, but even time, crown the shame at 1 p.m.
2: I'm not going to be able to do it.
0: Foreign Affairs Minister, Bojuma,

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1: this is
0: plan 104.5
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0: ah o se be ara ebu wo de ma me nche
2: obi de obi possible to ha se
0: o de to ma me nche ba ko 9 am
2: I brought the Yanka Yan Transam Sukrano.
0: Canada Hokra, Yanchi, oh, Mada. Set me up one way, Canada Honabai, and you buy 81. Ain't you no path for my back or my story on Kojuma? By nine now, I'm not in bed at 1 AM. We say, yet Womako Kotako. I said, no, hold my hand here for my air, but only before.
2: And yet, oh, as I, oh, yes, I say. Issue niba and I said verdict niba na say the other way around what deceive you bia
0: what deceive you bia
2: you o chese open terms of be breaking news no o dia kasi o asume si o no break you o no dia o ya di wa same dia ba o no break you muna kokoti
0: one day I'm oni be guase
2: eh oni be guase forever
0: o re ka kasi bia
2: o bia o mo ka jwa ko ye o dia o chongwa na bidi e ti o mu nya bo tre Omunya butre be 2 1 hour ago, 2 hours ago, breaking Thomas Tell Party has been cleared by wine. Oh, I said no afena menu kasi ya repung and neba si no. Omugusu omuti omudia semno. When you say bana se the other way round
0: ready.
2: When you say the umba kind in ano nipa be 35 million. What are the na penimua udada udin tros ana ready. Omunyasa. But there can say your bomb I say
0: by 7:23 AM. And no past 7:23 AM and by yes Thomas Tay Party Canadian visa issued solved.
2: Hey
0: and past 7 note 5 3 mile any 2 AM Canada for Adam and I US for Adam. Nti hwan na kwotena asem nso kai. Ebi obi ama information kra wo fun so a. Eye alert. 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Nti to bu ase.
2: Yeah.
0: Oh.
2: Ti empa ina nyum anyese bi a ye no pese ya nyina e bompa ese inu ano begede ibenya sa konya no. 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
0: o de atem ne bad
2: o no breaking face
0: o dem say dey tell me ni abra me kan sa say mi nyana say ye wura dem ha si ana mi nya ko ana say ofre me nani age obo si say hey. Thomas Tell Party ya clear no ana mso o say anya official anti onya butre o si dabi wate wo baby na mso o aye ana mi chechira semi no mi chire no say na assemblyte
2: yeah
0: aye it is alleged because Ghana government they push it through aye Canada government no and what chechira semi no
1: 104.5
0: but bibia e court assemble
2: yeah
0: afi na time say no be court no. But there, what any day, yen so ya tibi.
2: Yeah.
0: It is alleged, a rumor. But yen tibi metna hankas, en si su duya se Thomas Tell Party, yesi onkobi. 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
2: yeah.
0: Bwa.
2: Yes.
0: Follow up, se de, adye niko inye na ye di ba. 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It's where you tell no so one can Thomas Tell Party as a man. Ubi wa bonte obeka se ukura unim de ekoso. 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It's a treasure. It's not about say obepepre wo ho. Aka asem bi.
2: Na chi no akwakomu
0: wo. 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Unti means say wonu bi mu aka. Unti
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0: we. Kan ma kan. 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
0: ye ti hen na ye monitor o
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2: 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akeke wo se eye Spain a year a European champions 2010 and as year 20 World Cup winner players of and I say you will see a Gina a defending year a making sure say oh my Spain for sa a year space no
0: comments judge your own Thomas Tepati as a minister your friend of judge a year Lafre Neri and I'm about after no master tier 7 afi no master tia seven enti eno ha seven
2: eno ano no enti mpa to bia obeka cho se ya clear ni bi oboa o di ntro o dada o enti yentwen na eye final one emra enti ye players no ye players e prepared here but we can't afford to lose Thomas Tepati e we first game ni ye mpa ni egbo na no de ye nim se obo ana so mbo but at the end of the eye proceedings ni de hu se obegbo ana ombo obegbo bia e begbo an se na me can because he here your best players ina for any first game no first impression is very important Ghana for unfortunately no your game your tournament BM a your first game no you has a good start in slow starters e go tournament but this around no your person your killer sir your status quo da ho no year the year stand so a true new one say so, this around your ba World Cup na so no your first game ya ti Panama abone be 3 goes to 0 ya bone be 2-0 na Ghana make statement oh Ghana dey nim say omo tournament bia omo first game ni dey e na enko ye but a few way dey there we match me win omo game no eno kra no e yade a say e ba ni say e bo team no e ma e yi some pressure bi so ehun e fit team nim going into e yewo mo next 2 games and subsequent games e don by nim because so anytime and then dey high no cause ye could be starting here your next games near money na no na e basa because in your new good start in order to win a young first game so to do well in your first game no and was it unya u team no the call of your team the best players in available na o mutimba boa nti na me can keep ready for everybody
0: yeah
2: and very say no musi spin for esi boy e just say bia keep ready for good players na so mo exceptional place bia, but a teamwork.
0: A teamwork. Yeah.
2: We see them almost different here.
0: Ah, oh,
2: you say Spain umpire. You name some more. I will play sir. We move to me. Or creativity no honum. We move to me. Split it up. Any teams or defense. We move. Creative spaces. Any chances. And we move go. But anyone no. Who the faha? No, we move the faha. Kukurela the faha. Na obiensiano. La mi yama bemu. Or train ni ebuakem. Ferran Torres. Or no so train ni ebuakem. Robby. Or yebia. Obia yebia anfa. Because any collective effort. A teamwork. In 2 months, one more a defending ye, and I say, one more a transition, and I say, one more attack ya. No, my attack in SAP require almost fast or many, or recover them as I may defend him. In 2 months, a team hour with your one say, it's a game, no, a banner, and you almost say, a year Rodria, one more a year spin for captain,
0: yeah,
2: a main player. Yabusano. Was much interview or see a quiet keep ready for the defender, you know. Woman no moon chassis because woman who say confirm defense, no defend is very good and no more recover from a year transition. So, see, no recover tentum. It won't move your space behind a and Faboni Romu and Coche. Sana team a day is 8 year.
0: Yeah,
2: it's a person who winning games are and was a wedding who play as a unit, who play as a team.
0: Yeah,
2: and Untina who now good players are a ball. Ewo aye such crucial games in him. Ti ebo ke very far baso.
0: Okay.
2: Me can say dia rasa match in him no. Ebo ke very far baso because and go be among sa chance no. Obia hu say sa den eba. Me dey no obia nim say nra dia e den ya. Why are the crowd no? Why no be there? Why are the crowd one dey obaji?
0: Obaji, yeah.
2: But say only Spain of all teams ebebo na what me defend for 90 minutes plus 5 minutes, 95 minutes. Now Spain with Lamine Yamal with Ferran Torres, Pedri, Gavi, one omo place in a omo to me and show go. Me feel say a good start and I say a impression keep ready for to me I had put up. Before I hope say that performance win a better also na omo subsequent games no omo to me and because of Sarkov because now no Uke and Ra. After game na si se no ama team na kasa mu no wo mu anya eye match confidence because your 2 minutes been abo that's what we are here it means say be to be team ya here abo e World Cup na say including omo we group nim it wo no e ti be kasa say who start tournament a e was out to start here into Ghana ye players ye catch from watch game no che be nyap e ko game pa but the person catch him say eney Uche supporter Eba from Ifi supporter Eba from Eye Amanone any diaspora for who
0: yeah
2: Ghana for Uche Ude Uche videos ni pictures are you
0: Eba
2: any content Eba from Team Nikam Bebe Omo Kubia we send a Ghana for Osi Aide Ghana for Ma Omo Amanone any Canada and US for Esi Akogu Team no Camp any on hotel Ebo Ni Team ni so Eta Omechi
0: yeah
2: na players Imo Kasa me sure say by now players will be now no Elmo Mwa because a moment with the kind of supporter woman from a year Ghana for into a no, I was so say Ghana for airing at our
0: cheek.
2: Yeah, into Wusro, oh, I didn't know you behind the Jumon. Yeah, no, $100,000 appearance fee, no, yeah, GB,
0: Debbie,
2: and who plays Namoji?
0: Yeah, appearance fee, 3 points,
2: 3 points, any good football, any exciting football. The money, money committee for edge, yeah, GB. My committee is 60,000. Momo is 62,000 rather. Momo is 100,000. Yeah, no, yeah, Mrs. Scandibi. Yeah, the end is say, support now.
0: I'm
2: in. And you tell Ghana for a tatamo. Support a moody if you're a new man called football. And the gym when he Ghana gets his, I say, it's in short supply. It's open Ghana gets here. Oh,
0: yeah,
2: be a school.
0: Yeah.
2: School moving now. Call Anki to a shady cool school. Oh, share a year World Cup. You know, I do my baby.
0: Flaps
2: and I did. Yeah, and the she said, yeah, cause so I'm place and your person catch on said, yeah, you're gonna for a yano. Yes, so yes, you play a part. Muso is up to Muse Yami Aduma or China against Panama. Mobe delivered your mom, my kitty. Asa, and to me, yeah, good start now. Maybe for said it to me, Panama or China. Rodino, a movie, the mine. I bit me qualify copy mu ewo eye run but mo so me break our world cup no yeah ha yen komra
0: all right me da se panty yeroba na yako yenim enso ewo ho na over Facebook na wase chief for plan B 104.5 ewo Facebook no so no please you thought comment ewo se ochina ena Ghana 11 p.m. yene 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Majority say 2026 Sunday, Anna, and Yankopon, Abbey will be a visa, dear man, on tea. Why, Master Radia, I didn't see a doom. 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Yafa Plan B, 104.5 FM, so I wish you a happy birthday. Nankopon, a man on Quatente, na Oman Hobine, na Oman Yasika, Yenim Empire Bia Bobiano, Nankopon, a Mano, na Emrem, na Bibian Suntimi, and Kosunti, happy, happy birthday, Rosemond, Asantua, Yamin Shaupa. Now, comments, issues were World Cup, no issues were but
2: yes,
0: yen check it, a year Senegal,
1: yen
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2: oh yes and a crucial game oh Senegal any France for Edward Boni but before that no kra no see we World Cup na concerns eba on all that you see no ye boka kra ye do be 24th minute one ma ye see ye ko water break and I say hydration break. Say hydration break and I edit ebem. Na sa hydration break yi e ba ye World Cup ni no. Ye dim say because of Osho any heater.
0: Yeah.
2: E wo honum na America ho. Om weather no. Some of the and I say yes states na you see a kind of honum. Ebi wo honum om weather condition we do certain match in the course no na no dey nti e do 24 minutes one match say e call hydration but na players na call dey akope su kakra e dey anom na san ya towards a few minutes be but it looks like ohwe hydration breaks na
0: abana adani
2: advert wom e do mo say your boy we now stadium hall no you know hydration break na e dey obom the sponsors no e yi ba kwa to e say e call we akose mamu company hydration break e dey dey atoso ubeku we another one yes
0: debi
2: enti amasi say no omo awon wo football nim awon mo ye football fo former coaches current coaches footballers na dey e kasa
0: e complain e
2: complain e dey for hydration breaks ne ho yeah Liverpool me your former coach Jurgen Klopp or tournament na sibi awon ni debi o si and any buff any yama ohun bi da say ye bobo na ye see ko hydration break na no kra na e dey twan nsun kan say ye dey aye am commercialize no e dey gisika e wo say hydration break say ye dey nimsu ana say dey ye dey ekuli e kakra
0: na fi
2: e ko gisika o hwe eye ada coaches bebre players
0: na kunim say enra me hun ba ko tama kevin goalkeeper no abe punch ball bi a oto from na referee called the college said medical team in Milano.
2: Yeah.
0: No, so you're here for
2: you. Yeah,
0: you're quite advert.
2: You're quite advert. Into what you said, Gianni Infantino, the Sika Sebi, Ogunu Ayo, Onu, Obokun, Obotua, Jet, baby.
0: Oben, then, sir, Sisen, so, Sika, Bawa, Kapunmo.
2: Yes.
0: Players, you, Omo, Ejiska. Team, Sikra, Omama, Omo, players, a cobalt tournament, TB, his Kapudu, Omo, Ejis. They say, oh, you know, Woke up, no, Emopeja.
2: Yes.
0: Sponsors, and also, eight, Jessica. Enti, Aja, Oben, then. Say we need to
2: second year very important.
0: Yeah. You know,
2: yes, yeah, but it was a game no so no. If you say it was you say here there you say game no because game need wa sikan here there in one game no tin here here there you pay sikan no you get sikan fee here game no. It was a fit game no. It is a yeah teams ni bia. Obo was start ye ni redeem no e was ro o dominate game no. I feel the whole on the ball quiet so hydration break. Oh yes, sir. Oh yeah, who disrupted sir team no womo momentum no ready no. Into a bar, sir, I'm one or day bony beam, sir few minutes, 2 minutes no, hydration break no. What say no? Who was an time I had a sans what any beam.
0: But sir no dear boy players and cassao.
2: Yes,
0: I'm aware, sir. There will be a minute be at say 2-3 minutes
1: for the performance.
2: Yes, but I make I say, what say ya show?
0: Yeah.
2: Well, it's the list of the game.
0: What pick it?
2: Also, who mount pressure opponent so pressure and air cost so. Now, video 24 minutes now, who the book I saw hydration breaking to Munyani Uncle. Some few minutes now, who say, and this one too?
0: Yeah,
2: and that's all rhythm no, a two bar, sir, and you know, Unyano.
0: Article, and maybe a Spain.
2: And maybe a Spain. And maybe, yeah, Egypt. And now here Egypt in the Belgium game no. All say the Egypt force starting here.
0: Yeah.
2: Amudi can share first goal. Egypt were dominating. We share pressure on them na Belgium for near can say attack after attack. Transitions near Kosovo. Me say na me show match na me come team say the way amu AC Ebobo Egypt for aso amu dominating game first half. Ya hwe ni ye and second half especially. Yeah. Amu hwe ni ye na say amu okase ye ko hydration bi beba no am be dey am ebe 10 years yo so anche bia na ye ko hydration big ba Lukaku ba no be tika no o tika no we na fi dey tie na 10 na fi no mo the pressure be to eye Egypt for so and am say ah oyiwa so Egypt ti bobo o dominate o kra ball no and say ko hydration big o ba ya na Lukaku ball mo ni first touch e no ka ball to atrim if it na pressure be to Egypt for so intim me feel say hydration breaks now mo be me ne eye coaches, you know, any place, any officials, any BRG. I think say hydration breaks, you know. Yes, and also here, omu di pesika, but at least, and yet, venues ni na any do baby, where than any, and yes, so, eating also. No. And now, a woman, Jeff, as a channel, any baby, now, eating your also. And also, mo targeting baby, and yet, heat, you know, and ordering. And I say, I'm here water breaking. And I say, hydration breaking. No, my side, no. But you want my out me say, I walk across on them. What do you mean cool? But you say, I'm hydration break because I'm commercializing it. And me feel say, no, it is disrupt teams, no. omo ready me no omo momentum e wo e game ni on a year crucial game ba so na dwume 7 pm yan kasa ye African champions Senegal any a year 2018 98 World Cup champions France for the money no we a year game kesie pa a me so say
0: Argentina so me
2: Algeria match match match 1-1
0: ne
2: ba so me feel say and the game you may 7 pm the Senegal France no and your game will be a game ni bi me sure so be anticipate because ubeka say technically no I say Africa is say be more than Asia ubeka jokingly anybody say Argentina yes two African teams into me ever one group but omo one group obeso che say France for home team now blacks in those room it omo Africans against Senegal but and yes I net here before say we so be another and I say repetition of 2-2
0: okay.
2: World Cup first game that
0: Japan,
2: we are your first game in group our group name
0: yeah
2: and also France coming back from a year 98
0: yeah
2: winning the World Cup no no be even say Senegal win any match momo and I say we want to me and compete with France where's our time now
0: yeah.
2: France squad ni kromo we share a year Pires no Bates no we Thierry Henry mo no mu next game now no be face oh France there Senegal no to be here but omo to me ni omo boy e mo mu e win game no by a go to zero Kelsey baba buba di up e me fa na clean see yeah. And then me hu ni say sir eh you know e sense we see beam I don't think say so far the hu e wo World Cup him say the surprises in pool teams rising to the occasion no e be easy match e dey am France I don't think so. And then France for some case, me come so say France for an casano. And yeah, the ombede ombe and the reti and ombe and the mine Senegal for mum say and also a crucial game at the moment. Me who say a game ya a big kid fa and Oshe send a play two players no and I say two teams no any the kind of players you crop na you boom a bit of physicality or game him because of Senegal maybe omu free any place now. Almost I can imagine most of them are Africans. And almost I can imagine France, no. Maybe who a physical kakra with team name. But Usher Senegal for proud to work up him. On my friendly so my boy. My friendly matches on boy now. No, I wasn't impressed. Okay. But me no friendly matches now.
0: I'm
2: friendly because it is that time now. Yes, we'll be a person buried. We'll be proud. No, I may say a year World Cup. And it's our friendly games, no. I don't think say you be pay attention be to South Africa game, but no mu dey na you game me who say a game be a emu be agent dey am France for we share so far say Cameroon for be Cameroon Cote d'Ivoire for Asia start e Egypt so nya good start Morocco nya good start na e will motivate Senegal any enemy Senegal for so how are almost so my dey omo team no say develop enti e game be a me no me feel say and enemy no a very difficult game for both sides. As France for any idea of being easy cry. It means who says that game with you? It could any a draw.
0: Okay.
2: Oh yes, a bit my in a draw. Oh, and a game.
0: Argentina, Algeria.
2: Algeria so bobo yipa, but I'm sorry, say who say Argentina for? I see the kind of support any team will crumble. Any. As defending champions,
0: yeah.
2: Some person made almost started on a good note. Defending no more, a title no. I mean, I don't see a year Algeria so many such chance no one game with him. But so far, World Cup ni mwa teams are doing a good football. The quality of football so far,
0: was so.
2: Yes, Algeria for adding more money, but I still think so with my baby, but. It's a difficult game for them. Okay. A difficult game for them or meet me. Because I'm a share Argentina.
0: No, what the bet?
2: So far, dear. It be my.
0: Operations in the back of crime fire.
2: Oh.
0: Biafra.
2: Oh, Biafra. But Enra, who is Spain?
0: I'm not saying you. Tech Bridges Africa BC Livers Program 2026 no is ongoing. Me pacho wewe BC now tifi ocean resource anase SS impu ana unya entwa so anase uti minkana upese unya IT skills bi na odebo bra me pacho Tech Bridges Africa umu ewotema umu eye classes course umu echeno eye computer literacy Microsoft eye office suite and of a graphic design physics. Aside three course ye, one more etre. Anyasem Ketua. Asasye on the 8th of June. Ete mwa me pacho bosumika krebi na wewe. One more a year community 11 etema behind Zaza's restaurant. A one wo. Mpacho upe se oye part of this a year course now sukus yandia. Me pacho pa fair number we anase message number we anase WhatsApp number we na register. Nanim perin phone kasa 0262
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1: Good afternoon.
0: Tina, first, how can I say?
1: Ugo, I'm Bob Isaac. I'm going to be Akine Shao.
0: And you?
1: Hello?
0: Gana phone to you, Papa Penny. 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
1: Ugo, I'm Bob Isaac. I'm going to be Akine Shao.
0: Brother Isaac, and you?
1: Hello?
0: Me pato, omano, Gana, Ugo.
1: Hello, you know, can Gana Blaster, Gana Blaster, okay. Me, Tina, you see your one Gana Blaster. 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
0: you're good.

0: Currently, me no can say. 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
1: Okay.
0: I'm going break for 15 minutes.
1: Okay.
0: Neja, ne lawyer, ne Canada penny forms lawyers. I'm going to show ADR 70. Yeah, yeah. I'm on pay.
1: Say. 104.
0: I'm going to be second. I'm going against Panama.
2: I was a very busy. Na ya sorry so. Na yako. Your friend Mokocha G. What a your comments and car. Slavon. And I didn't room. Oh, Facebook no so. I plan B, yes also. Na DJ Wazi. Ne aye kufiana omu the drive time and also abre aye Ghana funyana T Yakram.

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3: Yo. Nzanga mbi yo bibimpa. 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And it's so painful because I can't remember when it's easy. Teach child school fees, IPS, daddy, daddy. 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You know, they may hear your dozen. Spend the cash.

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What's the word? Share live on Facebook. 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I'm a shin chiana city. 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Oh, it's a man, New Town, Bancoma.

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Hey, what you ask for? 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The church, I'm going to. I feel copy phones. Tema community, too. And I feel Mr. A, do. Church will be a Edino Dawson. Wow, tier plan B 104.5 FM. Be a Tunchia.

Featuring Jackie on Stranger. Hey, Stranger. Beautiful songwriter. If you're in trouble, we should have gone on your medal. JJJJJJ. We should have quite a Tuesday here. A healthy Tuesday. See me the health tidbits in a bro. That's Shannon Song. Say June mu ene ya wano. Na June sudie. June ene ya celebrity fathers. Nti and the health tidbits no. 40 years and above. Say prostate hon komo kakra. 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

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Na dia ebe ma wehu se wo prostate na eho ato chima no. Ano ane se wo beko hospital. Na wakoye test. Ama a doctor for a confirm e de ama wo. E wom se symptoms ya mebe bo so yi. E betumi afa wo prostate no ho de. 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We are Bema. Now when you're 40 years and above, Shannon Sosabu Sumiwe, you're Kai All Fathers. That sounds your prostate month. It's about modern sound of your prostate test. Who to me, yes, can't agree on your bad. You hear this out of a check. Now when we say prostate, no. And who I'm saying is it here. We be on Shannon Song. 40 years and above there. Akwinya ni nie. But modern, some of call hospital. And one more show prostate in the farm out. So that's it on.

104.5 FM. We should have for Plan B Drive and our Sugusua Wutino. My young child, Husima, Nayan Jabwa from Kratwa, your bar, the Akawa Jimidian Sunyano, the Betra, so Eddie Amao. Mifidian in the ha, your bassis here.

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0: Right, so there's a good news for y'all. 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I mean, oye gospel artist, oye reggae dancehall artist, oye high life artist, oye hip life artist, oye afrobeat artist. 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Say, be a single, EP, and I say album. Akwenya kezie, ababe toho edia ma. 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Let's go!
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Mishia me shasya. Na me de o eko PMU Ashanti region. Aye, Bosome Freho district. Bosome Freho district. Na araho samu a esi wo ho ene se. 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

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A barbo so me free a hot district ho. 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So papa could do what there. Natchez and a wife, and then a bus 6 months old. No, woman drowning. 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For the mutu, we are Monkata monano so. 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A mebusha for yako. 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Busho ye free Asante regional. Na me do e kopie mu e wo Bole Senior High School. Hey, and that dey number 1 on the trend so. Bole Senior High School. JJJJJ. Science teacher ba kwa oho. And that just watch students back one. Watch the science. Now science now watch the no. One for now for a year quite impartial and train the science no. We shall for nothing and say video be a air trendy. And if it's an opano, video not trendy, pan. Teacher ni back home. And after senior high school students back home. I just say. Wama kwashe a yes science lab. Wama kwashe science lab. And I wamo fa wamo hon. Teacher ni back home. And a final year student. Wama kwashe science lab ho. And I wamo fa wamo hon. I was science lab ho. Video no de dab on the internet. No su baby ya. Na area ya me no waka say. Teacher ni na soa ye shiye pa. It's as a Ghana Education Service. Oma chia teacher ni oma interdicteno. Oma interdicteno. Se adiena watch reno. E ye won fancy wa. Se kwan we no these students never faso dia. And the nyan twa e nyen chia. Adiena watch reno won fancy wa. Na e ye Bole Senior High School mpenny for so. Almost one much rise, semi a free woman, mu ye pa. To a much I say, I'm a ya semi moon and she moon. Now, fee, one much am raquire. Omadi teaching me, woman, deno ever faso. Say, we ain't here. Bole Senior High School. A school no air trend ye pa. And I'm video ever tab on thing. Between one science student.
any teacher. I just said, one more home. Our science lab, ho. See, Oko internet, no, so there. I will forbid brain, and I will be able to say, one more. There's a saying, El Koso, our senior high school, Snedia. And they were saying, Penny for Shiny Yapa. Sansa, what didn't about Abaco senior high school? Now, teaching you, Obet Trap, Alana, dear. Obet Tren science, no. I just said, what training different signs and styles? A hard dream, yepa. It's a bowling ho. I did jaw ho. We show me free bowling, yeah. And then they're Nampan. Say a free Ashanti region. And they are called bowling. We don't call Cape Coast. And Ram, the Innocentia story, no, a brew. I hear Innocentia Avenue. I hear UCC student.

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Aye social media app, edit Telegram. Se se woma ba ne app no e wo India ho. Se andra na UK for womo so omo ye oma dwen. Se wo a wunya 16 years no. Social media no. Won't me access social media e wo UK. And then no ukopie mu e wo India. Aye Telegram. Aye ade woma ba ne Telegram. E wo India ho. Ningina ne se almost use a telegram no and crawford efa kweti kwan bi so e you see telegram no e di chiti e wo exam muni ade a and on enam so a se say telegram app no india fortress say no o ma bane e ye telegram app no wo sha exam bi e kɔ so e wo india ho. Now, allegedly, no. Just say, upon any nam telegram, no so. Upon any nam telegram, no so. Aye, national eligibility cum entrance test exam. Aye, koso, ewo India, hono. Weye, for one more person, ye law, ewo India, ho. One more exam, ne koso, wa. Ye say, upon any nam telegram. Ewe, Oma Bani Telegram. Ewo India ho. 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Sa Ghanaian musician. Chris Waddle. 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I'm sure I'll be able to be a one pay. Now, Chris Waddle, in the same way, you know. What do you know? Chris Waddle, see where you was today, be so. Say, I just graduated someone working. Say, one funny and shame you know, Embrano. Now, say, yes, you know, Jawa. Then, shade you. Say, the same you. Then, shade you, what the yedding. He said, the blood of Jesus, no. And no one ordain. He said, then, Ajagraja offer the blood of Jesus, no. And yet, you obey your infirm, I will know Chris Waddle. And I will fray. Say, one friend in cheer prayer, come here, no. In cheer me, no, so no boy, and yes, I'm kid, wow. One friend in cheer me, no. And bra, one no Ajagraja. And so, I can't tribute our bay, no, why, yeah. If Chris Waddle. Reply, what the amaja, graja no no. But try say, blood of Jesus, what the any in here? Well, no, what the blood of Jesus needy? What the blood of Jesus needy, pa? And in here, at a graja, want to not dream. Yes, mojano, ebekasa. Chris Waddle, dear, so no no.

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Rich Kent Mensah. Oh, what Tema Community 9. Rich Kent, happy birthday and come out. Evans Anoche. UTA Freakophobia. Mr. Evans Anoche. I wish you happy birthday. Gladys Adama. From Dansoman. Madam Gladys Adama. And they are birthday. And so on that note...

Have a blast. Now, brand say about coach. Say, down on my car air condition, be asem chreno. Or person, me son, Timubium. Outstanding cooling, you know. I also up a outstanding cooling, you know. And then you know, say, a brand say about coa, we got air condition, air quiet home. Now, air condition, now, toy, you know. Naturally, your true air condition, outstanding cooling. Send that what the air condition no echo do fear. I was so air condition. And there was she any moon, say, a damn ho ever chilly. So I brand say, I shame any more. I send it damn ho, I say, ah, at the end, air cosui. Anka outstanding cooling there. So by this time, I chill him, me ye freezy cry. And also, sir, there won't be a bunting. A branch and see what Pia Bontino. You know who says, Cha, a bunting ho. Any era, won't you not chill it? See, I condition, and chill it them ho. And then what they are, yes, she. And an area, won't you not chill it? Say, I don't know much wrong. Who said, outstanding cooling, you know. But kind of crazy. To me, to a condition, man. Also, I need them why she says that's just a bunting when you're not chilling. We see, and China, me do Raymond.

0: Seren Crawford, what you need to do so?
1: Fire, fire,
0: fire. Come on, Sakwaba.
1: Many are made as a pa,
0: Bibiaboko,
1: Bibiaboko, and then I'm here. Shall be shy at you, Funina. Now I'm a gun of Funina, Kwaba. Embra, you made the so, yes. And then so, World Cup Diaries.
0: Aye, yes, I'm baby. Nti, I don't know how true that story is. Aside the no, and that's so big match pa France and afi Senegal. Now because of history, you know, some match no a very big match pa. Now aside that no kra no other matches ebekoso. Other matches ebekoso a. You be dining na mu enkomo andra Egypt and Belgium one more ball 1-1. And I just say no so na a match a feye pa na. Aside Egypt, no, so no, I think say Iran and New Zealand, so a boy, and also Andra and Awomobo 2-2. Saudi Arabia and Uruguay, Womoso Ebo 1-1. Not just say Andra matches, Nedia, draw, now shocker, no, Spain versus Cape Verde, and I say Capo Verde, Spain versus Cape Verde, and I say Capo Verde, and I just say. Womosu womu di shise ni na ekwe wye chile no na eye goalless Spain of all teams no omen tumi anshe eye Cape Verde 4 na DJ Wazi podi also no first half opi 2 goals the whole match no kra wango pamba say first half opi 2 goals and ra nkwa 4 womu kra ta sem ese ye wukrum hano womu chi Spain 4 na ombe yoma diye pa senya ibi muwe gra wagana hano womu Spain for no crime, yes, ha, the Emma one. Uncle Fred Graw, Ghana, ha, papa, ning, and say, Spain for, ain't me, I shake it vet. No more just Spain for dint, you know, and cry at assembling in a woman, dear, must Spain for, so call me a trino. Natchez, I don't quote that, Adre, are you goalless? DJ Wazi, Naswaya, Chapa, comments.
1: Yeah,
0: comments, no means you.
1: And rather to present for investment.
0: Hey, and yes, a jury, ning, a jury.
1: But sana humanity.
0: Sana humanity.
1: We need been well to see me.
0: Football, na sasa pa o.
1: Of course.
0: Na kasi pa ni kibedi.
1: Unza na mekano se se bon ubi mbo. 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I was say ubi ya nzu ehu ni sa. Unse football no asesa. And this is a first team.
0: First nibim.
1: First now, oh, now you walk team CB. Only we could share. Oh, yeah, Musa said, scoreline, say, Musa, so, or share saying, it's got Spain, Nick Kivet,
0: you just say, Spain share saying,
1: share saying, yeah, Musa said, scoreline, then I say, course saying, so, Spain share saying, because he didn't say, then, yeah, Spain, there, they be,
0: and rather, Spain share zero.
1: Ha, and
0: Spain share zero.
1: I say, and then, sir, yes, surprise, no, but. On Thomas Day party because Ghana, Nyamia Mochina, and I answer your boy first match.
0: Black Stars of Ghana.
1: Yeah, crucial match, pa. But so far, no. Na, a report now from me say Thomas Day party are granting no sa a year opportunity to wait my bobo. But I know
0: confirmation be my.
1: Me no kasi no. Omu so mu di assembly of Canada.
0: Okay.
1: Party lawyers eh ho.
0: Okay.
1: Canadian authorities no so omo.
0: Okay.
1: Lawyers eh ho. Okay. GF company for Ghana for ni bi wo courtroom ho nom.
0: Okay.
1: No kasi no. Oma kan party lawyers no e di oma sma ba. Omo so omo di omo di aba. Judge ni say omo money break kakra.
0: Omo
1: so omo call recess kakra.
0: Si ai gusu atwiem.
1: Gusu atwiem.
0: Mpa ebo ni mo ma mu nyaden. Mpa ebo ni mo nyaden na.
1: Ye bo mpa se omo ma no sa konya no. Na wotimi abot na give ni bi against Panama because he hiano.
0: He hiano.
1: Matches be saying, you know, we have
0: experience, exactly. So, what's your World Cup?
1: A World Cup already, you lose a year, your key players need to injuries, to injury, a year, Kudus, Salisu, and a few other players be. Yes, Akosti and Pa, and we can't afford to lose a Thomas Day party, our first game. Ghana, so, Yakobia, your first game, no, aya enku yin fe man ye court tournament bia ye slow status ye first game ni nya man but this time around ye pese ye change sa aya narrative no na itumi wini ye first game because itumi she Panama me wodi dey say you be na qualify from the group ye lose against Panama pe me dey mean say it's over for us.
0: Okay, briefly,
1: no.
0: Briefly away from Ghana ye be samba back to Ghana. Yeah. Tunisia. Me who reports be so say Wama Saki wamu coach after Wamu Lusu 7-1 to Germany now.
1: Yes.
0: Oma fa Harvey Renard. And also no crebi womana.
1: Eh no cre kuvi no cre Tunisia for unim se wamu first game against Sweden.
0: Sweden
1: Elusi by 5-1. Na omulusi no utumi se anye Sweden Tunisia for ni de. Womino supporters no fans no any ye team na kasa mwefi no mje se coach ni mwani mo enso ni.
0: Na dedado me hu. Sena ye hu ya di yeo tuwadu ya ye saki ni ya. Yakofa Carlos yi.
1: Who ze?
0: Ome hu de da ada.
1: Omo hu ye.
0: Na coach no command sack in the prep point.
1: Coach ni by January ya and one point in. But oba e no. Matches of boy ye na en shada nso ni but omo man time so we dey obet not anything around. But World Cup ni start here first game na waji 5
0: dey. Around na ni.
1: Emfa inti. And they are no more Eddie a year opening heavy when I said only 2 years. Or no, so a coach be a
0: experience, pa,
1: experience. What did you do Africa? What the Zambia for the African Cup of Nations was on the Ivory Coast for and so the Cup of
0: Se,
1: Nations.
0: On a Ghana cry, you jump
1: yes,
0: as 2-8 a scout trainer.
1: Yes, you host you has seen no Kagana technical team into only or a coach be a unim African terrain.
0: And I think, sir, the previous World Cup, the very one, you call ye Argentina for GN. Or no, the Saudi Arabia share Argentina for
1: GN. Sir, no one. To only a very good coach, but Ghana crown, ye move yak ya prayaseki in Yana, Anka, Obeboy, but if we, or moon says our coach, your bar, or moon on Peniman, Emu, or moon yom, near Mantin, Yadia Bacofano, or moon per coach, or moon manipulatino. But have you not a dear? Eddie, in 10 years, or a good cry, young Cofano.
0: Okay.
1: No more Amudia. Until on that scene, no Tunisia for say we more than equal for the rest of their games.
0: Okay.
1: World Cup
0: now. Yeah, this scene. Yeah, France next Senegal match. No. Aside France next Senegal, I think say Iraq and Norway. Bebo.
1: Yes.
0: Iraq for there. Amudia, young for Munsiha. Yeah, France.
1: And who's the bomber now? Who's going to be the bomber?
0: So yeah, football the Iraq. Yeah.
1: Bo no biyangu bo.
0: Nene ni asa.
1: Omo somuni mbopa.
0: Omo somuni mbopa.
1: Ever saw Iran? So who boy Iran for boy?
0: Iran New Zealand. No. Omo two no omo boy o.
1: Swa.
0: Born will be any bomb.
1: You said, yeah, oh, yeah, yeah, you moon. It's Ghana, they will say,
0: very much. Why France is in the Ghana near FNC? What expectations our match will move anything?
1: Oh, media, me no, me will GDO Senegal for me,
0: sir.
1: GDO because football in Senegal for now almost all my improving. Almost all munimbo, current African champions, or more players, quality in what's
0: right. I'm on your current African champions. Say, I call court my agenda.
1: They be say, Gusudi, Omuye,
0: Omuye,
1: and still a current Omuye champions.
0: Omuqua appeal, Anna,
1: and Omuqua appeal.
0: Okay,
1: or casting tea.
0: Okay, that's the first ruling by a CFM Morocco.
1: Ruling BMI.
0: Ah, Nadia, almost CFM Morocco.
1: Ruling BMI. Sir, and oh, yeah, calf for, and I, a D kind, a G. Almost trippy, you for
0: Senegal for off the title.
1: Title
0: into a court calf, dear, or no recognizing Morocco. Into say half corner, a under calf.
1: Yes,
0: into see, there will be cast Morocco and air champions are on carbon.
1: On carbon, idiot. But
0: into until say appeal never done. Morocco,
1: yes, in the assembly of courts, yeah. It is in the still an uncomfortable say Senegal because still trophy, no, a goose was Senegal for who?
0: Hey, I'm a trophy.
1: Debbie Debbie, I'm moving come out. If I'm this trophy, need to be that
0: Senegal for us, warden.
1: Debbie Debbie, trophy, the goose was on. And then, France
0: for Nabo.
1: I'm calling it not France for one.
0: Mbappe, Ulisse, Dembele,
1: yes,
0: Bacola. And yes, you France for almost
1: more team, but Senegal, so I will call it, you know. I'll meet you, my boy.
0: Do you have money at the end?
1: Oh, I'll meet you, my boy. Simple cry. Me no, me, unse, share 2002.
0: Now, share the amabu boy in Nicholas Jackson.
1: Oh, you Nicholas Jackson. Senegal's a very good place.
0: Okay.
1: Sadio Mane.
0: Sadio Mane.
1: A ye, a kind
0: of
1: India, a mo, a queer war, Everton, a kind of saying, Ghana gay.
0: Yeah, just a Ghana gay.
1: Good place. Ah, me no, omni sa place, and a boy, Europe. It's a yard be also in Senegal. They mutiny almost say, or meet me.
0: And most importantly, you know, Senegal for Yama or Mofans no quine. A moment to quine. Senegal for Yama or Mofans no quine. I'm a woman to quine. You know, I say, Womokrano support no crabby baby or hold Yama woman. Inti no Africa for your sremo. We and yes, South Africa for ni abo mo against Senegal. The yen yin na support Senegal. It's answer one more fans no. Yeah, more mo kwansa. Comments. Inti match your expectation is says Senegal ever pick a point and has a win.
1: Oh, omu win any more one.
0: Anya one.
1: Omu West ka bedro.
0: Bedro.
1: Who did you team him? Me aside omu quality omu one. Omu sans draw inspiration from 2002.
0: Okay.
1: Korea, Japan.
0: Share France,
1: Omni France defending champion, then defending champions. Oshane 1-0.
0: Okay.
1: Inti, inspiration you ho.
0: Okay.
1: And a quality ni so inti, it's Ruby Enim.
0: Okay.
1: Yes.
0: Yeah, the Blasters in common be share fridge. Watch na ne yebo. Inti watch na etnasia. Na fe ya BB. Me person me bisa o goalkeeping position. Atizigi. Ana se Benjamin Asare. Watch na ebe bossa for money. Comments me that se be brave. Ya cha ya. Yehita. Show your comments now, turn and canoe. Or the World Cup diaries in the brain. Yeah, yes, you know, but then I say, Emma Mco Ventures. Mco Ventures, our Tema Community 6, our Vertical Plaza, Numu Pay, opposite Taco Bell. Also, Ope Car to Ope Car High. And I say, we have professional tourism services, Mr. Ofra Homana, Mede Ebe Tujano. A 0246 528 380. 0246 528 380 and now for 0248 637 923. 0248 637 923. May the story of the day, bro. Esther, tina hono na story of the day no. Oba na de ba e na menje wa dwentre. Obusuafo ababa wa bia osono kama. Iwe wadina sem abedan na ningina na se one the boyfriend. And I won't see a sika and kakanka cra. One more day, by worry. Na Nansen Timu, or ye send a boyfriend, and money scanny be. One more tuning and they save you. Or ye send a boyfriend, and money scanny be Niger. On friend Cotuto, Ariano Honya Mania, dear. Or send a boyfriend, and say one train. What born a boyfriend, you born, no, according to the boyfriend, no. We is canoe, and you coach your mammy rent. It's answer now, I say, oh, my rent a swan. Pressure, I feel real money, my men. Wedding, no air next year. You know, we use cannibi. I just say, what day I could show my rent, no. And I be do next year, na December, no. The boyfriend is will be in his canoe. Now, what do you assume? Now, Baba, I want to say, ne how pine say. When you say, Behman in Kwansika, only no musica. In Tibisano, I then a Behmano, and Bonamanier. What I say, I don't know, Behman and Bonaman, ain't you know? Or pursue what you so. No fun and wagging. It sounds a Behma, be saying one country or no. Oko Warena, O name your baby tree. A Baba want to see Yamuano. Decision I will pursue will make you know. Yamuano. Esther, Mammy Till, Yamuano.
2: Coffee made in check as a comma 84. Anka ni abema ni yeye mefo abalo so but enye
0: won jina so njara na
2: enye to the extent so be jina so we jana.
0: Okay,
2: ya se oni obi champ na na mo be ware ani na ye ensua ni bia ya musua mo ho
0: so we a red flag and enye red flag
2: enye red flag because
0: eh yellow ana
2: because the intentions behind ni abema ni yeye ni
0: eh good
2: enye boni.
0: Okay,
2: but the only problem is na say one ball ba na
0: mani
2: because they omutu ade into we no ebi ana the guy would also know say okay my mistake into next time bibi saba me bo mani we ya do say and no stress say one ball mani to say another doesn't mean necessarily say moto aso akwa wawe ma o ye bibi on ball mani obi adu ade wo circumstances
0: won into one fan channel now one train next time
2: on fan channel and yes on train next time on fan channel no we hu say your beyan dey say we hu say okay guy and BB say ba fine one country and city and interest on country and but also now they are found 100 kaka next time when you combine saving and I join saving obey while personal saving obey are saving in the edu and obey are the boom
0: na say you know this me a trusty boy in the okay,
2: I'm a quarter, I'm a dirty sabby, and I'm almost sorry, paying cars, I'm a barber. I'm sure okay. They've studied each other. What they're quite here for.
0: Okay, if you have for Mr. Join the conversation on I am Boa Baba Wawi 0551 656 6556 0551 656 6656. Hello, good afternoon.
3: Hello, Minia.
0: Minia Bema Baini.
3: only have been a papa, papa, 1+1 seems to be Baba Cooper. Was it KFC?
0: 1+1 be Biaboko.
3: Oh, Minia, Boko is open for 19.
0: Are you? My auntie, 1+1.
3: Minia, on the Bema, on no bash, she won't say Mugaware, the boy. Ukwidi, any. You see, our barn won't say, well, but just can be a cototo, a valium yoma. Obano sono and the Odibai no one can say as look at the Munina Moncona Mogoton Colano on your money be and our lay on your money be. Maybe our land bed, basically. Also, then our land into the mobile was canoe, my wallet. Now, by my offer, Chile, I call rent here, a woman made down rent here, so no, oh, you be scanned to be a good cheer. Linear, I say, would ye, remember nine yard the crack. No man, yaddy, bow, I give you a own poor banicho, own pet, you can be an own pumping if you be no pepper or bemanicho. Was a deal here, no, and Pata, you got your banny idea, and okay, so got Okototo and Honyoma, and that you mean I had him with your woman. They tell him, who program me, tell you that we be cheap, Papa, and I tell you that I know. It was in the car number 11:59:26
0: Okay.
3: Bonabaso pa na wele wele ni kama da hopa papa papa papa.
0: Ini
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0: Hello, good afternoon.
4: Yeah, afternoon.
0: Ke che ni ana?
4: Na bi o ti tola.
0: Hey. Ashama Taifa.
4: Yeah, lawyer Kuko.
0: Lawyer Kuko Estate. Tola bibi abako.
4: Oboko.
0: Ya danya mi asim. Pa cho ma minti o.
4: A banu oja beman one touch.
0: Onja no
4: one. One touch kra. Sam le suwa. 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Because I can net see Hassan, I can move over and then next year, I know I done to the council betting about a job. I'm not done to her, and we send it over on her.
0: Matty told me that's a bit real. Hello, good afternoon.
5: Coffee, I have a cast at the Macassar, not for Kufigana, the Macufigana, Mr. Rao.
0: Coffee,
5: because of the Kwaji will be fine. Depending on the bitter, Anna Sunja, but okay, what do you say? Who come, I mean, never been tra, and you don't Naba. So, Uncle V. Into the Rican, the man on poor Banichow. Now, money Jano, not an internet, your money shed that from the East Government, that's one more, a country or so. Because it's kind of Kwaji and Kwan. So, maybe no, but I'm going
0: to have a celebrity. Hello, good afternoon.
6: Afternoon.
0: If I told you, maybe I'll get free.
6: Ah, I have a question because I'm free.
0: Kwesi tafo boko.
6: Pate adumo.
0: Okay. 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
6: Ah, Mr. Madwen trey ne se. 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
0: Ti se podi oba no no de na sema ba. 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
6: Eh, on fan chana na mo san se fofra.
0: On fan chana na mo san sun se bibi omo.
6: Okay. I thought Musa will not care how much enough no money is found.
0: Ah, how much is then found? Okay. Okay, meaning I bet my made that's a bit brain while drink trade. My dad is still so bad, baby. Hello, good afternoon.
7: Hello.
0: Good afternoon.
7: Afternoon.
0: The patch of Dini, baby, I'll cast free.
7: Promise, Sister Adra. They were Abuna Akoka.
0: Hey, Sister Adra, baby, I'll call.
7: Oh, Boko, what's that?
0: Yami Adumi Yahweh. Pacho, my auntie, what are you obeying?
7: I. Obama no anyade. He said, Yom Banyana. Oba Bob, when this can walk as a young friend, well.
0: Okay, into way no own Jana, and I say one fan channel. On fan channel.
7: But why, mama? Next time, no, on engineering debut.
0: And on the idea. But still on fan channel. Okay, but that's a bit brief. Hello, good afternoon.
8: Good afternoon.
0: Me patcho udini baby, how can free?
8: I can be the coffee me first after what?
0: Name, patcho my intel.
8: Patcho, that man only abandon it.
0: Dabi, one month in boom.
8: Nah, it even the case.
0: Mhm.
8: Oko hide na phone in Rambo.
0: Where the scan or ye the quarantine dime, I will no bear my name, mammy. Bear man in the ye scan or echo high dying a man and mammy. Aye. Sister Obano Bisa said, when what to me genus with the Jana and answer or yet then, cause one genin di beam.
8: Yes, I'm. But one in ye.
0: To Obano 1 year then, Sisia, Minia.
8: On function on the moon next time. No?
0: Okay. Kofi, yeah, that's a bit brain. I've been trying to catch it. We see here, see. Slamo call, say, bang, and I ain't mean far. Emma and Asson. A ban of Saint Jimedia Triasso, your most authoritative political show in Ghana. A friend of Kofi Annan, any DJ was in the NAM, what's your star Reynolds and Khan? Ernest, Ennis Light, Triago, Facebook. Yakon, yes, Sean, who's here?

0: civilized countries, certain positions, people are there because of their merit, not appointed by politicians, and they work and serve well. Look at our security agencies, puppets of the ruling party, ruling government. And so they are not able to open their mouth, even arrest thieves who ride public cars and are fed by the state. People who earn more and better, well salary, and fringe benefits, occupying official houses with chauffeur-driven cars. Benefits come in thousands. They steal the most in the country. Go around the prisons when we go to give communion and pray for them. Some remand for years, and yet those who openly steal and plunder walk our streets. What kind of society is?
1: What will be different between the special prosecutor's office and whatever office of law enforcement? And the reason why I agreed to accept the nomination is that this is a new office. Corruption has done so much damage to this country. In the conflict resolution, it is called structural violence. It's an invisible violence that kills millions without anybody seeing it. Taking millions of cities for oneself under illegal circumstances deprives people of good health, education, and all the developmental facilities you can give. So what I want to do is to be able to set up a credible institution with a credible culture, which will be able to block the leakages and the seepages. If I'm able to do that, I don't care even whether I am not able to prosecute anybody. And part of the law says that it is preventative, that if we succeed, we will need foreign aid. I will say, with knocking my chest, that the amount of seepages and leakages at the ports, if we were to close them, our budget will not need foreign assistance.
2: The Church of Pentecost is over 3.1 million. About 10.38% of the Ghanaian population, and we have brought in 15,000 signatures. I believe that this is significant enough. If they give us time, we can even bring 2 million. Yeah, just to make a statement that this bill, we support it 100%. And so we are praying for the parliamentarians to make good arguments. They should know that there is a creation. This is a sovereign state, but the whole world is a sovereign state with a ruler. And then the one who created us reserves the right to tell us how to behave. If we leave the right to behavior in the hands of the creation, then soon every lifestyle will be shielded by law. Till we have some anarchy state, lawlessness in this nation. Now, if you want to have sex with a beast, I say it's okay. If I want to have sex with a pig, it's okay. If I want to marry my daughter, it's okay. If I want to have sex with a tree, it's okay. So where are we going? So the issue is not about rights. The issue is about morality.
3: Because we live in a world where we are told we are the leaders of tomorrow, and the politicians of the day have ensured that that tomorrow never comes. Let us today tell the politicians of the day that the tomorrow they have been talking about is today.
4: We live in a continent today where, as the young man has said, our young women upon attaining puberty cannot afford sanitary pads. But our public servants have iPads which they do not know how to use. We live in a continent today where our leaders who preside over our health sectors have no faith in the health sector. When they are sick and their families are sick, they run away to seek treatment in Germany, in France, in the United Kingdom, in South Africa and India. Even our health ministers don't have faith in our health department. We live in a country and countries today where the political leadership have no faith in the education sector. They bring unto us what they call free primary education or universal primary education, but they can never dare take their children.
5: As you, your band, Omo Amuchi Omo Galanseno, Omo Atu Omo, Yabama Omo Amnesty, Omo Asaba.
6: Then I asked him if he had ever been offered a bribe before?
7: You mean as president?
6: As John Mahama.
7: As a human being?
6: As a person.
7: Any human being in the world would have encountered, you know, corruption in a way, one way or the other, either being offered a bribe or a bribe being demanded. From you. What you need to do is to put yourself in a position.
6: Mr. President, did you take it? 5.
7: No, I haven't taken a bribe.
8: But even to think about it, it doesn't, it just questions who are making these policies. This is what happens, that when you've mismanaged the economy into this hole, then anything sounds great to you because you don't have any option. You see what I mean? And this is the problem, that anything that is taxable, that can feasibly be taxed, they are trying to impose taxes on it. Increasing withholding, taxes on withholding, and so on. All of these are hurting. They are hurting the economy. These taxes are hurting. And therefore, you are not going to get the growth. And when you don't get the growth, you will not get the revenue. And when you don't get the revenue, you go back to increasing taxes to get the revenue. And then you are in a cyclical
9: down.
10: But I can tell you, as my colleague, Deputy Minister said, we are not going to the IMF. Whatever we do, we are not. The consequences are there. We are a proud nation. We have the resources. We have the capacity. Don't let anybody tell you. Like when Joshua, Caleb, and 10 others went to spy on the promised land, and only 2 of them came to say that we can do it. And the 10 went around the community, murmuring, you can't, da-da-da-da-da-da-da. We are not people of short sight, you know, and we have to move on, okay? So let's think of us as who we are, a proud, strong people, the shining star of Africa, and we have the capacity to do what we want to do. If only we can speak that one language and ensure that we burden share in the issues ahead.
9: Get the industrial peace. So you have ministers in the government have been performing like this. And if they are performing like this, what is the reason why a president is just going to take his green ink and say, we'll meet with you? There are others. Say, and so many MSs are, because there are several people who have left my government, which I removed from the government. There are people. Neil Biano, my first term, or no second term, or that's what. But there are some of them, some of the longest serving ones, with a human of so many. And that is the reason why. And I think there's good explanation. And yes,
10: thank you very much.
11: Chief,
12: Mbacha,
11: nunti na mafra wewe.
12: Fatu, mwumusu mewu.

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0: 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Inti, in some and run any some ketua fitting never in a deja or social media no swa. Terese, any some ketua na ene, yabashere tu, ye mana for pa. Ibusiamaka, a time is coming, application, and ye jumo, numemubium. Social media nebe ye juma. We play juma no way so handles ye dee. Midi in this line, you whim, you navigate here, you show phone, you pictures, videos were now the go, and when the baby tell me, see, I'm forward, you mem, and I'm a young foul. Into we are brand new, about when I would tell me, and ye, a time is coming. Application, which you know, CV, no, social media, and be CV. A time is coming. A time is coming. A CV, no, be social media. Your boy, and your hero, Thomas. Young hero, Thomas. A brother and a noble videos been a no post near the foul. A time is coming, but I'm afraid we've been near Grana Mohena Muya Monte, Yeni Gen Z, and Yemen and Asuna, a fine the cousin. Sandy Mani will be Bibia near the Tutrafuni to obey the Dukran, Mutrafuni at TikTok, and to Facebook. You'll be a radio and OD to meet so camera sin so puny pass. Anyway, the Naima applauds Mahama's procurement reforms. Calls for wider accountability across public institutions. Inti, and a pay aspiring deputy communication member. No kuri yaso SNC incumbent. No one yeah deputy communication officer. Ma NDC job or a man you kuno Tema West. Nana hima and a pay we PM ewo and koswan sem juba and so and all day abas worker said ma man penny John Dramani Mahama said nay procurement reforms in wait to me ayen such a year. Nanoba buam accountability. To me, I hear Juma. Police arrest suspect in murder of UCC student. In someone, name can say, Befan with Tufukakra, Edia May Mabunu, and also, I don't know, yes, a suspect, no, no, Kasi, Yasun Musequia, at Mejigana Police, di she won't bet me a coso, Nayum Babia, Ibun Samuel, so, Nepuma Sibre, and so, El Honmo. Why President Mahama delayed in account, accepting Sofia Kusu's resignation? And he quite cheerful soon and aka. Timami, Nan Namias who are resigning, who are resigning, and yeah, dear. But I'm an NHS, of course, while resigning as Council of State member. Mammy Bobby said, my Cape Verde for. In fact, and noah, Cape Verde for ya, dear Papa, World Cup were Cosono. Me the name him say, Amundu baby, and ready, may your turn, Hunu. That's so. Slime him and him. Minim so, spend ye, check and make a better time. Is your query as your more bob, we are zelo. 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Anyway, you didn't did nothing about Aferi Hospital in 8 years. Kennedy Japan fires minority. 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

0: 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But you see, a teacher for your best ramo. E be kwa mamonso. 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Se monchilo mwa de, I don't see why teacher ni wo background by wakono. Me have said it be here before. Yachira deada. 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There is no way. Uni akola be kwa bibi. When I watch that idea, first you would trim said, who in your corner. It doesn't matter, sir, you said, and who you're fair. First you would trim a man who you are corner, and then conquer that. And then conquer that. And a kosu, we excuse our hoodrum, a kosupa. We ne pie. For all you know, my end severally, several times, and send away video with your baby pie. Now the kosu baby is one, MP Yansu, and also the same. And you ain't too a man of fool. You ain't too a teacher for us fool. Teacher, we are professional. Ranks, we will probably do some pompons we. And I said, you ain't your baby as one, yes, school in life, a laboratory. Why? The question is why? You see, when you and some be a hard journey. Get education service. We take steps to a new baby moon. Now, I'm what? And Cassau, ye, and your schools. Your education, you know. And colony and discipline at Jaffa. Hey, Obi Ko baby cry, on cranny mammy. Yeah, Nanu de 2 year, ye didn't want Bobo will keep cozy. Ye didn't want Bobo will keep cozy. A time, a mraswa, I'll see it to be rising. Social media and Yababato. Said ye to be Abato. But a mraswa, see a rising. Ni ye bobra, a babwa. I'm watching be a two social media no swa. Ya upload ya boye nsem wo ma wo ya boye nsem e di amawo enti abofre ko woni teacher ni ko yesi enti o chine bi na wudu adwuma bi mu na social media ko yi upi mfoni ipia at the end of the day den I mean how it yen ye man in kasa teacher ni no dia interdicting all right there by the end of the day ebe endi wa ha ana se be twaso Dear ni yenye. 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Udi ni bebi ofrefi.
1: The chief of staff.
0: Elios. 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
0: Kocho yen tew.
1: Inya. 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This year is too much. It's too much. You got Sagano Omukwo Cape Coast, no? minimum hopa we talk or PTH meeting or honor. 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
0: It's your banum. Munyambo tre. Medase.
2: Hello?
0: Yes, sir.
2: ABC, you can't be a
0: mo ABC, Yanko.
2: Yamako, dear.
0: Boko.
2: In a radiasi. And somehow, can I have some bad papa? But a young crown, uncle, in telephone account. Because we be a winning soon. It's me, Cassam. Eh, or can I have some cool? Now, so we'll see your penny. We beg you university our human. No, but no, but can't stand the fancy money for sand report. And you're fine. And they have grand quo. A genuine bad word is near Casa. Yes, sir. Young Casa ye, Jan Coranum with Shano. Last Mutian, Miss Shane. Oh, it is over. Not the castle of Miss Bar, Manuka, some court, member Takan Paco, and the Sana, in Comunia, San Ombe. What is our own uncle Asamet? A dope fee, it's your bar, net ye two young far. Yes, two young people, small fool. You say.
0: Yes,
2: you are. Why? Let me
0: show you that. Yes, you
3: are. We didn't even
0: be Queen.
3: Oh, you take it.
0: Only queen on
3: the earth. Now, you are soon here.
0: And council queen.
3: Me, I don't know about what you
0: are. Boko Pa Queen.
3: Get on your mercy. Why, Nikina?
0: Yes, madam.
3: Hey, yes, sir. Yeah, you hear my time, dear. Nikina, as this work is in a diet, so. What's the video? Mimano, your man, wow, Mimi Nibema. Mimano, your man, wow. This one, a diet, so. Casta, me dear, Catapa. But on Hinikina, I dear, I am ya, I want some, I see your money say. Nancia, a bit here, you say. Titchini, a poo, sukuni, dani, subunu. You've been mushish, you might, yes, yes, and say. Nay, any plan, a girl, no. When was that girl, and you will be full for San Nancino, and then a buffu ye. Obu school girl no but that some no only say for cause obu bogu ye ye so mo kofie no mo koka wan ye best say ye penny for e wa meye mo teachers ye so mo kwatra ye mana de ya ka se o mo kwasi ye mana 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I got bonny way at a bathroom. 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
0: me dancing, Queen. We didn't even be off riffy.
4: Why, you
0: know?
4: So, I've been casting your board in coming, chairman, with you. Why, you know? Mammy and Castle Way entered ABC.
0: Nana,
4: Oh, Miss Amatia, who be so? Nipano Dos, Fatami, Fatami, Fatami, Fatami, Fatami, Fatami, Fatami, Fatami, Fatami, Fatami, Fatami, Fatami, Fatami, Fatami, Fatami, Fatami, Fatami, Fatami, Fatami, Fatami, Fatami, Fatami, Fatami, 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
0: Okay. 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
6: Hello, hello.
0: No, no.
6: I know what you mean.
0: I mean, with the Nipa, come on, some way, Mr. Kwasam, no, so, Mr.
6: Mamma, my mamma, how commission. 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
0: 104.5
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7: 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Oh, and we Abu Samba, Mupa, and Nata, you bonny, but what is an inner who think obey your man, sir, but in that Colano Motu, Mubu, Omo, be a boat too much.
0: Okay.
7: We from Swan Ebiana and Free Teacher, not yet. 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
0: Okay.
7: Sometimes you know, Omoka Sakwal and Muni or two.
0: Okay. 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

seek clear roadmap for 1992 constitution review. 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Ye mu bi eniam a wo so ewo mu no de me ankasa particular de da bi. Ben sheda any constitution review committee no enya adwene. Enim se wo so gan ani san so na ye mu bebre so ni won nya adwene. Enti ye behwe na citizen platform wono answer kasa se ebe yankaman peni John Dramani Mahama any aban hwe no publish clear roadmap with timeline for the review and implementation, you know, of 1992 constitution, because I'm sure the minimum see I'm sure you may be here about you by 4 years now said I'm not caught said your man penny the late Professor John Evans at Thomas Bay Shasia and you baby a jar to baby a natural as a baby be or no yeah buying by your son super power committee you know yeah I'm sure you say yeah never call but then say a corner sir I'll see it to me share now yeah yeah 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
1: Yeah, yeah, I mean, yeah.
0: Bibi aboko de.
1: Boko.
0: Na campaign to say mugu so nshiche ye no twabo no. Ye ji utum ana se e te say rounds.
1: Yo, un se pe de NDC constitution no.
0: Mhm.
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0: Okay.
1: Untimi ye campaign se na ye bu akonya obeye campaign no.
0: Oh, okay.
1: The idea and say you touch it at your business in Kakara.
0: Mugusu Yemu,
1: Mugusu Yemu, they take down so no.
0: Okay.
1: A mother awareness. Fell, ja, you work on your beba, and no more Gusu Kakara. See, I mean, look at them say Saturday, Umbefi branch elections, no, I say. Yes, you beco rounds, Ako Tamwe Chi, na Ako Jojo, Sanabea, Winti Bialim, ma.
0: Okay.
1: Now, NDC, you're doing home. We jelly say branch election, a beco no Jojo, na you pay. You are no one, I think I have a constituency.
0: Okay,
1: never home. Nanon be nothing. But before Buy Quire, Miss So, my amma, you say, my uncle Pribby.
0: Okay,
1: I said, two are hanging near signing for a Jimmy to
0: Mobile,
1: or whom Mobile, no more to Mamia. Now, yes, we are here, Juma, Eddie, Abua, NDC, any Ghana, near Ayenswan, constituency. It will be some idea. Yaguso.
0: Wow. Eguso. I see. Yeah, they said they will see Akwako one or not. Base now, who corners were to say, Yaji Utum.
1: Oh, base is the late Sir John Akan Asem.
0: Fear delegate.
1: But I'll share feedback. I mean, yeah, any Yoma Ecoswa, Yama Ecoswa, GD Mapase, I in Swan, I to a hand in the same for Omun Dimi Yambo.
0: Okay,
1: because Omun with them. Met me a ye, any dear my from opposition. San ya kun, mia misika.
0: Okay.
1: And I'm going to call radio station.
0: Wow.
1: Dear new or why in Swan, Penny, dear new about my catam, say, what my friend who possess.
0: Wow.
1: Mammy transported deputy. Mia mi koto kumska. And I'm going to hear a juma, Eddie Bois in Swan.
0: For God and party.
1: Yeah. Election time, I got me for moto, Makumako 10. Miniscow. Naso pattern who don't.
0: Wow.
1: Say me praise say you are John Dramani Mahama. Ebeba power because onu no ba power and this in ever abemu a. It was a Ghana for one to one. It me to me who see ho. E call radio station upon radio station. Kufuridua konu ba isin. E meet me bubo. Ba call radio station be do do na social media party. Ye ye the NC ka ye share party ma. Be be bet ma ya ho de beso no. Ye de bois. I am not me boja boja, and I made the boa party. No, it is a Akonya Abba, say, and say, Yako Prebia, and some more bonomuche, nipa wasum, nipa wo to watcher, nipa wo for Fahuma,
0: yeah.
1: No more to a banano. Then, yes, say, oh, yenim dada okay ye ye se no no de ye fan to aba
2: I see
1: na party bia be jina e wo constitution na even region na national na agina communication so na me di yankasa yura same je fi be ya infanto
2: okay
1: na same je fi no obo no mode opposition bia be du wan dance say o jina brim ma communication ye ye e bo yura jodo man mahama hu deru me to gana fasum na moto aba no man no sanso and I'm so my bath and my back am I so one of war when I come to communication
2: okay
1: among the meeting my year I'm not GD woman not me do on your border
2: okay right me that say say among your GD woman I also know over to you deputy communication officer aspirant Thomas Aite and no so far mo you send a complete their position
1: oh so see yeah yeah yeah and tia matter so much on the ban a our deputy sign a mienu
2: mo you mean you only back on
1: mini back on
2: I see yeah well meaning anyway you heard the uncle from between a year
1: no
2: young share young boy won't come on him
1: yeah
2: your man when you say slap the project in the way mamma never say a person in ye your man when you say you kind of saying constitutional review committee abina pa ohun toma akire se ye behwe na 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
1: yeah
2: minim so boba word ya ohun bi dia yantewe en so ma koran se wie omo wie so a ye yankasa plan bi yankasa ye chiro 4.5 reform ni bi
1: yeah
2: I a very nice one
1: yeah
2: 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As we are speaking. 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
2: who dey see a quickly ma me so me ye we me am a classmate so e ko deputy communication officer e wo ndc dim awo ashaiman e ti brainstorm baby e wo bia no e wey in check e se en come on
1: Thank you. Inti oba won se Professor Mills time no. Ati committee bi IFL no Professor Kujo Fiajo committee. So mo hwe na mo ye constitutional review na sakai bi e wo constitution no mo no. 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And me say era John the man my man so buy on so obetuaso na fena ye defi abemu 2016 NPP betran so 8 years man tis a moment from any committee be say ye constitutional review so be at be there any mon country me I stand to be corrected
2: say you didn't you call Samson na
1: mo die omo buy 8 years omo anti 90 committee so ye era John the man my man the second coming by was up for me another committee Professor Kwesi Prempeh committee, 8 members committee. Some here na constitutional review no. Omo ye sakai bi sene be ya ebe boye nyina as on mine. It's in the right direction. I mean some why we mamu do report akoma omampeni. Na me me say publishing na yen publish here. Wo jide ma power omampeni any abai we mu say. Ono de wa basa wa be som no me Jesus di bibia abe kam Ghana fo. Eye den a o de be ba bonti ne hu de wum ebu o ba bonti a mu de mu de koi efa article 88 yeah me kwa me wo problem won kakra because the article 88 give all the prerogative power to the attorney general
2: okay
1: na me tin say yes ana na adwuma no aba e kase ma attorney general into bon say ban corruption and say ban so be this car na attorney general also we have no so a bon say the sir imre so de enche na aba won ana 4 years no na aso say Richard won so can sa attorney general na most of the new attorney general baba no no no sabe sense anyama even article 79 also me wo problem akra give all the powers to the executive
2: okay
1: so man penny di power national
2: to
1: 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electoral commission
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1: 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Now, you know, MP before fi say, Ebu Oha, Obe, Oni, NDC, na, Eshi, boom. It's so, yes, because of Imran, until.
2: Okay.
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1: 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Okay? Now, here, on my penny, I'm about to do the night SFM. Now, way back, no, I'm going to go back, no, I'm going to go back. Now, we're going to go back, or I'm going to go back, no, I'm going to go back, but yeah, I'm on your same, near the area. We just say, I'm going to go back. And, what did my power, my penny, mo? Say, report your mother, come on, or no, dear, or see, or yo. Timatun, you didn't say, or see, dear, yo. And, Tim, what did you, pa, say, ono de report o mo da ko money o de be di juma na aboa o man no because to be frank me samba back to that 88 no
2: okay
1: 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Yes, but I'm sitting here as an NDC. It's a man buying also because of my buying also now in brand new bomb, home buying any abandoned tino. Bibi, me, bibi, come in here, where me canoe, prepare me for yam on yourself.
2: Okay.
1: It's in our constitution, we need to amend some clauses. Be a womb, send a bay ye be it's my 400 high one. Na peri peri na so be no man, ni tima eden, I any fine. Okay, in my brains or constitution, ma, yet my move for so you're near Gusso. Let me say, your passing law, Pose, sir, Obi, and Numu, and this Numu, the great Ewa public. But people okay. Are doing it. Ewa Mrabi, Ewa Mremu, sir, who drive ya, and this is Uya call, Uya phone call. And so people are doing it, yet my move for so you're coming. Okay, it's a constitution, Ankasa, dear, I hold you. I say change nyama bi kakra ewom na mo jide mapase ye ma jodo man mama wa be onu de mi jide mapase this is my second coming no bibia be ko ye obe wie bibia a change aye overhauling aye review for fefe ema o man no ato na concrete constitution na o man no so akonanim
2: okay yeah. Thomas when you politician intim me bi say we dia na ma wa wo di adanse se constitution na da we ahojo na nso obi anye bold say Mrs. Sa from 92 Adeba Obian ye bold say Mrs. Sa. It does it favor you people?
1: Oh, met me say yen NDC mint and yet because me here NDC nita me.
2: Politicians, does it favor you?
1: Yes, but nothing aban bia ba otun hwana mo. Me jeni say sanka aban bia aban enemus of Philistine constitution e papa anka so on for me committee ten year review.
2: But say check. So if you want one, because your idea be what? You need urgent response.
1: Yeah.
2: In termina.
1: I must say about check or jaria. Nasi osiye no.
2: We di check to.
1: Yes.
2: But does it maybe so? Does it favor politicians? Constitution e da hono.
1: Oh no! If people be say, I'm going to say favor. I say come on your review. I come on go say your review. I'm going to say my name. Yeah, cause I him.
2: It is gas. Of course,
1: then I'm a bubble.
2: That's gas and favor. I know they want cars, but they want cow.
1: Oh, me can't gas. Me see, and yes, and then on my penny, a quite warrior manifesto.
2: That's all no crock.
1: Yes, sir, about obey
2: you. I don't know, your monkey, ye can ye she send contamina.
1: A year process, and I make an article 71 holders.
2: And this a process in a yard or
1: so. Oba, obey ye if you are. Oh, ye. Obey and I recommend the Japon Kaka thing behind me, the poor MPP. Or say one more call a ferry, military hospital. No, and this in a fee, I say, yeah, we account only 10%. One but transfer for 8 good years. Why, young, she and no be about for 15 months, no, woman pressure.
2: Do you reckon?
1: But in the no, anything.
2: No, do you reckon the kind of idea? Aye, mu kwa mpo na mu opposition kama baby. Yeah, you humus for buying and this name be humus. They are on their final turn change.
1: Well, anything that midi, no, yeah, in fact, on Kaka, Eddie can, their own
2: people can say, I'm going to be a musubine. Into you.
1: Very well. Into the make an affair. The make a co sitting there. You know, I don't the man in Mahama or see a deal on what bay or 2 1 among. I'm on your cobia battle for 8 good years. 1 2 1 among. I'm for whom? Into governance is a what? Continuity. And that's a process. And Kaka Kra and open to Percupers of Paul Sia. What your neighbor? Yara Atamis, I want you never because I'm going to confound the currency. Any Yara John the man in Mahama, I'm a forming committee. It means I'm going to say, information about baby, I'm going to constitution him, and I'm going to one among Ampa, Fofo, and Tuata, Majora Bamena Yara Atamis, on your baby choir. Yara John the man in Mahama, and Tuatra, or to ask one out, or no Fofo and Tuata, and the Ghana for. 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
1: menia mu ma ye 4 years, me boy. Mm-hmm. Fapping fast, I wouldn't find the affair war in 2 years. And I may boy. But I'm a penny be at to an among Emma forming committee. Emma committing the report about report on so do by self. Oh, shame. Ansana
2: to young shame.
1: Oh, so shame, oh, so shame. Ansana, dear Dijuma. It's a abutre. A abutre. We say, yeah, yeah, mistake, binumo. Some is in a year now. Am I a co-position? Yeah, yes, I'm mistaken. Nibu mo. She say, yeah, dear, you're toying boise. Then she say, ye, near the bar. Can I found her ampa? Would ye a concrete constitution? Ever boy, you know, as of mine. Now, you pray, I won't say, bet ye the amount for Kagi Gideneco yet. Now, fear, dear, dear, dear, dear, dear, dear, dear, dear, dear, dear, dear, dear, dear, dear, dear, dear,
2: dear, dear, dear, dear, dear, dear, dear, dear,
1: dear, dear, dear, dear,
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1: yeah
2: 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They are some solfia koha. A brandy solfia koha. Do opposition won't need now. Anti anka wo opposition no wohuno. Wash shiny nansu ho. To win ya buy ya pair. No, the bibia to talk.
1: Thank you. But I say, you are John the man in Mahama, a call a prono, or any campaign, or say Oba, or the 60 ministers, and a bedi juma. If I show if you undo 16, but the 58, and a year. Edidi Jumano.
2: Oh, sir.
1: Where did you watch us?
2: Oba yi odi aye.
1: Oda Jumano. Internet of course, eh, yeah, process in kakakakra. Oh, yeah. Big push. Now, we have manifesto mo. Oba wa 30. Oh, yeah. 24-hour economy. Oh, yeah, yeah, manifesto mo. Oba wa 30. Oh, yeah. Market. Eni nyama DVLA. Mi bekan, last week, waha. Port. Any, what do you call it? Foreign ministry, ni nyama. Passport office in normal 24-hour economy. A cost of kakaka crap, you be do, the air can be do, but upper to prepare peosia. Moja neba, ye bana gidigine abe ye, ne ye feelings, or one of the and it's for the almost so adem one aye.
2: And so failure, and I mean so opposition once you
1: have it. And so, enter the yeto and wasi, as you may be, say ya bana yen in kakranka, kakranka, kakranka, kakranka, kakranka. Abay, or say freezing high school, or beba, abe yen review, no what yen ye, and then what is a cook abbey as you were. Freezing ice cream, but say a comedy school for BBC. Debi, Augusta, Samson and this constitutional review now, Omudi reporter commander. Oh, shame, or the baby, you must pepper my gun of war, the concrete constitutional, a bebama, a bebwa gun of war, a major constitution beer. amanaman ene on my country be beba abesua fi ye nchen
2: Thomas Mache
1: eye guso minia eye process ena unza nya bi nya all the nya constitution na ye ye den ye change no crowd ye change e bin den ye hwe se em boy no na ye fi won nti wan to obo ase na wo akoyi dia dia 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months the last me by me man 60%. Okay, it's the time I obey do the 4 years in the best no now what your share can afford you and I said you know my way manifesto money now no now you deliver I'm a gun of war 104 free FK you said baby your shots here your lunch a gusso yeah it you open there ni manifesto nothing boss your share you know or touch it be a maku in cook getting getting okay work or chiche o come consistency I am so no o ma chiche o mu gusu che o ko voter region adakuru o mu che o mu gusu che o ko assignment me o mina ma price o mina ma price se unya
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1: ti afena me gusu e be na adaje no
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1: aha nti o mu gusu e den o mu gusu che nti ye gusu sanso na constitutional review na or you want the manifesto more share bono. What do you want? Or form a committee. Committee now should him or mudom report a commando. Eh abutre or the beba bontin ma constitution FFF come I'm a gana for at all near your concrete constitutional ebe boa se still be massorin by cafe. Yes I yeah overhaul and I say yeah will be a young constitution in bium. It's a but a better gana for can afford the 2 minute asher and sa. 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

Rice, Dadaba, Gold Star, Red Star, and then Northern Star. 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

0: Right, so there's a good news for y'all. 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I mean, oye gospel artist, oye reggae dancehall artist, oye high life artist, oye hip life artist, oye afrobeat artist. 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Say, be a single, EP, and I say album. 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
1: 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Ah, e nuane akache no no. Enti say e jollof rice na ope. Say e banku na ope. 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Eduane bi a ope bi a do Adole Catering Service. Ah, e wusi obedu wa mne nuane no. 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etumi aboa if se abani ni mre 4 years ago, it will be I will not buy. Maybe I say now you will create fear. Just one year ago, and you did the decade. You told me Concerned Farmers Association of Ghana, and so I call it say Lions Cocoa Buying Company. No, I don't some power memo. The bank you go be brave. If you said one one like what political politics near idea for the moon. No, I'm a name. I'm on your phone. I bought what the air boy will cocoa no more crowded. Ain't you a bad year? And I'm not going say, be ya. Yen dissolve it, you could not do na entumi embo we, and then some hot one re ya to train and home and common. Lines near 0551-656-655-656-556-556-556-556-556. We any ahuma if ahuma bit me a pusu na wait to me a little contribution about Jumano Eso was mano bakumpe.
2: Starting Bible, because I'm not Ghana man. I'm a before I should soon know about it. I'm a better confidence. Our money.

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1: Open the case and your message, you go.
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0: me. 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
1: You, I'm your name, I'm Fakanya, the Mamis, and I'm in Chia, Domi Quabina, deputy organizer. Bonabo, John Lacabo, aka Do the Do. The super pay dear, why the how? So Kupisika, now Kupisika, and then I be pre position, air organizer position. Because don't like a boy, and that young girls who to look muscle. And you knew the why your man. You see, I be the Hawaiian son whom find a bachelor and Quahio. What be get a position like a sort of Mikwa in the morning to me? I'm why. Papa get a position so well, couldn't want why and ya, or no, you didn't call for main organizer. And the one will come up with the other so contest organizer. Opa for a Sicano, ecosystem will be now, you know, Mantrum. Now, but the Abesh. Minia. Cocoa farmers concerned cocoa farmers in seven, me friend in Alum Faso. O mom to talk cocoa, no, o mado, so papa. Me a film grassy, minia, oqua. Put the way to cocoa, the Nianzo Betoski. The Nianzo or bet 1005, out of Betoski Baku, no pescabe 2000 account. Who get a 3005, who to be a cocoa cratcher. Send the same one. First, the castle be a cocoa cratcher, minia. 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
0: sene ase udini wabi ofrefi
2: ya wabini she.
0: Yes, sir.
2: Michao, now today.
0: I'm mad.
2: Ray, Dr. Newman, you're my cocky too.
0: All right, Doc, ain't you?
2: That's if I mention here, drop the ground, Eric Rochley, the my West incoming youth organizer. Now, I'm sure here, until Ghana Francis had that, and I'm in charge of Ashama, and I've visited Jeff Kizena Secretary to maintain, and we show with Chris Lloyd, or don't go for youth organizer. Who do you be? Yes, sir. Yes, sir, we are not anything or city hormone. So I say, more power, 92 power now, no more position. More power, my say, Yabono, Equay, and Yabda. Some will pay a downfall, send them a better power. And no power, I'll catch you and say, so be your bumpire, some of my work was with the address of money in the next room. You're at some because out of the corner, me one more power by my work was the most more power with the opposite of Yarada. One on your contract, I'll yet now, mammy, a pity, I will go or so. I will put piano. Look at 10 people for think of, you know, say, Cocono, or some sort of about 60,000. And I said, I was a 70,000. One to man yet. Why would you have every bit of mamma come? What's happened to sushi? Money, yeah, you look at your year, a good father time, coming time, 1 year, no productivity. I saw a good father with two, Biaka Jasso or Ghana, or two more rather, or may so free. Now, one, you are Germano. Whatever substitute the Bia Amaya, Cocoa, whatever catch by Sakose, a sort of Sankwa, then what is Ushita? When you are talking about Ghana, Ghana, ah, you can't have Mammy in the canon. And this one, what a Supreme Court of Men with their Mutti, all my duty said, trade, look and share. But I'm about to be Ghana, what you must say. Mamu Subano, no, Mamma, or money, yet, everything could turn about Ghana, yet, yet, yet,
0: better say, we didn't have your free.
3: I can throw out the tour and of Babakayana. I can never be there in Yantokano. Well, I saw the tour was to our best diversity in Nasamkra, and so to run Catino. Eh, and then you see a quiet and Kawa Catin the other. I mean, Chad, you are Shama. ABC, you can be over there. You are Shama, call communication of our Ashama. I saw a free. Who's a team to Ashama and Tamar Shama did not call Bira, a team and team. Papa, Montama, one of the quarter to man and I call it. Oh, my God. The popular man. So who calls ready? A two bank them, one to my branch, no one more baba, a bind, or call the communication to our phone catamato, on to a Yahuza, or Ganaza, soon, and a executive member, now Kwame. Yes, sir, Mahama. On far wind, concern a review, Amoyeno, the patrol, on Boma, they said, before we see Abenyans, no, on yet she shame man to all, because on ya. Mama ne a last hope or mawim and yes the own that major after majority at the Mao Parliament no on just that with 2 minutes so no five be because I do a BC demo till that you don't come. Say after majority in parliament, a BC, yes, sir. John Dravon Mahama, your president, Papa B, Abba Papa, yes, sir, without it.
0: We didn't even be off refi.
4: A call.
0: Debbie. 0551 656 6656. We didn't even be off refi.
5: Oh, you know. Kuku Jumano. The entrance to baby say 90 years, and now 100 years, and so now be in a cocoa business, and now be in a cocoa crash. We are young guy, no way she's swimming a mea or domino or two and some. Now, Oberboa woman for a quiet daho. The entrance to baby are 90, and now you have a chance, and what the cocoa crash. So I tell you, I may say a mum woman in Giano. MPP in the crowd. I'm telling you, because the social interventions are a baby the abba ama menoke na ye kwa toye ya NDC ni bako. NDC mame bo social interventions one, so omu ti mi bo bakuwa, me ye campaign di ama NDC, aname me jaya kasa, kasa ma NDC. Me ti mi abu bo social interventions, wo ye we kupuwa tam apti na nando danko kupuwa do tam. Me ti mi abu bo 20, oh my yam, you mean you are so fast also. NDC bar a pro and then a da cuckoo for ya, you can hear my much from what's for Bob Cuckoo, no better than 7,000. And I wouldn't see cuckoo, ya just 1,005. A broke bag and another dunk of cuckoo at the time, Master Premier, a broke bag near 20,000, 5,000, 6. And a broke bag, a broke Master, a broke good, almost 20 bags, they good them. Come on, 3 million. Ah, okay, Ama. Yet the Aman and Obia to and Namdia Ayadi and Yadi Kram, who may be a Brunico Yanko, and so NDC Puy Bombs are by Papa. A by Papa Banwai or Yakuman, or better than Kai said, discussing ye discussing. Oh, you are Mama, you will, you will, Mama, you will. And then, Madame will be to Kuwa Kumasiba, or to Kumasi and Nua 7 o'clock, or will be true, Akra, 11 a.m.
0: We don't say. We didn't even be offering fee.
6: After you got there.
0: It's where did you crown crown and I'm Wako?
6: I mean, I'm not in the income.
0: And Council Namako.
6: I'm in your income last summer, you are and I will watch it. And you have a television of smoothie. And in charge of my eyes, all the look of the person. And yes, any kind of question is subject to me. You are an uncle of the other. I'm not gonna your constitution. The thing is that you hear amendment. I was almost a million and you're not going to use the echo. Because this is a position, no woman and what else you see. No, my opinion. No matter who comprehends the cocoon. I reckon a dream rare. I was here, son of so. A dream will come to cocoon. Or took a little cocoon or the train, the most can, and let you see the most can. Let the devil was sitting on your camp in TI. Because I buy the best and the son of so. No, I can study my home. Nobody is one. But you will say about what you say, you be the good degree of Minister of America for the convenience, the work of Kuno Tono, not a bon obra, not the Yamishina Bushia. The better of the Boston Kokuno, yes, and found Mono Obra, not of Kayanasa or by anything I mean.
0: We didn't even be offering
7: the chief of South
0: Elias
7: anything.
0: Yanko.
7: I am not for Sisia. I want to say, yeah, any before callers, you know, sometimes all your moon to tell me a joke is. Okay, Elias.
0: But it said you can say, thought that I'm some weird jokers, you know. Debbie, mint now my own country. Timmy, so me my own country. Oh, ain't you?
7: I'm going to call it a woman. talk with her, but the technical home by the home of burning a mobile. But when you're putting up for the Mahama, I'll be able to hear my. She ended before the air. My father's Amaham, my dear master, and so many. My genius, power after Muslim, I'm up with power back. Junior, this Ghana, and before the Amukam Mutu. Because the way my brother Mama respect is Ghana. What I saw, we can all kind. If you are already living via some of the Yamba for, we are away. The last metaphor was so kind. See, I reply. Oh, so if you are Mukam Mutu for 4 years, so you see, I need a picture about for more. Also, it's a picture about for Winnikana. The picture about for once my year. So I for you for keep quiet. Ghana, I pray in your mind. Thank you.
0: We didn't even be afraid of
8: you. Oh, anything. We are only a Felix Bella in quiet.
0: Felix, Felix, you need to find number now. My opa, they are going to be a court.
8: Oh, anything.
0: Felix.
8: Michiao, Mima, why you call me a Juma Power?
0: Yeah, eh.
8: Now, Jawa Mami, I'm going to be a idea. Mami, Chia, Mimi, a penny. Felix, Yao Dankwa. Kema West, he coming first by. Let's say delegate yourself. Edruwa, Muntumano. Na branche no bebo juma papa papa na minchia the incoming national chairman honorable Buachi Ejako mesi se npp ye di papa we e be di party nani ma party ni be jina ni nan so papa papa na minchia eastern greater Accra regional second vice chairman Eric Nati minchia ni papa papa onyini jina di yaudi ye minchi ene bi contribute kwa sem no. Because
0: also the number of my chains are and then
8: why?
0: Only can I get a media? Felix, oh,
8: yeah, I'm here, but I don't remember.
0: But even on the
8: power, Mr. Radio, no, Felix, no, no,
0: Felix, Felix, Felix, oh, what kind of somebody?
8: Yeah, constituency communication officer. I will look for.
0: Felix, we didn't have any mammy.
8: Why? Only kidnap.
0: I'm not mammy.
9: I
0: think
9: I said the feminine
0: said
9: I said, my boyfriend now too in China. Okay. Thomas, Mestre, Ayesu and Ofose Oba, Aban Omu Tuman, boom, boom, boom, boom, boom, obe deputy communication. Obe Bui Duma Pama Omu. Na, Okasa Bibi, na Ohene Kina, ye, Mu Kasa, Efa, Nyama Be Mye Nunu Mpang. Your constitution is dear. Pena Mimi Abema Ite Kainu. A sipping you for a sanya madinum a woman. I quite say, yeah, your parliament, your over in the kina. Oh, my affair, Omu, and Nano Bromu Pai, Kofamu Pai, or parliament, or papa. Say, parliamentary, yeah, dear dear. Say, you're a nitma munina, me, yeah, and Kayabetu Matuno, and I a befriend of police station, the better said, dear, or parliament, or Ejuma. May I janice that? I hope I am what? I almost someone on which I am now my. But for boom last one, I said the same nano for de and in Indy. And see, so I said, President Mamma, anything you form more than almost nothing. No, she's a mother, woman. There's a song, Mrs. Sano. No, Mrs. A woman. Namin come with the mother.
0: Yes, so you'd ask. We didn't even be off free.
10: Oh, you're getting
0: up. Plus one.
10: Yeah, money is my power. I'm a venture. I can see a million and a nail. Hey, meet you, Panana. We're a shoe boy. Too much. Anna. Bom body what? Now you are thinking now. Who's the minister because a communicator?
0: Hey.
10: Oh, I want to post. Be any more challenging me.
0: Hey, so I want to win it.
10: Ah, Maybe
0: you have any agro. You want to be a papa. Both ends and people want to win and win. We
10: have a son of the
0: money.
10: Okay. Oh, you know, take your phone, Sama. Your car. Abandon your being found. Yeah, we're buying this. We don't buy it. We're so bad. But two, I could tell my mom. You're buying Yashi. 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
0: Odi ma.
10: Odi ma. 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So when you have to know this, you are not going to be able to do. I want to move to Bobo Bobo. Nana money to my power, but we come with Yaba.
0: Mr. Midas,
11: okay. What can Sapa? What you punia yet? Yam Penfono. What friend is in MPP? What's a Muslim county? And Brown Mua Bamunu, Mompain Fuang, Edia Bro, Mompain Fuang, Abo Kono, Yaka, Namu Defendi, Jafan Tang, Etiaro, what's a Nadia? Come when you move. Me, I was a minute. What did it come? And I make a open to come on the library. If I told me, did the Aosa incoming soon concert organizer? Eh, if you may buy a pipe, you buy a watch, you may Aosa. In your dear, one when you and your Juman, who prepared the dinner, may I hear you and your partner Juma? I am on one of my parting back. Mammy Chakuja, the co IB incoming is still that treasure. Bibi Moro incoming. Regional Vice Chairman, Dr. Mubafo, incoming National Vice Chairman, Dr. Brown Sunyamishrano, Oye Juma, CEO Papa D, Ye Bodini and Bonikwa, Eminia, Confusion, I say yes, it's a move. And it's a one say, Obinaba also, no, I said that, Ghana, no, I did Sika, I said the Koko Kofu, no, I said I could do a big brofu, or so, no, dear, and Munshak, and Mugrofu. Open my share, what do you for my share? Dog canara, carriage, quacko tunnel. No, I said, I could draw for my shame to pay off every such time I want to minimize. Almost after the Adinoko to Prophecy, hey, it's a natural time, Eddie. Because of your natural time, yes, Delino. Oh, boy, I don't think I said, your mama and the Huna, or not my mama, and by San Terry, or look at Tessie. Who could touch the Chama, who could touch Tessie? After that, what should it do to the Huna Panta? As a salary of the thing, what's an hour for? Most of our moves here, Mustavano. Oh, Yakata one body day.
0: Yahoo,
11: I tell me, Mammy, so Tammy. The Mammy Crack, I'm able to have so Tammy.
0: Obi, I see a bit here.
11: Now, okay, okay, okay,
0: okay,
11: okay, okay,
12: okay, okay, okay, okay,
0: We didn't even be off refi.
13: Azizi ni mi kazafi don.
0: Azizi enti yo.
13: Anyene kena makacho si mi on famia. 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
13: Radi yanko.
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13: Lasi mangan jo si mi on fami.
0: Oh, sorry, mante. 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
13: Awe ya le ye de. 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
0: Hey, radi.
13: Anyene kena.
0: Do we catch him ye de? You too.
13: Oh, any girl. But what? And this is in our studio. Oh, different network between NDC and MPP. Who's a guy with all Casanoa, who named the Oko? Oh, Brandon and Casau. Well, I'm a fan to a member of us with the open in America. Who be by and one of a catcher on Numu or Numu no see or call no post move. Do the Casano of the Cow. Eh? 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I just say, obviously, Cocoa and 90 years and so Devin Deviana. Look at that, eh? Obviously, Casa non, like the minimum Casa nona, yet ye be woman. That you, ye are drink in a woman. No, you're quiet him. 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
0: udi ni be bi ofre fi
14: master
0: pi nti o
14: on no back as you are panta, so then, who can solve the honor of the concert, and blah, blah, blah, blah. And you say, Mama, you may have been, you may have been, you may have been, you may have been, you may have been, you may have been, you may have been, you may have been, you may have been, you may have been, you may have been, you may have been, you may have been, you may have been, you may have been, you may have been, you may have been, you may have been, you may have been,
0: Hello? Yes, sir. Eja Kwate.
15: Hello?
0: Yes, sir.
15: Yeah, Kwate ni.
0: Yenti yo, Eja Kwate.
15: Yo, Bidasi. He said MPP, ni bi se, omu omu abe munu, ni e bom pa se, momu sosidi. 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And this is the cancer, Mamu Sosidi. And this is the cancer, Kufado, sir. Office of Mexico, call a private jet. And this is what I can tell you. And this is what I can tell you, sir. And this is what I can tell you. And I say, Kwada, to Frata, we got a fast, we got a fire catcher with someone here. Omunia, my bona, we got a 4 year old to be
0: sure. And I say, Emsia, I'm running to Edibisi Animal. Now, 1 minute in my era, Thomas. 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Ya de bemo. 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
16: Yo, midase. 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
0: Oh, sir.
16: Yeah.
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0: Abu Jadam was Mamumu, and Itia, Adeshe.

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1: 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I'm Osa. 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

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Prambika, sir. 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Ghana, Faso. 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

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So, young cafe.

0: was yeah, be a quano. 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I'm on for Bessassi. And the Madagana, your Prembintino. And they are here now being a free and son of Fronas Aseba. No doubt about that. I was here at Rasia. 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
1: you know,
0: my joy,
1: you know,
0: oh, yeah, dear. Okay, okay,
1: Bibiaboko, Bebanonso,
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1: and then Yamiasi, Yamiasi, Yamiasi.
0: Na.
1: Oh, Diana.
0: Hey, Asamu.
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1: 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Ehe. 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Eye nyame bo akina.
0: Okay, let me say yes. Manya, ne mumu no.
1: Mhm.
0: Manya ne fu, manya ha. Manya ha. Aka half.
1: Question mark. When check a crack. When check a crack. Then a yenye.
0: Oh,
1: then a blaster and ye.
0: Nyamini baye.
1: Nyami.
0: Nyami baby. Nyami baye. Aye.
1: Obey the obobo.
0: I said, Bob, dear, my boy. I'm the cat, my toy.
1: Yeah, cow, what the beco.
0: And I'm going to be 20 friend, Raddy. And to blaster, I ain't obey ye. If nipper from the end, why ye? Yam fa dia kan manyame
1: cause me fear o happiness nam to me say
0: yes
1: I'm say the check crowd first half crowd blaster bit match two.
0: Oh me say me dey me hu ni say first goal be Ghana
1: first goal
0: yes Ghana be say first goal na say ye bet ya she no and ho ni ho na mama wi
1: eh ho ni hu hu ba o dia ni say wo man e be she
0: first goal and dey say ye she no mkra bet ya 1-1
1: hey and na eh tie fo ni Ghana fo tie ba o
0: Yang
1: buat cina frafon no wasum bebu. Oh saya gana dia.
0: Gana macam
1: apa? Sempit pelan biar.
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1: 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And I hold when we
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0: 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To didi wie.
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0: 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To didi wie.
1: Say be ye.
0: Say be ye.
1: Nanso ye anoma bi sun
0: say
1: ye hwe
0: say ye hwe
1: say ye hwe
0: enti didi wie
1: ye didi wie
0: ye didi wie say 11 dia ka so fina ku didi abeh agre
1: oh
0: enti didi wie didi wie
1: ba nyame ya dom na echom tumi ehye se de wo kan mom dia edije be bagan
0: oh me say ye be hye
1: wo dia group stage no group stage no omunye wonders mahen
0: ai wo dom se ho man
1: na un say Ghana so be hwe a football yi
0: ya
1: any your radio station ana Ghana ye digigi ye ni ho
0: yes
1: so be sha
0: yes
1: enti say black stars etumi yiro mo ho etumi group stage etumi ekɔ mani mu a o de hwe ni jesu nko afi wo be ho say de o mbɛ to jesu no
0: ai
1: any Ghana flags no say de be him
0: yes
1: enti no
0: ana me ka say Ghana de ho Ghana ye do ye ho
1: ai
0: emfa ho ne de ekɔ so
2: Or maybe I'm going to club, one of football team, grand, come out, trotting away.
1: Come with Gunograph,
2: yet do you want just what you want to say?
1: Gunner, young boy,
2: and penny for now, why? And one issue.
1: And then, maybe I take talk in the mirror.
2: Okay.
1: Na Gunner for a good drew.
2: Okay.
1: So long to ho.
2: Okay.
1: Na chairman, said the bro for an cassa edge bob blaster, so no.
2: And easy.
1: Hey, now, Brony. 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
1: Adriana,
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1: Adriana,
2: because the Emma Maker, some way you say, oh, my boy, a national team. Oh, my boy, a team, so who do I work with China? Shabor, oh, my boy. Now, some boy, my mupa, not Niman Nai Basa, not just a BB Cosso.
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2: faces ndia yes
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2: 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Onu ni ya fena ama no.
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2: 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Jina huma no. 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
2: Okay.
1: It's no years of opening pa anointed chapel.
2: Ami Chapel.
1: Ami Chapel.
2: And we are sorry no.
1: And we are sorry no.
2: And anointed rich.
1: Anointed rich.
2: And yes, sofu.
1: Sir.
2: Odan.
1: Odan no no. Senior pastor no.
2: Sofu Brani no no.
1: Sir.
2: Sofu a guy.
1: Oh.
2: Like serious. Sofu a guy.
1: Enche. Enche.
2: Sofu a guy.
1: Gana for better.
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1: Anointed rich.
2: Anointed rich.
1: Anointed.
2: As I am rich. Just, I see an opam.
1: Plan BFM.
2: Yeah, the assembly bar.
1: Medasi.
2: Okay. Do I need young queen?
1: Adriana. 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Said the medical chair, Adophone, a we are for BBT plan B. No. Adriana, ne. Yenya, yenya ba, be way in chain.
2: Okay.
1: 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Na plan B debiano sabe yaba ma Ghana anase wiase afa na nyina ebi
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2: Yeah.
1: 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A moment I dream back. Emma, I don't make to make a say. A gunner for crab in Jerome de Bano, and nominate a
2: half crab.
1: Can I say?
2: Yes, you're picking at the crass.
1: Thank you.
2: Yes,
1: not yet. Many panu.
2: Yes,
1: a manipano. No water, when I say, or the debi or the tunnel, or the ato, and masum jabba. Yo, and there yen ya baya or bahayina, just say. 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
1: 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And the sister teacher say, no kuno, a quay no one day. Ariana,
2: I didn't
1: have somebody can't say, I want to know Miss Abu. Obertonton, a wedding,
2: Ubisa,
1: Medassi.
2: Oh, okay.
1: Hey, and to know, I brand and your sense yo yo. Okumabusia four.
2: Wow.
1: E what day, a ya Ghana, and I say, I'm a Ghana, ya mamre,
2: Oko,
1: and ya mania, a quine so.
2: Fia
1: wadi na Ghana for ye nimuno. Into we are new in it, who will be ya come with ya. And your friend over to you. You never can say, and
2: yes, Wabutum.
1: Wabutum. Na Brante equaye, if ye a mamma and as a man ye we ye. Ampa obey a bet na a bear me, a so. Na bearman or not all poor barn into no pursuit dinner no cresso, or by na sama nukunu. And the kind and overcome a plan BFM. Now here's your shum, and who said it here and say the abetuga.
2: Yeah.
1: Now, Abrantie or worry, sister, you are sister on any cotton at yesterday meeting. Now, when our sister Brano Yadier, Bosomba, Kunumo de Coyobano, Adiano, Omania, worry, dear Dana, so Nina and Shimuda,
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1: 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So, tie plan B FM. 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
2: And no one say, Ebia, Babia, we was an adjunct, said Uncle Hua, so one monocrom and say, who's that? What in about what you know? A fair for boom, Ebe Comisia, or umber what you know? Bosuma Quay and Huadi, a beer yaw, or better national, said the Nicron,
3: and the so,
2: and then have a canon.
3: Adrena, na me, my femme be pain, me and family who say my femme be pain. 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
3: me da sense we fresh oh but why are
2: there eba from and say
3: why are there
2: obo ade aso se so de
3: Ebiana wa yade. Eh, is a doctor name who say?
2: Enye ne enye papa ne banu na.
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2: 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Because what two moja yi? 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
3: Into obo ne say.
2: Ati for me
3: onfre Omira, Mr. O. me buy hey Ebiana
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3: yesu I'm off for
2: I'm off I'm off for
3: yes ro mo
2: na na who say assassin oba ni yade so ma be man who say me no bi
3: oh
2: e wo ho
3: ene de Ebiana ene nyina wo ho ene nyina wo ho
2: yes but who say be man no so ano wode
3: opre no hunt them
2: yeah
3: oh da bi
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2: 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You about my frozen luggage of
4: you.
2: About your manners of a crammer, my wife, any demo, manners of a crammer. 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
4: I shall not
2: only
4: man.
2: Why?
4: Obano.
2: What's no banning him?
4: Yanning,
2: so only man. 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
2: 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Uncanny saying, San Wong Sifan Can.
4: And
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2: 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I am Abrana
5: Bimano, Ebbe, Ebbe, Sinipeno, or Catches, who will be a trimper. Ah, so no, no, Debbie, Debbie, Debbie. In Debbie, no, no, no, no, no, no, no, no, no, no, no, no, no, no, no, no, no, no, no, no, no, no, no, no, no, no, no, no, no, no, but the honor, because I walk at any say, one will be all about on any panacea through. Then come bear man, but she asked ye. But who knew so when you were being him? Now, if I saw a bear on one day or no better than in to know, or no one young one day in to own an old alcohol. Miss Sianny dear Yaba, into our own country, bear man say, or born a man, yes, or knew of you all, but I knew when you saw on him. No one knew so on him, and I banned a sir, you see, or on Cassa and Trent.
2: Okay. You. O to him, I said, if we knew ya, yasem or a summonum ye, Sammy Huno. De mammy, also, I drink so de by his sien and my margin a chances. De attendant semi said, if we knew, sir, Obano, answer not be my crown ever warren. 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Let me say, make out here. Aha, no, no man, son, I be my neighbor. What I know, Namu, Uncle Monumu, Etchers and Tessa,
1: and Tessa.
2: Now, almost trim pradie.
1: Oh, Nim Panana and Kanchaman,
2: ah, now, oh, now, Obani Nimiso when you. Never be as interest when
1: you be. Now, bear my worrying on in a wee. We didn't a tiache,
2: I chant
1: to buy no Tiasia Mano. In Tafio, who's a bemano? Nenia bede
2: and o tiasi
1: o tiasi o tiasi man 1 month
2: and o ware no
1: o ware no
2: ninyina na oba ne hu san bia ma yesa wanyim yes enti no omo etna ase no a kire se be bosuma ko beto so no
1: good
2: Now to create better, you know, and what you say. Exactly, no, no, so fair, say, be a new crew, you know, so I'm not trouble swimming. Almost as why you don't bear. Mosumas, when you may, it's as you pee.
3: And sister Ancassa to make us say, or bad to me faithful, say, your friend be a farm, more.
2: Mosumi and Sacrano, who said, more, say, yeah, my, more, okay,
3: who discharge fine,
2: yes.
3: Na bibi sawo ho
2: bibi sawo ho
3: eh oban nankaso no ojitum no no ope kwen oni ni Rebecca sa ah obaji atum because onu hu say I is too late na afiance obeka no ne kanu
2: na ekwe
3: na busu ofo kro mo mama ni o e shede mu nto ope say Ghana fo en chire no kwen on fa so oni nku en kasa
2: 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Okay. Hello. Hello.
6: Hello.
2: Akram Adu.
6: Ay Edo Apomwe.
2: Baba Yahoo and Ozwe.
6: I'm afraid free
2: is to you now you're frozen, Baba.
6: With your own country, be mano. Say that then I'll go be feminine and I say would you met you know. It's me, Morning in Casa Machin. You could no better open Unquadi or Betty as the Amman.
2: Okay, you, it has a papa.
6: Edamas
2: 0551656565 and 0551656656. I wish you also with me a room. Okay. Hello? Hello? How grandma do? Baba, you are not here.
6: I am here. I am here. I am here. I am here. I am here. I am here. I am
2: here. I am here. I
6: am here. I am here. I am here. I am here. I am here. I am here. I am here. I am here. I am here. I am here. I am here. I am here. I am here. I am here. I am here. I am here. I am here. 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
2: Kamen Kwadianka Mobano Monka. Papa, dear Tiny, Bemano dear, on Tishi, on Nimushi,
6: yes.
2: It is in the hospital when I summon a copy. Anna, doctor, for
6: yes. Black test in a dear Ubet Ma will bear a beer 10. A beer moon, you know, a mojane, O Papane, dear, and yet a beer now could be Obanisha.

0: 0551 656 5665 and 0551 656 6656. Hello.
1: Yeah.
0: Agramajo.
1: Yeah.
0: Papa,
1: you're from Okasa. No, so no need to deal with Benny Dana.
0: Papa, we are going to do the charade. We are going to.
1: We are going to. Eso obano. Opemuno okachwe papa no.
0: Okay.
1: So okachwe na papa no don no betu na fanu. Koso do okowu. Okowari oba okitemba pole the post. Me do oba enkodamu do ma menu kau.
0: Okay.
1: Inti no. Onkachwe papa no.
0: Okay.
1: 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Eni na kan wa un blessing.
0: Okay.
1: Papa no beti asye. 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Mon kachwe bia na mon koso. But it is Yamia.
0: Okay.
1: Well, because all the means send Bawarin, Akodani, and Mammy catch up with that and send any papa me. Makodan to me, don't catch up a panel. Well, to me, don't catch up a panel. Then Akodan is a big winning room. Also, I'm called and I'm going to meet your soap of penny or spark markers or alcohol. By a ye.
0: Okay.
1: Intimo, Obano, Akodan Swan, Uncatch up a panel.
0: Okay.
1: Then the BCB, I don't know. NC.
0: NC. Okay.
1: But don't catch a papa, but a papa I no say, don't catch up upon
0: me.
1: But just one tears, so far in the BCDNC. Because you see, never buy a Quimbia and say that's the money. Simple.
0: Okay. And I said, I wish you also with me, Aramo 0551 656 5665. And I 0551 656 5666.
2: Hello.
0: How come I do?
2: Yeah.
0: Yo, Papa, you're frozen. How can you say?
2: I saw a former Christian, I saw a Volta region.
0: Volta region.
2: I saw a man who got to honor. I heard him. Hello.
0: I cry at home, Papa.
2: I saw Obano on him, say, on him. He said, Obasa, only two fire for a Mrs. M. Babium. He said, and not a song, say, on him. Nti die obeye n se aba aba we na demba no on se oni obi fufu o han sana wa je no e bi afan kan dem asana wa do are no nti on se demba no amachi don ka se n se asana oni obi wo ho asana oni n be ware e no dan fa no mi n se oni n wa ya wa fa ye fun on catch the man, so on means a fire from Kino Kasha, Kodani and Indiana, Oko Hospital, Sasan, we are a P and Sana, why the Wakai office, a same thing on Fanchano now, on Shesana, or the corner, where that dinosaur name, you plan that dinosaur, on Musu Somusi, a Yamibana, or Veggie. Yeah, or Veggie Fisa, Kodadi, Mojadi, a yet there, or Besa, or the corny papa, or Papa Nasa, don't say. Akodan and Yanidi. Now, or Matiasu, she said, or Batin, you worry, Bemba. Now, yes, we have Bemba and see a Timua Koda, Eddie Warroba, yes, to be Jay Oki, and see, on Bonamani.
0: Okay,
2: that much.
0: Yes, you does. Yeah, I'm going to find you now. Hello,
3: hello, hello.
0: Ah, Grandma Ju. Papa, Mr. Radio set, no, don't mind why, any demo. All right, Frost, and I can say, you, Papa, ain't
3: you.
0: Oh, this is a candidate. Onion is a man on the bitch.
3: Okay.
0: Okay. Yeah, that's it. Yeah. Hello?

0: Hello.
1: Ah, grandma, do.
0: Yeah, bro, yeah.
1: Yo, Baba, if Ross and Agas have
0: Ah, yes, I'm a gentleman. Because I'm a teacher.
1: Teshi, yo,
0: I'm a teacher. I'm a program and person who contributes to Kaka.
1: Baba, why?
0: Ah, okay. But I'm so mad at you, let me say.
1: Mm-hmm.
0: I'm a Kasa, baby, let me say. President, you know,
1: na omese oba na nkasa emfa kwa mefa so aka kire nikuru omde wo munya nka nkire obi ma no
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0: 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It is all back, no one's answer to us who so oh, Bob, oh, na oba ni baba akun su ye ya nkwara mi no su we papa su we papa why na betumi as one no mu ina nti onka na no ntu no ntna aware no no nya abotre nche be manu no mfa nche eyi kaka no waka no
1: ira se papa nya misra o 0551656565 and 0551656656 hello
2: Yes, Pacho, good evening.
1: Maju, now where?
2: Pacho, I'm here.
1: You, now you're from Kazafi?
2: I'm in Kazafi, Ashama.
1: Ashama?
2: Aye.
1: You, now you're from Kazafi?
2: Yeah, from Mubarak.
1: You, you're in Tiwe.
2: Ah. Pacho, I come now, yeah, Papa, I'm from Kazafi. Oma, you see, that I'm now from Kazafi. I say, I'm born a man, yes, I'm.
1: Mm-hmm.
2: Because I'm I'm confused and get the biamba.
1: Okay.
2: Because the American are not too much. Na H3, na papa no be fine after. And then I won't find your mammy. No.
1: Mm.
2: You see, I know. I say, I call her, I say, you know, Amma, mammy now.
1: Mm-hmm.
2: I say, Amma, I call her one. You see, I know, I was on paper when I was first wired then. I catch your papa. So, then you can say, or do you see, sir? So this is Anna. That is no, or the best is that for Pinta or Wana. So,
1: okay.
2: There was a own pequen of a fashion or anything. No one can share the panel.
1: Okay. And to Usha,
2: the panel, don't know one there.
1: Okay. And to Usha, I'm for Quambias and Anka.
2: The person I'm Mugaza, I'm watching now. On first, I'm going to say, oh, the Obiwa. On share the Ebia. So, oh, that. I come to see, and na come over from France.
1: Okay.
2: So,
1: okay.
2: That when I was first ahead, I don't know, Castle, no, Senabaya. Of course, then I come over from no Castle now. If you are, and no, you don't move over, but I bet you anything, Dama. Why you have anything, so, or do one there.
1: Okay. Okay. You
2: are, but, so the same up a panel. Ankasa be fine outa. Be asem kesi pa.
1: Okay. Yo. Mubarak ya das why? Let me show.
2: Bizumi dia na mi.
1: Ya das. Hello. Oh, fachame. 0551
3: 0803-656-6565. Hello? Hello?
4: Hello?
3: Aumi?
4: Hello?
3: Mami, my Maju?
4: What is that?
3: Aumi, I'm here now, sir.
4: I'm here, I'm here.
3: Now, what number is it?
4: Oh,
3: Hey, okay, but anyway, what your photos on that? You best say, Trimina, we know enough for what's album. Why?
4: Mate,
3: okay. Hello, oh, Fatchami, 0551 656565. Hello,
5: hello,
3: Maju. You, mommy, of course, and I got a fee. You, Auntie Joyce, you ain't see you.
4: I'm in Kwan,
3: 0551 656 6565.
4: Hello.
3: I got him crying. Papa, Ahumanati, Fache. Hello. Akrama Jo.
2: Jerome.
3: Yo, Papa, I've lost an Agazavi.
6: Papa, papa no wo ma unu se mu di odo ko bi bebi kura wu wa ju mu kura e bu fo
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6: 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But the one cut nice and more. That's the crowd with my wife and I was over there. I
7: don't
6: say that in this year. Ah, but you know, to me, no, it's very good. So, Becca, or can I want to send a crowd at the opponent or another? I don't know if the crowd is good. Also, not to move fine, say, my chairman, the crowd, and the corner, I'm warning. Because after all, we are in the corner and in the crowd.
7: 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I summon your bonnet tougher, the tougher boom one. No, hello.
8: Hello.
7: I cram my do.
8: You know,
7: you papa, frost and I can say,
8: Uncome.
7: A pump junction. Oh, okay. You papa, ain't your way.
8: What's the cook? When you probably you.
7: Yeah, so boo.
8: Okay.
7: Na sisi wa rude waka se onu obi wo ntika wo be mane wose nka wo nya abotre oba de se onu wono waka na wo so so anodane wo pe na wo se awade ye awade so de se oba de awade ne mpratwe de obe ya awade ampa so so wale wo ya busume kra ntamu akwa ne ho ade international is already. Many is why I am from so be a
9: okay.
7: Hello. Hello.
10: Hello.
7: Akramaju.
10: Yeah, I got the pastor is Christian in my Saba.
7: Yo, Papa in Tio.
10: Oh, I saw a banner was dipping. But there were Wuru and a Mutua and of the depot because when you catch the man, you said, you know, you ordered that. And a burn man, that is all you do order that they are million for our area. And no banner to power area. Let's say, well, worry. And a 2 months to send anyone to say the deal on one can't tell them now. Fine. And the officer of the manager, but the more that team abano and the water lies, he said, oh, and yet, Papa India, and then a branch and an arm and then he's still on the deal. Oh, can't tell them, Mano. Say, Daddy, who can't tell any cats and no do all? A Kalawi, A and the bar, who more than any general in fact. May I end that in the umbra?
7: Okay. Hello. Hello.
11: Hello.
7: Akramaju.
11: Hello.
7: Yo. Papa, you're from Sana Kazafi.
11: I'm so mad for myself.
7: Yo, you're in the way.
11: And if you're a man, on control of a man.
7: Oh, okay, you, Papa, that's it. Hello, hello,
12: hello,
7: Grandma Joe.
12: Adiana.
7: Baba.
12: Yeah,
7: you, Baba.
12: The woman is a Obanica no question.
7: I'm sorry. Wow. As I remember the bar, you, Papa, you too. Hello. Oh. Okay, hello.
13: Hello.
7: Papa, my dog.
13: Good evening.
7: Mommy, what do you say to Mammy? Why?
13: Patrick,
7: Mammy. Your brother's a cafe.
13: But your brother's a cafe Labadi.
7: Labadi, you, Mammy, and you.
13: But I said, Money kind thing. A business of the kind of crime I said, I'm about to come out of you. Obviously, okay, I'm about to say, and yes, she se me kan di ada me pa so me kan ya den na me ka mo why
3: na wo hwa sisi an oba no den na sisi a wonye wo yo ban kura di e oba timi aboa se wonye den pa
13: me yo ban ka me ka kira be man
3: ka be kan
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14: Amo oba.
3: 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Ai.
14: De bi o ti second be ma no oba e no. Ano so ba for den.
3: Ano so de mpra twene ba yire mo mu no e won de ko wi aware.
14: De bi o. Obani
3: di kind guy that only Obi Wan me boy. Aye, Oshie no see Obani peno. No, Obi Wan.
14: Very good. Be mane na wa nye de. When see the Obani kai. So that is. If be mane, if we mane found two in the room no ever.
3: Mhm.
14: Oshie Oba. Now Oshie ni pe. No see Obi, only Obi Wan. Die no.
3: And
14: for two, like Nkunhu and Chinchina or Banabedo, so they are there. Nkunhu, because what kind of natural? So they are there. See, and one day, who are in, you know, within 1 month, 2 months, on him, Leboa. Aha, see, a year say, you're two Mojaman. See, a woman in the Mojafa. A two woman, who on what then our baby? Ko ba je se e bia ni para no ni no na e bia oni ni nyim ba oba ni nyim be bua. Aha, and you say oba no make me say oba no 100% onye boni.
3: Okay,
14: wa kana no kre if it has na tre be ma no ba be ma ni na wind na te say be ma anye bold anye den en die oba ni ti. So because akwa se obi aye de e ko challenge en ti di obe wi ni no.
3: Mm-hmm.
14: And the four bano. If you are no, you can't say, Nanu, you know, I don't know, Queen Arabe, a warrior bano. By nine on or bano, no, you be all. Bia, if you're not in the vestibule, I done it into our
3: area.
14: So, that's it. And to read or bano, only don't catch a bearman or catch a bearman as she knew a busy. Because if it has a bearman and a wire from so, and no bano.
3: Okay.
14: So, that.
3: Mm. Yeah, that's it, Kofi. Hello? Hello?
15: Hello?
3: Agrama Jo.
15: Yo,
3: Power of Rose and Agazafi.
15: I tell your son in the end, Mikasa Frimajo.
3: Yo, a giant yo.
15: Pacho, Obano, maybe Mekavian Poban. 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
7: Yes, you dance, Papa. Hello.
16: Yeah, I want to say.
7: I'm crying with you now, sir.
16: Yeah,
7: you. Where are you from? I'm not going
16: to
7: be. I'm going to be. What do you want to be? You. Now, what
16: do you want to be? Oh, I try, yeah.
7: You, Papa, you're in the way.
16: I'm going to be. I'm going to be, Papa. Padano, ain't no yale, and I'm calling yale. And the one country we say, Papa, ne bano ne papa. A colano by 6 months later, of a sign, a fida will be also one on friend on country, I'm saying. A cola, a wakola, never punching or buy. And yet, will be for. Eno hiano ha ena kolano so kodi papa ba ko no hese mu onyali bi
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7: Okay, enjo on kan chira papa no se see.
16: Yes.
7: Ma me na nkasa kan chira papa no.
16: Yes. Ni pe bia o ba sa si so o sun sumu ade ne ba e na wo di ma o ba be di.
7: Mm.
16: E di ma o ba be di no. Na se ene wo e sun sumu no en si a.
7: Mm.
16: E so be san e ti. E si da.
7: Okay. 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Ya ti ya da si. 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
17: So ma ji chira ni se. A doctor and no film on me. No uncle, on this abbey, man, say. And ye be a qualano or barneba. And now, or barnet de warren. If ye are one and look any better, it's not bear money who say, eh, be a funeral and yen idea. If you say doctor and mum neck, a film on me, excellent letter.
7: Hmm.
17: It's a magician.
7: Yet I say, Mammy, 0551656565. 0551656656. Hello. Hello. Akra Maju.
18: Yeah, Napoleon.
7: Baba, you are on the way.
18: Radio the moon.
7: Where are you from? Nakazafi.
18: I'm the Eric, Nakazafi, East Lebanon.
7: You, Papa, in the way.
18: I'm morning with my family.
7: Yeah, that's Akra.
18: Same way, dear. Mo bi mo gankasa de ya de nfa And yes, I am quite a lot of genius in the so I did it so in Bibia, I did Bibia. The only one who be at this, the only one who be Anka Odia. But I quite say, oh, you'll be more than the other. And then the Genty on kind of criminal, and said the man on far for another command. As we do, yes, I call him, obey and listen.
3: Okay. Yeah, I say, bye bye. Hello.
19: Hello.
3: Obaba Majo.
19: Yeah.
3: You, mommy, voice and others.
19: Oh, that test, you know. I make a difference to a move. Because when you and your fellas and your DNA, no, my you.
3: Mm-hmm.
19: Because your blood tester, Nipano, and your acquired denier, oh. And away there, yeah, and I be. It is a. Test no my no, and your blood, you and your DNA.
3: Mhm.
19: And you went away different. And you at least no DNA, dear. Never because and your bear man, dear.
3: Mhm.
19: And you went and your DNA no my.
3: Mhm.
19: And you went a different. And you are so bano. Or shaky, sir, because you went and your DNA.
3: Mhm.
19: Brother, I have found a hospital. No. I had it, yaddy, ma, obino. Different because them and Abia and Aquani B and Abeka say, and in fact, Sanity, Sana Mujati, which is Sanka Diania, and Omega Aquani and Yaneba.
3: And now, Mabby, the Tinian said, Obani, dear, when you say, Abba Frano and Yaneba, and as I am with an Uncle Frano, Uncle Frano, and I just say, Doctor Nikaino, and a man I didn't call back to Obani, dear, when you say. Baby, if you cry no, you say no, said a chassis, eh? And said the union, I know who you say, a crony dear, and yet, ne by Diagreza, she said, when is a bay, no, and as I do, as I abba, the subi one.
19: And to the piano, Uncle, some quiet dear, Uncle. Nanya, you saw a blood test, and yes, for the genus is a crying and a back. Put your ass here. Dear, Uncle, so quiet.
3: And see, and I can say a quaint dear in the crown, a bachelor's and yanaba, and Ziono, or Baru dear one who say dear in the Baucrow, a mo, one who say a crown dear, and yet Nucruy eba. One who tis an old pecoba fasua, say on can, and now on your day. Is here a quare, sir? A chiaba, near quaint dear in the crown, a be proves there a crying yanaba.
19: Okay.
3: And Jimmy Abasino, I was walking, and I want us to turn the baby.
19: I said beginning, no, I can't tell you, say, only you've been there. And you know, at least, no, I saw Pemu Cassay. Because you say, you say anything, my neighbor, man, be one son, who press salmon. Maybe I know my fire for a minute. Don't know him. And you know, you're quite over fast, I can't tell you, and you'll be full so. And you're a issue, no, upon the truck, I can't say anything to the young girl. I saw Cacacho Biao.
3: Only
19: on Onka, because you said, Obian Tia, lay on Mummy and Intima, Beman, which me are just from there, and then Yashi Yanyasi, Mrs. Obichi Kaun, and all the air. I bet you can say I call on the end of the ocean.
3: Okay. Okay. Ma mammy, I said, okay, come on, I had there. Na. 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
19: yeah yeah utimi
3: okay
19: mimi se me age of 57 now mimi first born mi nyimo no no mi nya bra e ka ho mi nya bra sa ho.
3: Wow.
19: My yabu almost got it to even 1 year.
3: Mimi na na wanyam.
19: Na mi se menyam.
3: Wow.
19: Because so mu mu. So no one day be lady be on the same thing here no. And oko ni class e. Oko di bi dro.
3: Wow.
19: Bi dro no mu no. Na ni mu ja ni try. And oba ka tell me say no ya mi cousin girlfriend. And oba ka tell me say dey see e na mi say wow. Nti me ka tse me kuno si me nko.
3: Mhm.
19: Me ko ya mpa me ko die do no me so me ba ya mbenu me ya adu ba bi no. Afena mo ja ni takra. Asa na ye funu kwa sa teba.
20: Last caller, hello.
21: Hello.
20: Akram, are you?
21: I'm Patrick. Someone has answered me.
20: Now, someone can say free.
21: Okay, I'm from Mars.
20: Hey, someone, or why he need the most power?
21: Patrick Obama. How one of Obama was the same. When you look at Obama, and one in the walk, they said, into a woman said, oh no, Obama, can I? My friend said, my friend said, 9 months ago. Now,
20: I know.
22: I was a grown-up.
0: yen yo be me e check ye month no hu say okay when do 9 months or wa 7 months so eh
20: and general we ga say eh
0: so
20: be own to me
0: and so nyawa ana say so
20: yes
0: e bi e pa 9 months
20: e bi so so cry
0: e bi so endu
20: we should do
0: thank you
20: yeah general me da say me here aw
0: and sir
20: now me cry me ba
0: say ya dey we ya nko be mu
20: and ka obi at the baby
0: di
20: ka obi at the baby
0: di
20: azebo
0: di Eriana,
20: how do I hear?
0: Said the DBI and a mechanic, Ghana for Medo BBSA. And they say, Assembly Beto Plan B, Pronounce C. Now you're top more, Eriana. The will mutia na supem. Na answer no more by my hand. No. Run Ancasa Tihabi. Na on Ancasa 8 ye. The assessor osre osre. The assessor obodi tinko, the also the tisa debi. Oh, yeah. Emma Menigi, Sadia Nagana for a young opa. Yen you buy any jajing in Anne say. I said, they say, when ya a Nigiana Sako could drop so bet to Mako Nukunim,
20: Akobo, a mani.
0: Oh, and so by Nanka Raho.
20: I know, sir. Ya, mammy Bakosu, ya, or no free ones and a papa by ya, de a seal. Also, now, no so come, dear me. As I say, dear me, bet me, I trust, ya oba, and I say, and ya oba, now Brad and the Mujana dear. Aya na entimi nkyresa nemu no wo se ya se se wo yamfumu so a ya bo bibia so na oboaso o se na kwe no ndo wo se doctor ni e ka se sa ni mase ni na apose from kwantimi ade ehun se aso mase bon bon na ye wa
0: ono ankasa kra kan se oda ho kra na wa so da se onyem
20: en
0: so a doctor fo hun se
20: onyem ade ade you and to know say oba no oko doctor ni friend wa se na wo ka so wo kire ni se doctor ni friend na
0: ye me she
20: no oka se yes oka se akra no moja ni papa na wo se ye ne ba no wo se doctor ni kra no e bia na opeso ofe bibi because they are humble popo they are obeye humble na hun se ampa
0: enye ne
20: papa no
0: no rodi ni begina se
20: yeah and you obetiko dia test o keke
0: am for bob
20: obetiko dia test keke
0: ahwe
20: ebre na so
0: yes se gina we gina ti a chance no o edi o
20: okay o try ne some father as well me for hello
1: yeah
20: you
1: me say o chiri am pon edina me boy no want ti ase how to say kwami bia o ya secretary man yakopo anything na meka ocheriam bono na mo me mamu scenarios ni obema edi no wo ho a eh oni oba enye omo na fire fun a ani oba ni na fire fun a oba no ontimi ontimi akwara no oba she ni yenu sa even 10 years ko oba she ni yenu munim sa
20: Baba, you do. You're brand new cocker, na.
1: Aha, okay.
20: And you're more break again to Mister Obonto, mami.
1: Aha. And you know, mimi says, "Say me fee. Oh, your banana me no work. Now go fire from fear bonte. Now one can't tell me. Now the shame me say no fine. But any idea with me? I no name man. Bani be brain. No cry among can't you know. Omo kwa wosu a yesu amba. Omo kwa wosu a yesu amba. And yen yangu pon e friend. But as on day, I can't. Because I'm prompt, for that too. That I'm asking.
20: Oh, why, honey?
0: I don't know.
20: Eh, try, honey.
0: Yeah.
20: Chirese onwa nim se
0: onye
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0: no se plan b no de bae no ono nim se o meka na tra
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20: yeah
0: eh
20: yes
0: na e wo ho
20: yeah
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